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Gotta get a bold bus down to the city. I-95 is the road to the party. NYC's where you'll find me. Crammed in the back near the bathroom stall. Traffic jam at the Lincoln Tunnel. No prob, cause I'm almost there. The night is young.

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0: Haley, hey.
1: Hey.
0: Thank you so much for fitting me into your schedule to ask...
1: 73 questions.
0: You know how this works. Is it true I'm catching you 17 hours and 19 minutes before your first ever Vogue cover shoot?
1: That's true.
0: How does it feel?
1: Feels amazing.
0: And Justin's on the cover with you.
1: Yes, he is.
0: Were you texting Justin when I arrived?
1: No, I was actually ordering Postmates.
0: How often do you guys text?
1: Every day.
0: What's an emoji you guys use 90% of the time?
1: The red heart.
0: What was the first thing you thought of when your alarm went off this morning?
1: My Vogue cover shoot.
0: Haley, you must be so excited.
1: Yes, I am. Let me show you my outfit options.
0: Ooh, let's do it. When do you usually wake up anyway?
1: Around 9 or 10 a.m.
0: Do you dream?
1: Sometimes.
0: What three words best describe you?
1: You tell me.
0: Those are three words? If you can solve a mystery, what would it be?
1: The Shake Shack special sauce.
0: What flavor of ice cream is most underrated?
1: Rocky Road.
0: What's the weirdest app on your phone?
1: Magic Piano.
0: Where have you been lately?
1: I have been at home in Canada.
0: Okay, and can you sing the Canadian National Anthem?
1: Oh, Canada. That's all I know.
0: You've certainly been to a lot more places in Canada. What's been your favorite place to go to?
1: The Maldives.
0: I loved hearing about the trip you and Justin took to London. What memory from that trip stands out the most?
1: It was our first trip as a married couple.
0: Can you give me any hints about that dress you're gonna wear?
1: I can't say much, but I can say it's kind of like an off-white color.
0: Okay. And besides the rain in Los Angeles, what's the biggest surprise that you've ever had?
1: Getting engaged.
0: Can I see the ring? Let's see. Wow, that is a beautiful ring. Haley, how did he propose to you?
1: We were on a trip to the Bahamas, and we were alone in a house, just the two of us. It was very special.
0: Did he go the traditional route by asking for permission from your dad?
1: Yes, he did.
0: What's his worst habit?
1: He doesn't have any.
0: What do you admire the most about him?
1: His heart for other people.
0: What's your definition of a perfect date night?
1: Staying in, ordering food, and watching TV.
0: Haley, what are you watching at the moment?
1: This Is Us.
0: What show would you love to make a cameo in?
1: Grey's Anatomy.
0: Okay, and you have me entering your room through a giant window.
1: Yep.
0: Pretty non-traditional.
1: Come on in.
0: Thank you. And there's just a few options to choose from here.
1: Yeah.
0: So, what are you gonna wear for tomorrow?
1: I'm not sure, but I am hoping that it's this one right here.
0: Nice. Well, what do you like about that one?
1: I love the sparkle.
0: Cute. What's one trend that you wish would come back?
1: Anklets.
0: What's one thing that you'll never wear?
1: Suspenders.
0: When do you feel most beautiful?
1: When I've spent some time in the sun.
0: Is there an outfit that you've been photographed in that you really, really regret wearing?
1: Several.
0: What's your favorite outfit you've ever worn?
1: Whatever ends up on the cover.
0: If you could raid Justin's closet, what's the first item that you'd absolutely take?
1: I do that, and usually it's his socks.
0: What would you throw away?
1: Nothing, because I think he has great style.
0: Who is your celebrity look like?
1: I would like to believe that it's Margot Robbie, but I know that that's actually not the truth. Come in. Oh, my Postmates.
2: Here are your Postmates.
0: Perfect timing.
1: Thank you.
0: Yeah. Haley, what role would you play in a movie?
1: A Charlie's Angel.
0: What's your guilty pleasure?
1: Shake Shack.
0: What words do you live by?
1: We wouldn't appreciate the good days without some bad ones.
0: In your journey of balancing fame and work and personal life, where are you now?
1: In the best place I've ever been.
0: It's really great to hear.
1: Thank you.
0: All right, your mom is Brazilian, is that correct?
1: That's true.
0: How's your Portuguese?
1: Not bad. Not great.
0: What's your favorite Portuguese saying?
1: Oi, como vai você?
0: And your father is Stephen Baldwin, meaning Alec Baldwin is your uncle.
1: Yeah.
0: That's not a question, I just think it's really cool.
1: Oh, gotcha.
0: Who do you ask for advice first? Uncle Alec or your dad?
1: My dad, always.
0: And what's the best advice you received from your dad?
1: We wouldn't appreciate the good days without some bad ones.
0: Very wise words.
1: Drink.
0: Thank you. Okay, I'm gonna try this little trick that I saw when you were on Fallon.
1: Oh, okay.
0: And here goes.
1: Oh,
0: that failed.
1: Oh, yeah. Man, all right, well.
0: Sorry, that was embarrassing.
1: Let me show you how it's done.
0: Okay.
1: Actually, on second thought, I'm just going to do it the traditional way.
0: Okay, back to the questions. Now, Haley, I read that you spent your childhood dancing. Thank you very much. And you were actually destined to be a professional ballet dancer.
1: This is true.
0: What happened?
1: I quit and decided to try modeling.
0: How often do you still dance?
1: Not as often as I'd like.
0: Do you ever think about if you went down that path?
1: I do think about it. I think about what might be different or if I would be happier.
0: Yeah, and do you think you'd be happier?
1: I'll never know.
0: You know, one thing wait. What is that? Roller skates.
1: Oh, those are my skate night shoes.
0: Huh. When did you learn how to skate?
1: I'm actually still learning.
0: Oh, okay. What's one thing you've always wanted to learn?
1: To speak fluent Portuguese.
0: What's something you really want to try, but you haven't had the guts yet?
1: Skydiving.
0: Ooh, that's a good one. Never say never on that. Now, what have you been the most starstruck?
1: I don't think I've ever really been starstruck, but I've definitely been taken back by people's beauty. One of those people was Margot Robbie and also Giselle, Ooh. Which is also really nice.
0: She is an incredible person. What's your ultimate goal in life?
1: To have a family of my own.
0: What are you frightened of ever losing?
1: My engagement ring.
0: How much of your day is dedicated to wedding planning right now?
1: Not a lot, which reminds me that I should probably get on top of it.
0: You probably should.
1: Yeah.
0: Do you and Justin sing together?
1: Sometimes.
0: Can you give me a clue on a secret place you guys go to avoid paparazzi?
1: Well, if I told you, then it wouldn't be a secret anymore.
0: What are your conversations like with paparazzi anyway?
1: I usually don't talk, but I try to be as kind as possible.
0: That's nice. Are there fans that don't ask for a selfie when they approach you?
1: Sometimes. I actually really appreciate when people come up and want to just have a conversation.
0: And what was a big moment for you in your career?
1: Hosting the iHeartRadio Music Awards.
0: Best supermodel of all time?
1: Giselle.
0: Best Vogue cover of all time?
1: Anything with Giselle.
0: Who would you love to walk a runway show for?
1: Louis Vuitton.
0: What theme song is perfect for the runway?
1: Anything Kanye.
0: What's the most awkward situation that you've ever been in?
1: Well, short, funny story. I was at a restaurant in LA one time, and I thought I spotted a friend of mine at a dinner table. So I awkwardly approached, got really close to the table, and then realized it wasn't my friend. And then I ended up realizing it was a dinner between Sierra and her husband, Russell Wilson. And I kind of bum-rushed it very weirdly and uncomfortably.
0: Oh, no.
1: So if they're watching this, I'm sorry.
0: What will you regret spending too much or too little on?
1: Too much on clothes and too little on other people.
0: What motivates you every day?
1: My family.
0: What negative experience has made you come out for the better?
1: The first time I ever experienced heartbreak.
0: What is your career high point to date?
1: This.
0: Oh, that's so you're really enjoying these questions, huh?
1: Well, I was talking about the Vogue fitting, but...
0: Ooh.
1: Yeah, you
0: that's
1: too.
0: That's cold. Ooh.
1: Come in.
2: Yours are here.
0: The dresses keep coming.
1: Woohoo! So pretty, yes.
0: Well, this is perfect timing because we're at question number 73. Last one. Haley, I wove a bunch of your husband's song titles into the interview. Did you catch them all?
1: What do you mean?
0: Ooh,

0: Hey, it's that guy from Vogue 73 Questions. I'm here to ask you 73 questions.
1: I'll be there in 2 seconds.
0: Okay, let's do this.
2: Hey,
0: Emma.
2: How's it going?
0: Hey.
2: Good to see you.
0: It's good to see you. And it's great to see you here in sunny Los Angeles.
2: Yes.
0: What's the best thing about being in Los Angeles?
2: The weather and my friends.
0: What's the worst thing about being in Los Angeles?
2: The smog and my enemies.
0: What's Hollywood really like?
2: It's a mixed bag.
0: What's the best thing about New York City?
2: The plays.
0: What country in the world would you love to visit?
2: Oh man, there's too many to name. Let's go with Costa Rica.
0: Name one thing you can't live without.
2: Love, in whatever form that takes.
0: What's one thing you like to have with you on set?
2: Headphones and a lot of caffeine.
0: What's one cause that is dear to your heart?
2: Gun control.
0: What's the funniest thing you've ever read about yourself on the internet?
2: Oh, I once read that I look like a fish inside of a chicken smoking a cigarette, which is, I mean...
0: I see the resemblance.
2: It's uncanny.
0: Uncanny.
2: It really is. You want to come in?
0: Yeah, let's do it.
2: Welcome.
0: What a charming apartment you have.
2: Thank you very much. You want to have a seat?
0: Yes, let's do that. What's your favorite color?
2: Probably red.
0: What hair color do you enjoy having the most?
2: Probably red.
0: Who's the funniest person you know?
2: I think Jesse Eisenberg is one of the funniest people in the world.
0: Who's made you most starstruck?
2: Diane Keaton, Lorne Michaels, Tom Hanks. I cried in front of all three of them.
0: What's Ryan Gosling really like in person?
2: Bloodthirsty. And vengeful. You want a beer?
0: I love one.
2: Great.
0: How do you make your coffee?
2: First thing in the morning.
0: What historical figure would you love to have coffee with?
2: Gilda Radner.
0: What historical figure would you love to have a cocktail with?
2: Mr. Andrews from Titanic. Although I always picture Mr. Andrews from Titanic as Victor Garber in the movie Titanic, so I think maybe I just want to have a drink with Victor Garber.
0: Mm-hmm. What have you learned about being an actress?
2: A lot of things. I think mostly that if you take care of yourself and you pay attention, the better you'll be.
0: What movie made you want to be an actress?
2: A lot. The Jerk, Annie Hall, Hocus Pocus, Beetlejuice.
0: Hmm.
2: You want your beer?
0: Yeah, thank you.
2: Sorry.
0: This is great. Thanks so much. Who do you want to shoot a love scene with?
2: Marlon Brando in On the Waterfront.
0: What's your dream role?
2: Martha in Who's Afraid of Virginia Woolf.
0: What's the best thing about being nominated for an Oscar?
2: The Lego Oscar that I actually got to keep.
0: Hmm. Where do you keep all of your acting awards?
2: I'm never not holding this.
3: That is a real Nickelodeon Kids' Choice Award.
2: Yeah, it is. Yeah, it is.
3: What's your favorite sport?
2: Basketball. This is a kaleidoscope.
0: No.
2: Yeah.
0: Do you have any tattoos?
2: Just this one.
0: All right. What's your favorite app?
2: Dub Smash, obviously.
0: Well, I just happen to have Dub Smash on my phone.
2: You do?
0: I
2: of
0: do.
2: What?
0: Of James Corden singing Amazing Grace.

0: I'm not giving him a run for his money. What's your favorite holiday to celebrate?
1: Maybe National Put Your Dog in a Raincoat Day. Oh, and with that, let's go upstairs.
0: What's your favorite thing to eat?
1: French fries and Brussels sprouts, not necessarily at the same time.
0: What's your least favorite thing to eat?
1: Beets and anything with mayonnaise.
0: What was your first job?
1: I baked dog treats at a dog bakery.
0: What was the name of your first pet?
1: Norman and his sister Chelsea. And they were blonder versions of Wren, basically.
0: Wren. Who's Wren?
1: Wren is my dog, who you will meet in one moment.
0: Who's your style icon?
1: No one in particular, but I do always find that I want to be dressed like my friend Mara Rozek.
0: What did you wear to your first prom?
1: I didn't go to prom, but if I had, I hope I would have worn a pantsuit.
0: What is your favorite fashion trend of all time?
1: Tiny boots.
0: What's the worst fashion trend of all time?
1: Drop crotch pants. That's just my opinion. No offense.
0: Do you have a morning beauty ritual?
1: That's when I apply the prosthetics.
0: What is your must-have beauty product?
1: Sheet masks.
0: What's the worst beauty trend you've ever tried?
1: Oh, those rhinestone tattoos from the 90s.
0: What's your favorite thing to wear?
1: Jeans. Oh!
0: Okay.
1: Should've guessed.
0: What's the priciest thing you've ever splurged on?
1: My apartment, not this one.
0: Do you play any musical instruments?
1: No.
0: Prove it.
1: Okay.
0: Yeah, you definitely don't know how to play musical instruments.
1: No good.
0: All right.
1: You want me, Ren?
0: Yeah.
1: Okay.
0: What is your favorite book of all time?
1: Raise High the Roof, Beam Carpenters by J.D. Salinger.
0: If you could live in any era, what would it be?
1: I always thought it would be the 20s, but then I realized that it's kind of easy to idealize times and forget about typhoid.
0: What is something you always travel with?
1: A book and water.
0: If you were stuck on a deserted island, what's the one thing you couldn't live without?
1: A boat to leave that island.
0: What's your favorite television show of all time?
1: Huff, with Hank Azaria and Oliver Platt. It was 2 seasons. It was brilliant.
0: What is your favorite plot twist in any movie?
1: I love the plot twist in Planes, Trains, and Automobiles.
0: Oh.
1: Yeah. Ren, come here. Hi.
0: Hi, Ren.
1: This is Ren.
0: Oh, what a gorgeous dog.
1: Yeah.
0: What's the first thing you did this morning?
1: Meditated.
0: How would you describe yourself in 3 words?
1: Probably very f***ing cool.
0: What's your favorite slang?
1: Is it? Do you know slang is actually slang for short language? More you know. Are you gonna put that jingle
0: we'll put
1: in?
0: The jingle
1: and
0: post in. Do you have a favorite hobby?
1: I mean, my hobbies are a little embarrassing. So, I would say reading.
0: What's your favorite exercise?
1: Jazzercise.
0: What's your spirit animal?
1: Dragon.
2: Serena Williams said she'd love to give you a tennis lesson. How do you feel about that?
1: Yes, please. A happy National Dress Up Your Pet in a Raincoat Day.
0: Congrats, Ren.
1: Hey, ask me what my favorite dance move is.
0: What's your favorite dance move?
1: I'm so glad you asked that. I was just thinking. Pachow!
0: Wow.
1: It's been practicing that for a really long time.
0: Impressive. Yeah. Can you give me your best impression of someone famous?
3: Baby, how was I supposed to know?
0: That's maybe more impressive than the last.
1: It's Britney, yeah.
0: What is your go-to karaoke song?
1: Tom's Diner seems like it would be a good karaoke song, just surely for the fact that you can't get it out of your head, so it's kind of... it's a mean karaoke song. It's a mean idea.
0: What other song do you know all the words to?
1: I'm pretty great with Happy Birthday.
0: If you were a rap artist, what would your stage name be?
1: MCMC?
4: Hey, Emma, I've got a question.
1: That's Mara Rozek! That's Mara Rozek.
4: What's the biggest surprise you've ever had?
1: Birth.
5: Hey, Emma! Who's your favorite superhero?
1: It's still Spider-Man, Petra.
5: Hey, Emma, do you have a secret talent?
1: I can type 100 words per minute, right?
0: Wow.
4: Thanks, Emma.
1: Thanks, guys. So, we didn't plan that at all.
2: All right, I gotta wind this down. What's something most people don't know about you?
1: I think there's a lot of things people don't know about me, but that's the whole point of 73 questions, right?
0: Yeah, that's kind of true.
1: A lot of questions.
0: Emma, if you turn to your left on this plasma TV, you'll see a man asking you a question.
6: Hey, Emma. My baby Grant won't stop crying. What bedtime story should I read him?
1: Oh, I love you forever.
0: Oh, that's a good one.
6: Hey, thank you.
0: That's a good one.
1: Yeah.
0: Do you have any nicknames?
1: Well, people mostly call me Em, and my real name is Emily. Emma is actually short for that, so just please call me Emily.

so purely. I'm pushing myself to the edge, lying in go away. Been testing myself by the worst. I've been pushing my mind to the most. I've been

0: Hey, Stormy.
1: Hi.
0: Hey, Kylie. Thank you so much for having me over.
1: Of course.
0: What a cute way to start this video. So, are you excited to be joining your two other sisters and answering 73 questions?
1: I am honored.
0: As am I. Let's do this. So, what were you doing before I got here?
1: I made my daughter some breakfast, and then I had an ultrasound appointment.
0: Wow. And aside from that ultrasound appointment, is this how a typical day starts for you?
1: Every day is really different.
0: And what do you normally prepare for breakfast?
1: My favorite breakfast is something sweet like a cinnamon roll or coffee cake.
0: Mm. And what does Stormy enjoy eating?
1: Stormy loves her breakfast potatoes.
0: Delicious.
1: Come on in.
0: Thank you very much. So do you normally wake up early or sleep in right now?
1: I would say waking up early.
0: Night in or night out?
1: Right now, definitely a night in.
0: Lip gloss or matte lip?
1: Matte lip.
0: Kylie, this house is absolutely beautiful and stunning.
1: Thank you.
0: What's the best part about it?
1: I love the energy in this house.
0: And which of your siblings are you talking to the most these days?
1: We are on a family group chat all day, so we all talk the same amount.
0: Who's the most active on this family group chat?
1: Probably my mom.
0: Who's the least?
1: Probably me.
0: Which one makes you laugh the hardest?
1: Rob. Rob always makes me laugh the hardest.
0: I can see that. And who's the most like your mom?
1: Me.
0: Can you describe your sisters in one word, starting with Kim?
1: Kim is loyal.
0: Chloe?
1: Chloe is gracious.
0: Courtney?
1: She's very loving.
0: Kendall?
1: Kendall's confident.
0: One word to describe your mom?
1: Strong.
0: And what's your favorite holiday to celebrate as a family?
1: Favorite holiday, Christmas.
0: Lovely. And what was your favorite book to read as a kid?
1: The Giving Tree.
0: That's a personal favorite. And what song reminds you the most of growing up?
1: Any holiday song.
0: What's the best part about growing up in California?
1: The weather.
0: So Kylie, do you prefer comedies or dramas?
1: I love a good drama.
0: Beach trip or mountain trip?
1: I would say beach, always.
0: Lakers or Rockets?
1: That's hard. By Lakers.
0: Okay. Instagram stories or grid?
1: Grid.
0: Let's talk about keeping up with the Kardashians. Did you ever feel shy in front of the camera?
1: Not really.
0: Is there anything that you wish the cameras hadn't seen?
1: Probably my stripper pole episode.
0: God. Why do you think people love watching your family?
1: I think that they can always find someone to relate to.
0: I can see that. And what is the craziest rumor that you've heard about your family?
1: That we are all actually bald.
0: You kidding me?
1: Yep.
0: Do you ever rewatch episodes of Keeping Up with the Kardashians once they're on?
1: Yes.
0: What's the most important thing your sisters taught you about being famous?
1: I think that we're all still learning and navigating through it.
0: What was the best part about working with your family?
1: That we get to spend a lot of time together.
0: Okay, Kylie. Who's the best dressed person that you know?
1: Stormy.
0: Moving on. What's a new brand that you discovered recently that has you excited?
1: I am obsessed with the Normatec.
0: And what is your favorite red carpet look that you've ever worn?
1: For sure, the 2019 Met.
0: Okay, that's a good one. And what is your most boring clothing item?
1: Pajamas.
0: Is there anything that you would never wear?
1: Never say never.
0: Has Stormy raided your purse closet yet?
1: She is more into my shoes.
0: Chris, ask a question.
2: What was the thing that you learned about yourself when you first became a mother?
1: Just how much patience I have.
0: Patience is very, very important.
2: What was the best part about growing up in a big family?
1: Never a dull moment.
0: What was Stormy's first word?
1: Stormy's first word was dada.
0: And what music did she love the most?
1: Her dad's.
0: Have you ever sung Rise and Shine before your office video?
1: Of course.
0: Have you sung it since?
1: Of course.
0: Could you sing it now?
1: I would need a performance fee for that.
0: I'm not prepared for that. Which of your dogs is Stormy's favorite?
1: Stormy, what dog is your favorite?
3: Norman.
0: Norman. And what movie have you watched the most with her?
1: Probably Trolls or Ariel.
3: Ariel.
0: And what is Stormy's favorite outfit?
1: She loves her princess dresses.
0: What's the best part about raising kids at the same time as your sisters?
1: I'm just excited for them to all grow up together.
0: That's sweet. Kylie, what's your first memory of putting on makeup?
1: Just going through my mom's makeup drawers.
0: And in 2015, you launched your own cosmetics line. Who was the first person that you told about your lip kits?
1: First person I told about the lip kits is my mom.
0: Now, you trademarked Kylie Lip Kit 2 years before you released the products. What were you working on during that time?
1: We were just kind of figuring out how we were going to make it.
0: What surprised you the most the day that they were released?
1: How fast they sold out.
0: And what was the biggest lesson you learned after your initial launch?
1: Order more lip kits.
0: That's good. What is your all-time favorite lip color?
1: Kylie.
0: Now tell me about Kylie Baby.
1: Kylie Baby is a brand that I started when I became a mom, and I just wanted conscious and safe baby care.
0: What's your favorite thing about the team that you work with?
1: How female-driven we are.
0: That's awesome. And why did you want to get into swimwear?
1: I wanted to get into swimwear because I love swim. I could probably live in a swimsuit.
0: And what's the most important thing your mother taught you?
1: Never take no for an answer.
0: That's good advice. Kylie, what's your favorite food?
1: Favorite food is sushi, and I can't eat it right now, so I'm upset.
0: Ah, and what snack are you always reaching for?
1: I have been really into candy, actually.
0: What's the best restaurant for date night?
1: Nobu, always.
0: If you could live in any other city in the country, where would you choose?
1: Probably Houston.
0: Which of your cars do you drive the most?
1: I actually let Stormy. She likes to choose my cars every day, so it's in her hands.
0: Go Stormy. And what show are you currently obsessed with?
1: I am currently obsessed with Manifest and C.
0: Okay, Kylie, before I go, I want to ask about your pregnancy. Congratulations, we're so happy for you. Do you have a name picked out?
1: Well, we need to find out the gender first, and we decided to wait.
0: You gonna tell me first?
1: No.
0: Okay, all right, I tried. What's the best baby gift?
1: Best baby gift is just anything really sentimental.
0: What's your biggest pregnancy craving right now?
1: Frozen yogurts and In-N-Out, always.
0: Stormy excited to be a big sister?
1: She is very excited to be a big sister.
0: Okay, last question, question number 73. How do you feel now that we're done?
1: I feel good, and I'm about to catch a flight.
0: Well, your fans are certainly gonna love this. Thank you so much, Kylie.
1: All right, bye guys.
0: Have a good flight.

0: sorry, I don't want any.
1: Oh, it's you.
2: Hi, Derek.
1: Come on in.
2: Thanks for having me over. I'm here to ask you 73 questions.
1: Well, I only have 9 answers, so I guess I'm gonna need more.
2: So how long have you lived here?
1: Actually, I only winter here. My summer place is upstairs.
2: What's the first thing you thought of when you woke up this morning?
1: I must have fallen asleep.
2: What's the best part about living in New York?
1: The diversity. You have really good-looking people and also very attractive people.
2: What are 3 words to describe living in New York?
1: Hustle, bustle, and.
2: How do you feel about Brooklyn?
1: I really hope they find a cure.
2: How often do you take the subway?
1: Hardly ever. Sandwiches are a gateway to cake.
2: What's on your mind right now?
1: Pass.
2: Can I get a tour?
1: Sure.
2: Perfect. What's your favorite holiday?
1: Well, my faith is very important to me, so I'd have to say my birthday.
2: What's your favorite season?
1: Spring. No, salt. No. Autumn?
2: Who are you wearing right now?
1: Oh, this isn't a person. It's a velveteen Napoleon jacket. By the way, this is my actual skull.
2: Oh, it's like a model?
1: Nope.
2: Okay. What's your favorite country to visit?
1: I've always adored Tribeca.
2: Where would you spend retirement?
1: Models don't retire. They get turned into glue. It's better that way.
2: What's your spirit animal?
1: I don't believe in using animals for their spirits, only for their fur. Come on in.
2: Don't mind if I do. Wow, you have a lot of exercise equipment.
1: That's not a question. What is this, 73 statements?
2: Sorry, do you have a lot of exercise equipment?
1: Better. And no, I don't.
2: How do you keep it smelling so fresh in here?
1: I had my sweat glands removed. Any sweating you see me do is through a surrogate.
2: You have a surrogate sweater?
1: No, I hate cardigans. They make me look hippie. Oh, hey, guys. Nice spinning.
3: Thanks, Derek.
2: Who's the last person you texted?
1: The woman who does all my texting. I want to say Rachel.
2: What's your favorite website?
1: That's kind of up to the spider.
2: Fair enough. Are you on Instagram?
1: Do I look like I'm on Instagram? I've always tested clean.
2: What's your favorite app?
1: Probably Instagram.
2: You have a really nice bedroom, Derek. Who's a notable person who's shared this bed with you?
1: Well, I don't like to name names, but Carly Claus.
2: The model Carly Claus?
1: No. Carly Claus.
2: Okay. What's your favorite TV show of all time?
1: Ooh, that one with the lizard who sells insurance.
2: What's your favorite movie of all time?
1: The one with the dinosaurs. Best Exotic Marigold Hotel. That was really scary.
2: How about a movie that made you cry?
1: 12 Years a Slave. Brad Pitt's highlights were just so perfect.
2: Who's your favorite Disney character?
1: Walt.
2: What's your favorite musical of all time?
1: Oh, Hamilton. It's this hip-hop musical about the man who wrote the Emancipation Declaration. You know, the one who invented electrolysis with the kite.
2: How would you describe your relationship with Hansel?
1: Probably with words. Oh, hey, Aaron Heatherton. Nice spinning.
4: Thanks, Derek.
2: What's the last hobby you picked up?
1: Knitting. My brows.
2: Do you have any pets?
1: I have a schnoodle named Carl Doggerfeld and a cockapoo named Bark Jacobs.
2: Oh, like Mark Jacobs?
1: Oh my God, yes.
2: If you could moonlight as another profession, what would it be?
1: Probably something where I could wear clothes and walk down a runway.
2: What are you reading right now?
1: The Teleprompter.
2: What's the last book that you read?
1: I was told these were gonna be softballs.
2: Sorry. Who would you like to have dinner with, living or dead?
1: Living, definitely.
2: Derek, why do you keep clothes racks with the exercise machines?
1: This is an exercise machine. I just did 4 reps. I'll get another set in before I do my cardio. Thanks, Sarah.
2: What's an accessory that you've had for ages?
1: Accessory? That's the name of my pet monkey.
2: What is an item of clothing that you've had for the longest?
1: I once owned a single thong for 3 weeks.
2: What makes you smile the most?
1: Tickling. Ooh, stop! Stop! Stop! Hey, Zoe Kravitz.
4: Hey, Derek. Hey, what would you say is the greatest fashion trend of all time?
1: I'll probably get a lot of flack for this, but I'm gonna say clothes. And could you please take your feet off the couch? Don't think Lenny's not gonna hear about that!
2: If you could have one superpower, what would it be?
1: The power to understand things.
4: Hey, Derek.
1: Oh, hey, girls. You're up early, it's only 4 o'clock.
2: Hey, do you mind if I do some reps on one of these machines?
1: No. These are reserved for Anna when she comes.
2: Huh. What is your favorite drink?
1: Water with a lemon slice.
2: What's your favorite food?
1: Water with a lime slice.
2: What's your guilty pleasure?
1: Water with a cucumber slice.
2: Favorite dessert?
1: Carrots.
2: Jell-O or pudding?
1: For food or for sex?
2: Coffee or tea?
1: No, thank you.
2: Least favorite food?
1: Solids.
2: What do we got in this fridge over here?
1: Let's take a look.
2: Hmm.
1: I'm so bad.
2: What are your favorite curse words?
1: Oh, the ones that turn you into a frog until a princess kisses you. Nice pruning, guys.
0: Thanks, Derek.
2: If you could play one instrument, what would it be?
1: Tambourine.
2: What's your favorite color?
1: I don't see race, but probably Chinese.
2: What's the best way to decompress?
1: Kale colonic, no question.
2: How much time do you spend looking at yourself in this?
1: Only 3 or 4 minutes out of every 10. It's kind of like interval training.
2: What is your all-time favorite look?
1: Looks are like children. There's always one favorite. Right now, it's called Bitcoin.
2: Can we see Bitcoin?
1: No, it's completely virtual, but it's very valuable. I don't really understand it.
2: What was one thing you wish you knew when you were in high school?
1: All the numbers and letters stuff.
2: What was your favorite subject in school?
1: Hair.
2: Least favorite?
1: Learning.
4: Derek, can I use the pool?
1: I can't answer your question. I'm busy answering questions.
2: What's the coolest thing about being a model?
1: The chance to give back to the less attractive.
2: What's the hardest part about being a model?
1: All the chafing. There's a lot of chafing going on out there, and nobody wants to talk about it. Let's begin the conversation.
2: And we're moving right along. So what's your favorite cocktail?
1: The one with Tom Cruise, the live-action one.
2: Do you have a favorite painter?
1: The guy who did my loft last year was pretty good, but a little pricey. Hey, Shepherd Fairey. I told you, no doing your graffitis on the inside.
3: You let Banksy do it.
1: Wait, I just asked him a question. Does that count? And if so, does this count? How do I stop asking questions? How do I get out of this loop? Am I going to die?
2: You're gonna be fine. If there's one thing missing in your life right now, what is it?
1: I could really use another cell phone charger.
2: What advice would you give yourself at age 15?
1: Apply blush to the apple of your cheeks. It'll give them more depth. But we can't go back in time. Can we?
2: What's your New Year's resolution for 2016?
1: I can't think 5 years ahead.
2: What are you doing tomorrow?
1: Getting my eyebrows lifted, my ears pinned, and my belly button removed. But then I'm gonna take some me time.
2: So you ready for the last question?
1: I literally thought you'd never ask.
2: How can I become a model?
1: Believe in yourself, never give up, and call Dr. Shapiro and ask for the Apollo package.
2: Oh, thanks, Derek. Well, we've gotten through 73 questions.
1: Well, I hope I'm not a suspect anymore. Good luck, officer. I hope you find your man.
2: Yeah.

0: Hello.
1: Hey. Okay, so I may not be ringing your doorbell right now, but here I am doing the first ever remote 73 questions via video call.
0: With me.
1: With you. It's a miracle of technology. I've also never interviewed a world-renowned relationship therapist before, and given the situation of things, I thought this could be appropriate.
0: You're going to get a private session? Is that what it is?
1: Yep, a totally private session for me, plus everyone else watching. So, the first thing I'd like to ask is, am I finding you safe and well right now?
0: Yes, very much so. Thanks a lot.
1: That's great. And what's the biggest ray of hope for you at the moment?
0: That I'll be able to touch my children again. I'm kind of touch hungry.
1: Are you still seeing your patients at all?
0: More than ever. Yes, I am working very hard and seeing a lot of patients at this moment.
1: Would you say there's a central or recurring theme that's coming from pretty much all of your clients right now?
0: I think that, you know, one theme is that people either feel that they are on top of each other 24/7, way too much together, craving space, and others who are longing for connection because there is too much space between them and their loved ones, or they don't have one close to them at this moment. So that's probably the main tension I get.
1: Now, you became well known for your TED Talks on long-term relationships and intimacy. And I checked recently, they have like 30 million views, which is so crazy. But how has your life changed the most since being in the public eye?
0: Well, I get to talk to you and go from my office to Vogue. That's a change, you know?
1: Well, this is definitely a big deal for me, that's for sure. But what would you say is the biggest personal challenge that you find yourself going through?
0: At this moment, I would say the challenge for me is how do I go back and forth between my fears and my hopefulness?
1: What's the most frequent question that pretty much every single person is asking you right now?
0: How to find a way to maintain the space between two people so that desire can continue to thrive.
1: And are you making any particularly important observations about relationships in this moment?
0: I think that people are finding that, here's the thing, every couple is going to either see the cracks in their relationship or every family, or they are going to see the light that shines through the cracks.
1: Okay, now there's gonna be plenty more advice questions later. Don't you worry, it's coming. But tell me, Esther, what's the first thing that you did this morning?
0: I had my cup of coffee.
1: And what is one daily ritual that you recommend for everyone to try?
0: I think at this moment, we wake up, we put our feet on the floor, we keep them grounded, we open our chest, and we breathe deep, and we expand, and we experience the spaciousness and the life inside of us.
1: And what were you doing the very second that I called?
0: I was working.
1: You're always working. I would imagine you're always working. Is that right?
0: Not always, but a lot at this moment. Yes, it helps me.
1: And is that where you get your work done? Right there?
0: In the kitchen, at this table, same spot, 2 months.
1: Show me that kitchen. Let's see that kitchen.
0: Of my kitchen?
1: Give me a little tour. Yeah.
0: Voila. Here we go.
1: That's nice. That's nice. And what's a typical meal that you're preparing in that kitchen?
0: Way too many vegetables with olive oil and garlic. I can't take it anymore.
1: And who is a historical person that you would resurrect to enjoy a meal in that kitchen?
0: Oh, the perfect person for these days is Albert Camus, who wrote The Plague.
1: Oh, that's a good answer. And Esther, what's your favorite museum?
0: Insel Hamburg in Germany.
1: What is your favorite film?
0: There is no such a thing. I have many movies that I adore.
1: You're such a connoisseur, you don't have a favorite film. Look at that. And who is your favorite musical artist?
0: Oh, I think I grew up really with Johann Sebastian Bach.
1: Ah, good choice. Now, Esther, how would you describe you?
0: Intense.
1: I read somewhere that you're referred to as the patron saint of relationships, which is quite the name. Would you say that you're a believer of this title?
0: I mean, dear, we should never take oneself so seriously. No.
1: Okay, well, thanks for setting that record straight. But do you think that there's any misconception that you'd like to clear up about you or what you do as a profession?
0: Being a therapist is a very lonely profession. And every therapist gets to experience some of the same things as the people that they work with. We are no different.
1: Yeah. And what do you think is the biggest way that relationships will be forever changed because of this massive crisis that we're going through?
0: I think that the inability to touch, to come close to people, is going to fundamentally alter, you know, in the fact that we have to walk with masks. We can't see faces. We can't really make the connections that we are used to make. We're going to have to learn a new language.
1: And that may be easy or difficult for people, depending. But in what ways do you think this pandemic has shifted your own personal priorities or your own personal perspective?
0: I used to make plans for 1 or 2 years in advance. That is no longer the case.
1: No way. No one needs their calendars right now. Definitely know what that feels like. But what's the first thing that you want to do when you can make plans once this is over?
0: I'm going to go home in New York City, and I hope to get on a plane very soon.
1: I feel you on that one, Esther. So I did something weird recently. I started reading War and Peace. Apparently, that's a thing right now. But what do you recommend I do when I finish that book? What should I read?
0: Look, I'm reading currently Elif Shafak, 10 minutes, 38 seconds in a strange new world. But I'm also reading another book that's actually really, I think, very interesting for the moment, because it's about 1,000 adventures, big and small. It's called The Bucket List.
1: Okay.
0: I never would read such a book. But really, since I can't go anywhere, I'm like just dreaming away.
1: Never has imagination been more important than right at this moment. So, tell me, Freud or Jung?
0: Jung.
1: Seinfeld or Friends?
0: I've never watched either.
1: You gotta be kidding me. You haven't seen that?
0: I'm not from here, sorry.
1: All right, I'll give you a pass. What is your opinion on horoscopes?
0: When a horoscope reading is well done, it is inspiring. It's clever.
1: Huh, so you're a fan of horoscopes?
0: I love intuitive readings. Coffee mug, tea leaves, horoscopes, give it to me.
1: Okay. Now, Esther, what you say to people at this moment depends on their situation. And so many people watching this interview are going through their own unique thing, obviously. But if I list a bunch of scenarios, are you okay to react to them and maybe offer some thoughts?
0: Let's go.
1: Okay, let's go.
0: Yeah.
1: So what would you say to a person who is living alone with their daughter and their son-in-law?
0: Keep your precious observations to yourself and try not to get involved in the other couple's dynamics.
1: And what would you say to a couple living together who are in the midst of a divorce?
0: You've got a task to accomplish, which means to deal with the confinement together. How you currently are feeling about each other is no longer a priority.
1: And what would you say to parents who are at home having to homeschool while work at the same time?
0: I admire you. I'm so glad I'm on a different stage. It's tough.
1: What would you say to a long-distance couple having no idea when they're going to see each other again?
0: Use your imagination. People, use your imagination to maintain all the connections. The most beautiful love poems have been written by people who never knew when they would meet again.
1: And what would you say to a person who lives in an environment where there's domestic violence?
0: As best you can, identify the resources that are local to you and that you can reach out, have code words so that people can know when you are in serious danger.
1: What would you say to that person who is completely alone right now?
0: Try to find two people, even from your past, from your history, that you don't know well from work, that you can reach out to on a daily basis. And if you don't have those, make sure to look in the next door neighbors and see who needs any help. If you can help somebody, you will be useful, you will have purpose, and you won't be nearly as alone.
1: What would you say to a person who has a secret and torrid love affair with their food delivery person?
0: You're going to have to use your imagination, dear.
1: I'm asking for a friend. How would you describe your scenario, Esther?
0: My own scenario?
1: Yeah.
0: I am here. I've never spent that much time with my husband in my entire 30-something years together. It's been a treat, actually.
1: That's great. That's Jack, right?
0: That's Jack, indeed, yes.
1: Where is Jack? Jack, make a cameo in this interview.
0: Jack.
1: Jack.
0: He's a little bit more shy than me, Jack.
1: Oh, he's shy. You know? We can still get him to participate, right?
0: Can you,
1: Jack's behind the camera. Jack's hiding behind the camera.
0: Jack, actually, you know, he paints, you know, and when he needs his space, he closes his door and he goes into his own creative mind. And that's how we manage to have space between the two of us, because we're in a tiny place right now.
1: Well, whatever works for you guys, right? Let's take a look at some of these paintings.
2: Sure.
1: But what was the last thing that made the two of you guys laugh?
0: How much and how fast I fill up garbage cans and then refuse to empty them. Very prosaic.
1: Hey, as long as that makes you guys laugh together. Now, Jack, there you are. How long have you been painting for?
2: Oh, my whole life.
1: And Esther, what's your favorite painting that Jack's made?
0: I mean, I'm not having favorite ones here, but I'm going to look at a couple of the more recent ones, you know?
1: Okay, let's take a look. Let's get in there,
0: Jack. Because here we are actually building a studio, and so it's very small paintings on paper right now, and I know he's waiting to burst out on big canvas.
1: All right, Jack, get down a little bit on there. Bring that in. Let's take a look at your paintings
0: I like this one, actually, quite a bit.
1: That too. That's nice. Now, Jack is a psychologist and a trauma expert. Are you guys constantly in each other's heads? How does it work?
0: It works like this. He deals with pain and I deal with pleasure. And on occasion, we meet.
1: Well, I guess that means you have a successful formula if you can celebrate your 35th anniversary together. Congratulations.
0: Thank you.
1: Jack, you just tilt the camera down just a little bit. Thanks. Now, what do you think is better for you guys now than, say, a decade ago?
0: Oh, we have basically stopped trying to change each other.
1: You stopped trying?
0: That'll go a long way.
1: Oh, no, it's a shame that you guys are separated from your sons right now. What do you miss most about being around your sons?
0: Holding them, probably.
1: Yeah. Now, Jack, this is your opportunity to ask your wife a question. Go for it.
2: How's it been being out in the country yesterday?
0: The transformation will be complete when I learn to garden. This is what's going to happen. I mean, I'm the total urban person, and here I'm going to be, you know, cultivating my little garden, my vegetable garden.
1: Well, I would imagine now is a good time to get a green thumb.
0: You know, right? Voltaire used to say, everybody needs to be able to cultivate their own garden. Il faut pouvoir cultiver son jardin. This is what's going to happen.
1: Okay, make it happen. God. Let's keep going. Let's go in the other room. So what's teaching you right now, Esther?
0: What's teaching me right now is I listen intensely to what people are telling me, to the dramas of other people's lives, and I discuss it with a lot of colleagues. I mean, I make sure that, you know, I'm supported by my own tribe.
1: What's confusing you at the moment?
0: What's confusing me? The fact that I have Trump and Fauci saying completely different things to each other.
1: What is inspiring you right now?
0: I'm inspired when I think that there is such creativity going on and that there will be life after destruction, as it has always been.
1: Mm. Now, you grew up in Antwerp, Belgium. Mm-hmm. What do you miss most about there?
0: French fries, because they're not French.
1: Now, in Antwerp, you call them pommes frites, right?
0: Des pommes frites, exactement.
1: I promise that I'm going to stop speaking French right now. But you often speak about being the daughter of Holocaust survivors. In what ways has their experience informed your entire worldview?
0: I think that this distinction between the difference about not being dead versus being alive and about how one maintains that erotic connection has been a most important lesson from them.
1: Would you say that parents are the most influential people in our lives?
0: Yeah, definitely. They're among them.
1: Okay, we're going to switch gears. This is a big switching gears because I need to know. Kittens or puppies?
0: Puppies.
1: Heels or flats?
0: Heels.
1: What are you binge watching these days?
0: I just watched Unorthodox.
1: Oh, that's a good one. Unorthodox is a good one.
0: And I'm going to be watching Normal People.
1: There's a lot of content to get through these days. But what do you consider to be the number one most important mental health practice right now?
0: At this moment, mutual support, mass mutual reliance, people reaching out to each other.
1: Has a new world that we're in changed any aspect of the conventional wisdom that goes into your field?
0: Well, you know, we used to look at digital devices and think that they were keeping people apart. At this moment, they are actually bringing people together.
1: No, they really are.
0: And I would say that one of the other most important changes in relationships is the experience of people not being able to accompany their loved ones in their final hours.
1: Yeah. And who do you think is better equipped to cope? Is it the people who've experienced trauma or it's those people who haven't experienced trauma? What would you say?
0: Could be both. Some people have experienced trauma earlier on and they are well prepared for a world that is in chaos and disorder. And for other people, they have been too challenged and they cannot actually resist and cope in this moment. Mm. Both ends.
1: Okay, now for people who equate self-care with self-indulgence, what do you say to those people?
0: Mistake. There's two words, there's a reason for it. Self-care is the ability to be able to basically cultivate your own awareness, your own needs, and your ability to see yourself as a flawed individual and still hold yourself in high regard. And you alternate that with your attention to others. It's I and thou, me and you, that make us.
1: Like so many people I talk to, I feel this pressure to do something with this experience, to transform it into something. What do you think is the best way for us to make, quote unquote, use of this dramatic event?
0: Look, I do think that there is a moment now where people are sharpening their priorities, but I also think that it's important to not always have this tyranny of having to look at the silver lining, of learning something, of promoting growth to it. You know, there is a possibility of being able to just complain in this moment, a good old kvetch that just says, this is really tough. This is not the world that we ever imagined we would live in without constantly thinking that there is growth and positivity to be drawn from it. That's my point of view today.
1: That's super insightful. Now, Esther, you and I may be on a video call, but I can still see the fact that you're wearing some pretty awesome jewelry.
0: Yeah.
1: That you have. Yeah. That's on your hand, too. Yeah. That's really, really great.
0: These bracelets.
1: Ah, interesting. And what is the significance or the story behind this bracelet?
0: I met a woman. Her name is Yafit. 23 years ago, the day I came out of the hospital with my baby on the street. And we started talking, and I've been wearing her jewelry ever since. It's called Goldish. She's in New York City. And I just love the thought that I have this thing that accompanies me on my hand. And it's become a type of a talisman for me.
1: Do you think that there's a connection between things like daily routines or the clothes that people wear?
0: Oh, yeah, absolutely.
1: That contribute to a general sense of positivity right now for us.
0: Yeah, we need to maintain routine, rituals, and boundaries so that we can keep a sense of structure, a sense of predictability, and a sense of hope.
1: Now, Esther, you are not just known for having a distinguished career or completing an amazing amount of research. You also have some interesting trivia about you. I found out that you went to America and you hitchhiked across the entire country.
0: For 2 months.
1: Ha! Huh. What is the craziest thing that happened on that trip?
0: Man, I saw this country like I will never see it again because I just followed the kindness of strangers of all walks of life you can imagine. You know, it's a long time ago, and I just loved every minute of it. I remember it in details.
1: And I also find it very interesting that you speak 9 languages. Is that right?
0: It is.
1: What would people say is the most surprising language that you speak?
0: Yiddish.
1: Yiddish?
0: Yiddish. Have you ever heard of Yiddish?
1: Of course I've heard of Yiddish. Yes, I mean, yo.
0: Yes.
1: Yo. Yeah, that's all I know is just yo. That's the only word I know how to
0: yo,
1: say.
0: Yo,
1: yo. Yo. Now, I don't need to broadcast the fact that you have 2 amazing podcasts and a New York Times bestseller. I think I just broadcasted it right there anyway. But what is the most important meaning that people derive from the work that you do?
0: I think that, you know, my motto is that the quality of your relationships will determine the quality of your life. And for that, you need a vocabulary to be able to access the difficult conversations with the people of your life. And my work is about helping people do that. And the podcast allows you to listen in on other people's conversations in Where Should We Begin, but then see yourself reflected in the mirror and then have the vocabulary to be able to have those difficult, courageous conversations that we all desperately want to have.
1: So, Esther, what is the next New York Times best-selling book that you're currently working on?
0: I'm not working on a book. I'm working on a documentary exploring the realm of sexuality.
1: Well, I'm excited to watch that when it's ready. But, Esther, this is a shame. We've arrived at question number 73. I just want you to know, though, that you're not going to escape me asking for a little personal advice in my own current situation.
0: I told you at the beginning.
1: You knew this was coming from the beginning. Yes,
0: I knew. I'm waiting.
1: I'm not even going to say it's for a friend. This is clearly
0: I know
1: advice.
0: Somebody.
1: Okay, here we go. So what do you suggest I do if I'm living at home with my parents and they're subjecting me to going through bins of my childhood memorabilia in their basement in a perpetual memory lane that evokes a scene out of Groundhog Day?
0: Hey, listen, I think that many people are in a state of regression at this moment. You know, people forgot that there's been 10 years between the last time that they lived at home. But I also think that what would be a unique opportunity is for you to ask them, what are the moments that stand out for them as parents when they raised you, and the challenges and the celebrations and the glories and the pains. Because the day they're not there, and if one day you have your own kids, you're going to really want to remember not just what it was like to be a child, but what it was like to be your own parent.
1: Now that is some personal advice right there. Thank you so much, Esther. They're going
0: to love
1: that.
0: Say hello from me to them.
1: Oh, I will. And I want to thank you for doing this. It's incredible that we're able to have you and the subject material be a part of 73 Questions. And we did it. It's our first remote 73 Questions. Awesome
0: job.
1: It's
0: an honor. Thanks a lot.
1: It's an honor for me too. Bye.

0: Kanye.
1: Yo.
0: I'm here to ask 73 questions.
1: I'm ready.
2: Babe, this is for me. The kids are in the room.
0: Kim.
2: Hi.
0: So I catch you guys home together. Is this like a rare thing?
2: It is really rare, so lucky you.
0: Oh, that's great. And what did you do for the first 30 minutes of your day?
2: I woke up at 5:45, brushed my teeth, got ready, headed to the gym, and worked out.
0: Nice. And what's a typical lazy day when everyone's together?
2: There's no such thing as a lazy day. Look, I'll show you. All the kids are in the room.
0: So your home is clearly stunning.
2: Thank you.
0: How would you describe this home?
2: I would say like a minimal monastery.
0: Wow. And where did the inspiration come from?
2: From Axel Vavort and Kanye.
0: Okay, random question. What was the last Kimoji that you used?
2: My daughter, North, used the Kim blowing the bubble gum.
0: Oh, that's cute.
2: Hi, guys. Hi!
0: Aww.
2: What are you doing?
3: Daddy's in here.
0: Daddy's in here? Adorable.
2: Oh, thank you.
0: So what are these guys most into in life right now, Kim?
2: Sorry, what was the question?
0: What are they most into in life right now?
2: Saint is into Paw Patrol, anything Paw Patrol. North is into Bill Nye, the science guy.
3: I want to meet him.
2: You do? And Shy is into anything food.
0: That's great. And what's the most rewarding thing about being a mom?
2: I would say when the kids tell you they love you.
3: I already said that.
0: Kanye, what's the best part about being a dad?
1: The kids.
0: What's the most important thing you learned from your parents about raising a family, Kim?
2: Just that family is everything. Oh, cough on me, why don't you?
0: Aw. Can you share with me your secret to good parenting?
2: I would say you just have to wing it. My sisters and I are on a group chat, always getting parenting advice.
1: But they don't get advice from me. Can I get on that chat, please?
0: I'm gonna have to let you guys sort that out. Guys, do you mind if I take a look around?
2: Yeah, of course.
0: Great. What's the most important thing that you want your kids to know?
2: I want my kids to be kind and...
3: I like squishies, too.
2: Oh, and to be kind and to treat everybody the same way.
0: How did you manage to keep it real for the family in sometimes unreal surroundings?
2: Well, I think we always keep it real, and there's really no real situations.
0: And what would you say is a thing that your kids taught you?
2: My kids have taught me how to be patient and just how, like, what's important in life.
3: And Fortnite.
2: Yeah, once a night. Oh, and Fortnite.
0: So who's most excited for baby number four?
2: Who's most excited for baby brother? You? I think North is too, because... Saint will have someone to play with instead of her. And Saint wants to name him Sainty too, right?
3: I want to play with Chicago, that's why.
2: Oh.
0: So how ready are you guys feeling for the new arrival?
2: The room's not ready yet, so kind of stressing.
0: What name will your baby definitely not have?
2: He will definitely not have another direction.
0: What do you mean by that?
2: That is all for North. And actually, Anna had some influence in naming North, because once she heard that rumor, she asked me and said that name was genius, so that was helpful to me.
0: That is so funny. Now, I saw that video, by the way, where Kanye got 112 to sing to you. That was so sweet. What's the story behind that?
2: I'm just obsessed with 112. Right, babe?
1: What?
2: I'm obsessed with 112.
1: Yeah, she's obsessed with 112.
0: Kim, what's the one thing about Kanye that you love the most?
2: I love that he's always himself. Okay, one second, okay?
0: And you guys met in 2004. You guys are friends since 2007.
2: Okay, one second. Let me finish talking.
0: How did you know that Kanye was the one?
2: I knew he was the one when I went to his Paris fashion show.
0: And Kanye, how did you know that Kim was the one?
1: I saw on a paparazzi pic with Paris Hilton.
0: What's Kanye's biggest pet peeve about you, Kim?
2: That I can be bratty sometimes.
0: What's one thing Kanye has taught you?
2: Kanye has taught me major confidence.
0: What's one thing you're proud to say that you taught him?
2: I am proud to say that I've taught him, given him like really good financial advice on saving.
1: You give me some advice, but I don't listen to it.
0: What's the best gift he's ever given?
2: Last year for Christmas. Okay, Northie, take your brother to go get Sprite.
1: What, Sprite?
2: It's your one time.
0: Best gift.
2: For Christmas last year, he gave me a box and I opened it and it was Mickey Mouse and Adidas socks and Apple headphones. And I thought, okay. And then he told me that he bought me major stock in all of those companies.
0: Kanye, what was her reaction?
1: She's like, okay.
2: Well, when I thought it was just Adidas socks and headphones, I was like, thanks. All right, let me take you on a tour from the rest of the house.
0: All right, great. How do you describe living in Calabasas?
2: Very chill.
0: If it wasn't Calabasas, where would it be?
2: Beverly Hills.
0: And if it wasn't Los Angeles?
2: The Bahamas.
0: Whose career do you respect and admire the most?
2: I would say my mom's, because at 50 years old, she really honestly didn't know how she was going to make ends meet and take care of all of these kids. Mm. And after 50, she built this whole huge empire.
0: What's the most overused phrase right now?
2: Probably it's lit.
0: That is just everywhere. What drives you the most crazy?
2: I think unorganized closets.
0: How do you really feel about the paparazzi?
2: It depends on what I look like that day.
0: And if you could have dinner with anyone living or not living, who would it be?
2: Definitely my dad.
0: Okay, the home tour is going to continue with a hard right into the living room. And what kind of piano is this? This is gorgeous.
2: Unbleached Steinway.
0: And how's the lessons going for you right now?
2: I started and I quit.
0: Aw, that's a bummer. What is the last movie that you saw that made you laugh?
2: Incredibles 2.
0: What's the last movie that made you cry?
2: Ben is Back with Julia Roberts.
0: What was the last time that you cried in general?
2: I cried when I took over my mom's Christmas Eve party, and she was so emotional about it, giving it up, that she started crying, and it made me cry.
0: Aw. How much time do you spend per day on Instagram?
2: Not that much, like 30 minutes.
0: How do you decide what or what not to post?
2: I just do whatever I feel.
0: Kim, you have over 130 million Instagram followers. Honestly, what is that like?
2: It's so crazy, just to think about it.
0: Do you read your DMs?
2: I don't. There's too many DMs. I can't even get started.
0: What's the craziest thing a fan has ever done?
2: Well, a fan has asked me to legitimately adopt them.
0: What? That is so weird. What's something about you that you wish more people focused on?
2: I wish they would not focus on my ass all the time.
0: Okay.
2: All right, let's go continue this tour.
0: How do you deal with negative feedback on social media or generally in the press?
2: Honestly, I know it's hard, but you just have to really ignore it.
0: What are three words that best describe you?
2: I hate describing myself.
0: Okay, well then what three words do you hear most often when people describe you?
2: I would say sweet and smart.
0: And is there a third?
2: And kind.
0: Would you say that they're accurate?
2: Most definitely.
0: Can you show me a hidden talent?
2: I have a hidden talent of being able to smell when somebody has a cavity.
0: That's impressive. Who do you call when you need life advice?
2: I would call my mom for sure.
0: What's the most useful thing that she's ever told you?
2: My mom in business has always told me to really keep everything that I'm doing private and not really announce anything until it's ready to go.
0: Kim, this kitchen is so amazing.
2: Thank you.
0: Wow. What's your favorite thing about Armenia?
2: The food.
0: If I had 24 hours in Armenia, what should I eat?
2: You should eat everything.
0: All right. Hayeren hosum ek?
2: Inch beses is all I know.
0: I don't know what that means. What do you think you'll be remembered for, Kim?
2: For my many talents.
0: All right. What's a question you generally detest being asked?
2: I really hate when people ask me what I do.
0: What's a question you wish you'd be asked more?
2: I don't really like answering questions, so nothing.
0: You must be loving this experience. What's the weirdest rumor you've ever heard about yourself?
2: Well, when I was single, I would always hear that I was dating all these people that I've never even met. And one time I went to the movies, ran into someone that they said I was dating, so it was really awkward, and I was just praying that no one would take a picture and then think I was, you know, lying this whole time and really dating this person. But, or I've heard that I've killed a raccoon with my high heels.
0: I was not expecting that. What's one product you can't live without?
2: Can't live without my KKW contour.
0: What is your favorite beauty trend right now?
2: I love just a more minimal, soft, dewy makeup.
0: What's a beauty trend that you wish you never tried?
2: Wish that I never did really white under my eyes.
0: Now, in my interview with Kendall, she said she's the only one who knows you can do anything with your toes. What does that even mean?
2: I can't believe she said that, first of all. And it means that, thank you, Kendall, for putting me on the spot, but it means that I literally can, like, pick up a cell phone with my toes, dial, pick up a fork, eat. I can do anything with my toes.
0: Your mom's cameo was amazing. What was the best time that you guys pranked her?
2: Oh, my mom pranks are the best. Todd Crane's prank is my all-time favorite.
0: Can we prank her now?
2: I mean, I don't know if she'll, you know, be down for a prank now, but we can call her.
0: Let's call her. That'd be great. What's something that you thought you'd never see yourself doing in a million years?
2: Go to law school.
0: What's something people would be surprised to find out about you?
2: I think people would be surprised that I'm smaller in person.
0: Was there a time or a moment in your life that you felt most honored?
2: Honestly, I feel honored every day with my with just how Kanye is with me.
4: Hi, honey.
2: Hey, Mom.
0: Hey there.
4: Wait, what's going on over there? Are you on a shoot or something?
2: Yes, we are.
4: Why wasn't I invited?
2: Well, you always try to steal my shine, so this one I had to keep to myself.
4: Oh, come on.
0: Ooh, Kim.
2: All right, bye, Mom.
0: All right, Kim, last question for you. Final question, question number 73.
2: Yes.
0: Do you think I can get a new pair of Yeezys?
2: Nice try.
0: All I'm asking for is just one pair of Yeezys. Nope. All good. Kim, love this interview, spending time with your family. Thank you so much.
2: Bye.

0: Emily Blunt.
1: Hello, Joe. Get out of here, Sam.
0: Here we are for your 73-question
1: yes.
0: interview. Can't wait. And first of all, if I may be blunt, why are you here on the Vogue floor?
1: So Anna is in Europe for the week, and she's asked me to take over the offices for her.
0: Big shoes to fill.
1: I know. Come with me.
0: Do you like living in New York City?
1: I do. I love it.
0: Okay. Where'd you grow up?
1: I grew up in London.
0: What do you miss most about England when in America?
1: Oh, the irreverence, probably.
0: What do you miss most about America when in England?
1: The enthusiasm.
0: Is there anything New York has over London?
1: Pizza. Better pizza.
2: Emily, your Starbucks.
1: Thank you, Jessie.
2: You're welcome.
1: Bit cold. Never mind.
0: What's the best part about being on set?
1: Oh, the camaraderie.
0: Would you ever consider writing?
1: Maybe.
0: What about directing?
1: Maybe.
0: Who's a director you love to work with, but you haven't had the chance yet?
1: Alfonso Cuarón, call me.
0: What do you look for in a script these days?
1: I look for sophistication, intrigue, surprise, nothing derivative.
0: What's the biggest misconception about being an actress?
1: That we take longer in hair and makeup than the boys. Not true.
0: Can you finish this sentence for me? Hollywood
1: yes.
0: of the future looks like...
1: more hopeful.
0: Do you ever rewatch your old films?
1: I do not.
0: Why?
1: Because I'll just pick them apart.
0: Hmm.
1: Did you see what I did here? This is how official
0: yep,
1: this job
0: those
1: is.
0: Are definitely official documents. What's the wildest thing you've ever done in your life?
1: I went scuba diving with sharks.
0: Didn't Zac Efron do the same thing?
1: No, he didn't.
0: What's something you didn't expect about motherhood?
1: That I'm really good at multitasking.
0: Can you tell me your favorite joke?
1: I don't like jokes. In fact, I hate jokes, so don't. Let's not do that.
0: All right, well, knock, knock.
1: No, please, please, please, please.
0: No, I mean the door.
1: Oh, the door.
2: Flowers.
1: Flowers.
0: Oh, how nice.
1: For me, sort of romantic.
0: Yeah.
1: Oh, lovely.
0: What's a TV show you love to make a cameo in?
1: Shark Tank.
0: Oh, sharks. If you had a podcast...
1: sharks again.
0: If you had a podcast, what would it be about?
1: Probably about home decorating or something like
0: mm-hmm.
1: that. Yeah.
0: Who would you ask 73 questions if
1: Ooh,
0: you had a chance?
1: Keith Richards. Namely, how are you still alive?
0: Okay, so who sent these flowers?
1: I don't know, but isn't this so romantic?
0: Romantic, yeah.
1: So many congratulations on your new appointment. Love from... Mum. Anyway, move on.
0: What was your favorite scene of shooting The Devil Wears Prada?
1: I like the one where I was really, really, really sick.
0: Okay, what did you learn about fashion from working on the film?
1: Just be more fierce and wild. I learned that from Patricia Field, our costume designer.
0: On average, how many times has your husband seen the film?
1: I would say a solid 23 times.
0: And speaking of John, how long have you guys been married for?
1: Been married for 8 years.
0: Is it true John cried hearing you sing for the first time?
1: He did.
0: Is it true you unknowingly matchmade at your own wedding?
1: I did. I matchmade my sister with Stanley Tucci, who wormed his way into the family.
0: Stanley Tucci? Isn't he just the best?
1: He is the best guy.
0: If you could go on a double date with any couple, living or dead, who would it be?
1: Oh, Rob Marshall and John DeLuca.
0: Now, you and John were amazing in A Quiet Place, and it was terrifying. What was your gut immediate reaction upon reading the title?
1: The title, I thought, oh, what a sweet sort of quiet living room drama. I was wrong. So wrong.
0: In honoring John's Boston roots,
1: yes.
0: Can you tell me something in your thickest Boston accent?
1: Oh, I'm gonna butcher it. All right. Good for you, Joe, with your wicked awesome questions and your fancy job and your Vogue offices.
0: is that Matt Damon?
1: I know, right?
3: Emily?
1: Yes?
3: We're ready for you in the closet.
1: Yes, great.
0: Favorite dish to cook?
1: I love turkey lasagna.
0: What is a favorite book that you enjoyed recently?
1: I loved Life After Life by Kate Atkinson.
0: Historical figure you love to take tea with?
1: Ella Fitzgerald.
2: Where would you like to have dinner with Donatella tonight?
1: Donatella?
2: Yes.
1: Chuck E. Cheese. She loves it.
2: Okay.
0: First role you ever had?
1: I was on stage with Dame Judi Dench, who's delightful, and I played her granddaughter.
0: Is it true you started acting to help get over stuttering?
1: I did. I had a severe stutter as a child, and when I was in character, I tended to speak fluently.
0: Okay, and if you weren't acting, what would you have pursued in your life?
1: I kind of wanted to be a translator for the UN, because I was quite good at Spanish. Not
0: okay.
1: anymore.
0: What's the hardest thing you've ever had to do for a role?
1: For a role, I had to learn a martial art called Krav Maga for Edge of Tomorrow.
0: Ooh.
1: It's quite intense.
0: Okay, can you show me a move from
1: you
0: Krav
1: want me to show
0: Maga?
1: You a move?
0: Yeah.
1: You can grab someone by the back of their head and sort of
0: knee
1: them repeatedly in the privates. It does some damage. Michelle, what do we got?
4: Some locations for our next shoot.
1: Looks a bit dull, doesn't it? Was it in, where is this?
4: Paris.
1: Paris. Not so dull suddenly. I'm going to go with this one. This one, scrap the rest.
0: Are you a morning person or night person?
1: I'm a morning person. Look at these pants.
0: Wow, those are...
1: Come on, why not?
0: Those are very red pants.
1: Wow.
0: Kids or puppies?
1: I will say puppies because I'm allergic to cats.

0: What's your current obsession?
1: Pinterest.
0: What are you pinning these days?
1: I'm pinning light fixtures and wood paneled walls.
0: Okay. Who's the most impressive person in the world?
1: Oh, I cannot believe you just asked me that question.
0: Why?
1: Because it's just too difficult. Hello, Talia, what do you got?
2: What do you think?
1: Ooh, no, boring, no colour. Now hang that up, don't just fling it anywhere.
0: Ooh.
1: I'm just kidding.
0: How do you become Mary Poppins?
1: Mary Poppins? You've got to practice your turnout like this.
0: Is that right?
1: See, it's quite hard for someone as unflexible as me.
0: Huh.
1: Ooh, see, this is what people in fashion do. They just tend to sort of do stuff like this.
0: With Mary Poppins, how did you feel on your first day of shooting?
1: Terrified.
0: Did you watch the original in preparation?
1: I did not, so as not to get more terrified.
0: Okay, now you're not on social media.
1: I'm not.
0: Why?
1: Because I just don't think it's an organic fit for me. I'm a bit of a dinosaur.
0: Well, if you did have a Twitter account, what would your handle be?
1: What's a handle?
3: Emily.
1: Yes.
3: I have James Corden on line
1: Ooh,
3: one.
1: Ooh, no. He can definitely wait.
0: Who's your dream co-star?
1: Leonardo DiCaprio.
0: Dream duet partner.
1: Duet partner? Louis Armstrong.
0: Dream ensemble cast.
1: Dream ensemble cast. Okay, let's do it. Benicio del Toro, Dwayne Johnson, Sienna Miller, Emily Mortimer, Ryan Reynolds, Blake Lively, me, cast it, let's do it. It's going to be huge.
0: It's going to be huge.
1: Yeah.
0: If your life was a musical, what would the title be?
1: Dance, who cares what you look like? Ian, what do we have?
4: Big question, which bells?
1: It's a tough call. They're both so different. I'm sorry, who asked her?
0: What's it going to be, Emily?
1: I'm going to have to call a friend here.
0: Okay. What's been the most rewarding trip you've ever taken?
1: Rewarding? I would say Bhutan, hiking through Bhutan.
0: What's a country you wish to visit?
1: I would love to go to Brazil. Hi, Stan.
5: Emily, what a surprise. Stanley,
1: I know. How are you?
5: Fine, thank you.
1: Good. I have a very important question for you. Are you ready?
5: Yeah, go ahead.
1: Which one?
5: I don't really know. You know, I don't know too much about fashion. I only played someone who did, and it was completely, it's fake. It was fake.
1: Right. You are very unstylish. Goodbye. No.
0: So, blue?
1: Oh, no, cerulean.
0: Best way to decompress.
1: Don't miss out the cerulean.
0: Best way to decompress? Yep.
1: Best way to decompress, I do transcendental meditation every day, although if I had these shoes, I would not need to do that because they are happy-making shoes.
0: They really are. How would you describe your personal style?
1: I would say sort of tomboyish, urban-ish, kind of. Who knows?
0: What's something you don't go a day without wearing?
1: Lip balm.
0: What's been the most extravagant thing you've ever worn?
1: Probably some jewelry that I didn't actually own.
0: And what's something that you wish you really hadn't worn?
1: Oh, I don't think I looked very good at the Devil Wears Prada premiere. My dress was all wrinkly and it was a mistake.
0: Okay, can you name the best designer who has ever lived?
1: Oh, McQueen.
0: Good choice.
1: McQueen. Do you think McQueen would like me to wear this hat with one of his dresses?
0: Totally, it's an equestrian chic.
1: I know, it's very British though, right?
0: Yeah, it looks good. If you could raid someone's closet, who would it be?
1: Blakey Lively's.
0: Must have beauty product.
1: I love Dior mascaras.
0: What's the best beauty advice you've ever received?
1: Get off that sunbed. Stop tanning. Oh, look.
0: Tucci?
1: Hi, Anna.
0: Anna.
6: Emily, hi. How did it go today?
1: It went wonderfully well, thank you.
6: Well, I can't think of anyone that would be better for the part than you.
1: Thank you, Anna. Is there anything else I can do for you?
6: No, that's all.
1: I've been waiting for that moment.
0: All right, Emily, last question. How do you think this interview went?
1: I think it went really well. But next time, bore someone else with your questions.

0: Hi.
1: I came here to ask you 73 questions very, very quickly.
0: Let's do it. Come on in.
1: All right. So, here we are in the home you grew up in.
0: Yeah.
1: How often do you hang out here?
0: Not too often anymore.
1: What's your favorite memory in this home?
0: Sneaking out late.
1: What's your favorite holiday to celebrate in this home?
0: Christmas.
1: Okay. What is the most absurd nickname that someone has ever given you?
0: Killa, but I haven't been called that since high school.
1: What was your first job?
0: Dog walking.
1: What's something about you that you wish more people focused on?
0: My ass.
1: What scares you the most?
0: Losing someone.
1: What angers you the most?
0: Delayed flights.
1: What makes you laugh the most?
0: My friend Tyler.
1: What's your favorite curse word?
0: F***.
1: What is going on there?
0: Mom, what are you doing?
2: I'm doing a major renovation to your room. But what should I make it into?
0: A planetarium.
1: So, what is modeling really like?
0: A dream come true.
1: Where's one place you'd like to go and not be recognized?
0: The beach.
1: Okay, so this is your mother's closet. Wow, that is an abundance of shoes.
0: Yeah.
1: What's the precise number of shoes in that closet?
0: 73, but only sneakers.
1: That's a good number. Best fashion tip you learned from your mom?
0: Always to take care of my things.
1: What is your must-have beauty product?
0: Red lipstick.
1: What's the worst beauty trend you've ever tried?
0: Plucking my eyebrows too much.
1: What's the worst fashion trend of all time?
0: Wedge sneakers.
1: What's your morning beauty ritual?
0: Drinking tons of water and brushing my teeth.
1: What's your spirit animal?
0: Tupac Shakur.
3: Kendall, let's do a quick touch-up.
0: Hi, okay.
3: Do you have a secret beauty tip?
0: Drinking tons of water.
3: Do you have a secret hobby?
0: Photography.
1: Do you have a secret?
0: If I told you, it wouldn't be a secret anymore.
3: Okay, good to go.
1: What's the most expensive thing you've ever splurged on?
0: My vintage car.
1: What do you wear when nobody's watching?
0: Nothing.
1: What is your favorite thing you've ever worn?
0: Anything a little controversial.
1: Okay, here's an onslaught of sister questions.
0: Okay.
1: Who is your favorite sister right now?
0: Chloe.
1: Who's your favorite to pose with at this current moment?
0: All of them.
1: Who is the funniest sibling and why?
0: I think Kylie, because she's super sarcastic.
1: Who is the craziest sibling and why?
0: Drunk or sober.
1: Who is the neediest sibling and why?
0: None of us. We're all super independent women.
1: Which sister's closet would you love to raid?
0: Kim, always.
1: What's one thing only you know about Kim?
0: She can do almost anything with her toes.
1: What's it like being an aunt?
0: Great, because I can give them back.
1: If Kim has another kid, what should she call him or her?
0: South?
1: Can you name four other names that start with K?
0: Kat, Katie, Karen, Cassandra.
1: That works. Favorite movie of all time?
0: The Notebook.
1: What movies made you cry the hardest and laugh the hardest?
0: Cry the hardest, Marley and Me, and laugh the hardest, Bridesmaids.
1: Okay, you can only dance to one song for the rest of your life. What song is it?
0: Whitney Houston, I Want to Dance with Somebody, of course.
1: If you joined the Spice Girls, what would your name be?
0: Kitten Spice.
1: If your life was a song or movie, what would the title be?
0: It ain't as easy as it looks.
1: Okay. What is the craziest time you've ever had with Gigi?
0: One time we were in Cannes and pulled an all-nighter and ended up in Monaco.
1: What is your nickname for Gigi?
0: Ouija.
1: Using the fewest words possible, can you explain to me how you are related to Gigi?
0: So her stepdad is my half-brother's stepdad. Ex-stepdad. Does that make sense?
1: Not at all.
0: Okay, sorry.
1: Do you read internet comments?
0: No.
1: What's the funniest thing you've ever read about yourself on the internet?
0: That I'm having Justin Bieber's spirit child.
1: What do you want to say to your fans?
0: I love you.
1: All right. What's the story behind this Instagram photo?
0: This is me getting ready for an event with my stylist and my seamstress in some sick boots.
1: What's the story behind this Instagram photo?
0: This is me and my sisters at my sister's baby shower having some sister time.
1: What's the story behind this Instagram photo?
0: This is my always mood.
1: Will you post a selfie of you and me on your Instagram?
0: No. Let's go to the pool.
1: Name one thing you cannot live without.
0: Pasta.
4: Kendall.
0: Hi.
4: I just had a baby. What should I do to celebrate?
0: Maybe go hang out with your wife.
1: What TV show would you kill to make a cameo in?
0: The Bachelorette.
1: Do you have a favorite episode of Keeping Up with the Kardashians?
0: Yeah, probably the one where I did prosthetics with my sisters.
1: Would you ever do a spinoff?
0: No, I like working with my family too much.
1: What are three things you look for in a man?
0: Confidence, good sense of humor, and great style.
1: Who did you have a crush on when you were younger?
0: Benny the Jet Rodriguez.
1: All right, what was your first memory?
0: Me running down the halls in my house in a little leopard coat.
1: Who would make you totally starstruck?
0: Angelina Jolie, of course.
1: All right, favorite place to visit that's not a home?
0: Palm Springs.
1: Do you have a hidden talent?
0: Yeah, I can make bird noises.
1: Prove it.
2: Kendall, get your ass in here.
1: What was the name of your first pet?
0: Harley. Yes, Mom. What's up?
2: Well, I finished your planetarium and wanted to know what's the most embarrassing thing that your mom's ever done?
0: Maybe this, all your magazines. Love you.
2: Love you.
1: If you had to choose another career, what would you do?
0: Probably working on a farm somewhere.
1: How would you describe yourself in three words?
0: I'm a weirdo, I'm motivated, and I'm jet-lagged.
1: If you could have a superpower, what would it be?
0: Gosh, probably to be invisible whenever I want it to be.
1: What's the biggest surprise you've ever had?
0: Maybe when one of my sisters got pregnant, or when Kanye proposed to Kim.
1: What is the best piece of advice you've ever received?
0: Treat people the way you want to be treated.
1: What advice would you give your younger self?
0: Don't wear that.
1: What do you hope for by the time you're 30?
0: Happiness, love, and a family.
1: What are you doing immediately after this interview?
0: Going to the gym. This body doesn't do it itself.
1: All right, last question. Before I leave, can I film you with some crazy filters on your face?
0: Thought you'd never ask.
1: Okay, so here you are with some insane eyeballs. And let's see what else we have. Looks like you have a beard now.
0: Okay.
1: Do that bird thing again.
0: Sure.
1: Okay.
0: Okay, that's enough. I'm going now.
1: Thanks, guys.
0: Bye!

God, what's the secret to success? Hard work, never giving up, even if you're turned down for jobs, and a little bit of luck, I guess. What is your top tip for learning lines? Do you know what my top tip is? Learn your lines when you're ironing. It's a really great way for just drilling the lines over and over again. Who's your guru? My mother. I'm very close to my mother. And my brother as well. I'm very close to my family, so I couldn't do what I do without those people. Age 5, what did you want to be when you grew up? I had a book of professions that we'd got at school. It would match you to your right job. And the job that came up was a copyright editor, which seems really specific. I don't know if it was 5, I think I was more like 10. So at 10, I wanted to be a copyright editor. Who do you first make friends with on set? Well, I guess the first people you meet are always the other actors and the director. The other person you should always make friends with on set is the catering, so they can make really nice food for you.

0: Dan, hey, I'm sorry I'm late.
1: Hey, no worries, man. Sit down.
0: Yeah. I'm just going to ask you 73 questions in an unreasonably short amount of time.
1: Sure.
0: Cool. What book are you reading?
1: The Aran Islands by J.M. Singh.
0: What's a book that positively shaped you?
1: The Master and Margarita.
0: If you wrote an autobiography, what would the title be?
1: Bring on the Empty Broomsticks.
0: How long have you been living in New York City?
1: I don't really live here, but I've been sort of coming back and forth for about 6 years.
0: What's your favorite place to hang out in New York City?
1: Central Park.
0: What's the coolest thing about New York City?
1: That you can order pancakes and breakfast any time, day or night.
0: What's the best thing about performing on Broadway?
1: The adrenaline rush.
0: What's the best Broadway musical ever?
1: The best one I've seen is The Book of Mormon.
0: Do you prefer the stage or the screen?
1: Screen.
0: What's the strangest thing you've done to prepare for a role?
1: Wax my ass.
2: Hi, I'm Sophie. I'll be your server for the evening. Can you describe to me a situation where you felt the most nervous?
1: Yes, at the Tony Awards 1 year, I was dancing there, and just before I started, I saw Al Pacino staring at me from the audience, and I nearly lost my mind.
2: Cool. Your ping pong table's ready, if you want to follow me.
1: Thank you.
0: Dan, how do you feel about ping pong?
1: I feel like I'm going to beat you.
0: If you could be the best in the world at any sport, what would it be?
1: Boxing, flyweight.
0: Do you prefer American football or non-American football?
1: American football.
0: What's the best sports movie of all time?
1: Undefeated. It's a documentary.
0: What's your favorite movie of all time?
1: 12 Angry Men.
0: Favorite movie in the past 5 years?
1: The Imposter.
0: Movie you laughed the hardest during?
1: Airplane.
0: Movie that made you cry?
1: Little Miss Sunshine.
0: If you could star in any movie in history, what would it be?
1: Guys and Dolls.
0: What's your favorite TV show currently on?
1: The Colbert Report.
0: Favorite TV show of all time?
1: The Thick of It.
0: What TV show would you love to make a cameo in?
1: South Park.
0: Dan, 5 questions from now, a co-star of yours is going to make a cameo. Are you cool with that?
1: Oh, yeah, very.
0: What's the last song you listened to on your phone?
1: The Black Keys, the only one.
0: If you could be a virtuoso at any instrument, what would it be?
1: Piano.
0: What's your favorite band of all time?
1: Sex Pistols.
0: What's your favorite non-living musician?
1: Mark Bolan.
0: Favorite living musician?
1: Tom Lehrer.
0: If you could get Tom Lehrer to do a cover of a modern song, what would it be?
1: It would be a parody of We Didn't Start the Fire.
3: Hey, Dan.
1: Hey, Zoe. Hey.
3: How are you?
1: Very good. How are you?
3: That didn't count as a question. What's the best thing to do with a girl on a first date?
1: Play ping pong.
3: Best present you've ever gotten a girl?
1: Some of my terrible poetry.
3: Best present a girl's ever gotten you?
1: Not telling me my poetry was terrible.
3: Major turn on.
1: Somebody makes me laugh.
3: Major turn off.
1: Someone who says stupid things.
3: Sure. Can you just hang on 1 second?
1: Yeah?
3: Will you show me something?
1: Oh, God.
3: Those didn't count as questions either. Will you show me a time step?
1: I'll try.
3: Now okay, you... I gotta go.
1: No, it was your turn. Okay.
0: Dan, who's the last person you texted?
1: My friend Jeff.
0: What's your favorite app?
1: The NFL fantasy football app.
0: Favorite website?
1: Deadspin.
0: Kittens or puppies?
1: Puppies. Who chooses kittens?
0: What was your first pet's name?
1: Binka, B-I-N-K-A.
0: What's your spirit animal?
1: A wolf with a crossbow.
0: How do you really feel about horses?
1: I really am not wild on them.
0: All right, Ratcliffe, let's switch sides so you can answer questions in an American accent.
1: Okay, oh God, I'll try.
0: All right, why is Britain better than America?
1: We look after our history.
0: Why is America better than Britain?
1: You're always moving forward.
0: What's your favorite thing about America?
1: Americans.
0: What's your favorite thing about Americans?
1: Their positivity.
0: What's the most American thing ever?
1: The phrase, a whole nother.
0: Can you say something that probably a lot of people will enjoy you saying in an American accent?
1: I would like a proper cup of coffee in a proper copper coffee pot.
0: All right, you win. Can you give a quick victory speech?
1: Let's just do handshakes.
0: Oh, cool. Cheers. What's your favorite food?
1: Poutine.
0: Least favorite food?
1: Vegetable curry.
0: Most refreshing beverage?
1: Diet Coke.
0: Who's a person, dead or alive, you'd love to have dinner with?
1: Einstein seems like he would have been fun.
0: If you could switch lives with a person for 1 day, who would it be?
1: Somebody not famous.
0: Dan, that bartender behind you needs some serious advice.
1: Oh, hey.
4: Dan.
1: Yes, sir.
4: My girlfriend thinks it would be extremely sexy if I grew a massive beard.
1: Oh, yeah.
4: What would Daniel Radcliffe do?
1: WWDRD, a very commonly asked question. Well, I would grow the beard, but then lose the moustache. Just do kind of an Amish thing. I think you look great.
4: Thanks, man.
1: Cool.
0: Favorite fashion trend of all time?
1: Punk.
0: How often do you wear a suit?
1: Twice a month.
0: Boxes or briefs?
1: Boxes.
0: Blow dry or air dry?
1: Air dry.
0: Do you wear anything given from your family?
1: Yes, they have better taste than me.
0: Who is the most stylish guy in the world?
1: Sam Spector.
5: Hey, Dan.
6: Hey.
5: Let's say you and I adopted a kid.
1: Yeah?
5: What would you name it?
1: What's your surname?
5: Thurber.
1: Thurber. president. Then we would have the world's first president, Thurber.
0: Favorite country to visit?
1: Australia.
0: Last country you visited?
1: Scotland.
0: Country you wish to visit?
1: India.
0: What would you bring on a one-way trip to Mars?
1: My sense of humor and my iPod.
0: What's your favorite board game?
1: Scrabble.
0: Superhero you identify with most?
1: Spider-Man.
0: What topic would you own in trivia?
1: Poetry.
0: Biggest learning experience of your life?
1: Doing a Broadway musical.
0: What are you most excited about in life right now?
1: Having an awesome job, which I get to continue to do.
0: Dan, last question. Come here for a sec, come here. What is something you know about Harry Potter that no one else knows?
1: He didn't really need glasses. That was just a fashion statement.
0: Dan, thanks so much.
1: Thanks so much.
0: Yeah, I'll see you around, okay?
1: Yeah, you will, absolutely.
0: Maybe next time we'll do some bowling.
1: Yeah, absolutely. We'll just, you know, read books in a table tennis hall like we are now.
0: All right, great. Sounds good.
3: Hey, Dan.
1: Hey, Zoe.
3: Should we subscribe to the Vogue channel?
1: Well, are we really cool people?
3: I think our moms think so.
1: Then yes, let's go do it.

0: there.
1: I'm here for my interview with Gigi Hadid. Hey. Oh, Gigi, hey.
2: How's it going?
1: It's going well. Let's do the 73 question interview thing.
2: Let's do it.
1: Okay, here we go. How are you feeling today?
2: So excited because I've asked you this like 100 times and now I'm finally doing it.
1: Not as excited as I am. I needed to get this answer right away though.
2: All right.
1: Does anyone ever call you by your real name?
2: Jelena?
1: From this point on, should I call you Jelena?
2: If you want to, but Gigi's fine.
1: Okay, Gigi. What do you miss most about living in California full time?
2: Being so close to the beach.
1: What do you love most about living in New York?
2: That you can do anything, anytime.
1: How do you handle all that jet lag?
2: I'm really good at sleeping on planes.
1: And what's your schedule like these days?
2: Do you really want to know?
1: This is going to be scary.
2: Let's see.
1: Okay.
2: Okay, Google. Read me my last text.
3: Gigi, your schedule is pretty easy. After your shoot, meet us at JFK for Paris, London, Berlin, Rome, Saint-Tropez, the island nation of Nauru, Antarctica, and Des Moines, Iowa. See you at the airport.
2: There you have it.
1: Okay, wow. How many people watched your most recent Snapchat?
2: I have no idea.
4: Gigi,
2: hey!
4: What are you doing here?
2: You know, just my 73 questions.
1: What's the best and worst color to wear?
2: I like wearing bright colors and I don't really have a least favorite.
1: Have you ever cut your own hair?
2: Yes, actually. Before my first Baby Yes campaign, I cut my bangs, and that's why I wore a bandana.
1: Who's your style icon?
2: It switches between Rihanna and the Olsen Twins.
1: What trend will you never get tired of?
2: Being able to wear glasses whenever I want.
1: What trend do you wish would never come back?
2: I feel like if you rock it, you rock it.
1: All right. What accessory can you not leave your home without?
2: Gigi Hadid for Vogue eyewear, baby.
1: Nice.
2: Thank you.
1: All right. What is your favorite memory from your childhood?
2: Being with my horses all the time, like morning to night.
1: What's the best piece of advice your mom has given you?
2: If you're not the nicest, most hardworking girl in the industry, there's going to be someone prettier, nicer, and more hardworking.
1: What is the best piece of advice your father has given you?
2: Creativity can happen whenever, wherever.
1: Other than your family, who do you call for advice?
2: I have different friends for different situations.
1: All right, now I got a few Zayn questions here.
2: Let's do it.
1: Which of Zayn's tattoos are your favorite?
2: I feel like I have a new kind of infatuation with a different one every week. I really like the details in them.
1: What's the most romantic thing Zayn has ever done for you?
2: A couple years ago on Valentine's Day, we went on a boat trip and it was really nice.
1: Is it true he likes to cook pies?
2: Yes, I'm so grateful for that.
1: What's your favorite pie that he's made?
2: Chicken and sweet corn, it's like a hug.
1: I also hear that you're an artist.
2: I am.
1: Can you paint something for me?
2: Sure.
1: Okay.
2: Last drinkable water sip.
1: Nice. Who is your girl crush right now?
2: I always say this, but Rihanna.
1: What's your most used emoji?
2: Probably the heart with the like Cupid bow going through it.
1: Do you have any tattoos?
2: No, I don't actually.
1: Okay. You were once Sandy from Grease for Halloween. Any idea what you're going to do next year for Halloween?
2: I told you I'd have to kill you, but I painted you something.
1: Something. That's...
2: Love it?
1: Clever.
2: Thanks.
1: Now, you're right-handed.
2: Yes.
1: What does your signature look like left-handed?
2: Let's see.
1: Can you do your signature left-handed while whistling? And...
2: Who wants to buy it for lots of monies?
1: That looks like Picasso. What is one thing about your culture or background that you wish more people knew?
2: I feel very lucky and very proud to be of dual heritage.
1: Can you name all of your siblings, oldest to youngest, in 10 seconds?
2: Go.
1: Go.
2: Mario, Alana, one, two, Bella, Anwar.
1: Two seconds.
2: That wasn't 10. That was a lot shorter.
1: What sport are you the worst at?
2: I don't like to talk about it.
1: Now, I hear you like to box.
2: I do.
1: Could you, you know, spar with me a little
2: sure.
1: bit right now? Let's do this, Gigi. Come on.
2: Awesome.
1: Let's do it. Let's go. Oh. All right. Stop.
2: Okay. Sweaty.
1: When you were in high school, you were captain of the volleyball team.
2: Yes.
1: What position did you play?
2: Outside header.
1: Can you show me some volleyball moves with this volleyball?
2: Sure.
1: Okay.
2: Can you walk?
1: Let's do it.
2: Let's go.
1: Wow. It's really
2: go.
1: Go. Bad. Okay. What is the best show on Netflix right now?
2: Oh.
1: Keep going.
2: Go!
1: Best show on Netflix.
2: Abstract.
1: What's the last internet video that made you laugh?
2: That little girl singing Moana.
1: And Gigi wins.
2: Yes.
1: How do you feel about horoscopes?
2: I love them. I read them. I don't really believe them.
1: All right. Can you show me how tall you are on this scale right here?
2: Sure.
1: Okay. What's your favorite song to sing in the shower?
2: I like to make up songs in the shower. 6 foot.
1: Now, Gigi, you love cooking. What's your signature dish?
2: Probably my cheeseburger, because I won MasterChef with it.
1: What's your favorite dish your mom cooks?
2: Spaghetti bolognese.
0: Guy right here with the question.
2: Oh, thank you.
5: Hey, Gigi, I was wondering, do you ever want to have kids someday?
1: Great question.
2: Yes.
1: What's your go-to drink?
2: Spicy margarita.
1: What's your favorite dessert?
2: Vanilla souffle.
1: What is the best late night spot in New York?
2: My apartment.
1: Okay, this one's tough. Can you rank your top 10 favorite Taylor Swift songs?
2: I do have my list of books. Book of lists with me.
1: How convenient.
2: Ready?
1: Go.
2: Not in any specific order. Dear John, stay, stay, stay, forever and always. How You Get the Girl, Clean, This Love, Begin Again, Long Live, Tim McGraw, and... Better Man for Little Big Town.
1: Are you the one who introduced Kobe and Taylor Swift?
2: No, actually. Taylor introduced me to Kobe at a concert.
1: How many Kobe jerseys do you currently have in your closet?
2: They're in storage, but probably like 5 for each number.
1: That's a fair amount. Did your mom speak Dutch to you when you were growing up?
2: Mostly when we visited Holland.
1: Can you say something to me in Dutch?
2: Nee, after you.
1: Thank you. What's your favorite place you visited?
2: Probably Tahiti.
1: If you were a superhero with a superpower, what would your superpower be?
2: Invisibility.
1: Would you ever go back to school, finish studying criminal psychology?
2: I think about it a lot, actually.
1: Up to you, please.
2: Thank you.
1: Okay. Is it true you and Bella were both competitive horseback riders?
2: Very competitive.
1: What was your first horse's name?
2: It was a rescued miniature pony, and I named him Rocky Daddy after my rocking horse.
1: Gigi, what's your spirit animal?
2: The horse, but I've been told that my totem for this part of my life is fox.
1: What is one thing you have to have at a shoot?
2: I appreciate chips and guac.
1: All right. What do we have over here?
2: This is my portfolio.
1: Nice.
2: And my manager, Louise.
1: Hi, Louise. Do you have an alter ego that comes out during shoots?
2: Yeah, but they don't have names.
1: What is your most memorable magazine cover?
2: My first American Vogue cover.
1: What would you say is the biggest moment of your career so far?
2: Getting all 4 big Vogues. So that's French, Italian, British, American.
1: What was your first Vogue photo shoot?
2: Okay. We reshot Anna Wintour's first American Vogue cover.
1: Huh, that's really cool.
6: AG, how many times have I been mistaken by a bodyguard?
2: Like 1,000. But how many times have I been mistaken for your bodyguard?
1: Boom.
2: He probably more than me. All right.
1: So what exciting fashion stuff do you have coming around the corner?
2: My Tommy X Gigi collection, the 3rd one, comes out in September.
1: How does it feel to have your own Barbie doll?
2: Major. And speaking of Gigi Barbie, she's here.
1: She's right there.
2: Thank you for joining us, Barbie. Your hair looks a little bit rough.
1: Okay. Gigi, can you give your miniature self a selfie?
2: Sure, but let's go to the white backdrop.
1: Okay. Go-to lipstick color.
2: Maybelline Matte Nudes.
1: What time do you go to bed?
2: Like midnight, usually.
1: Do you ever fall asleep with your makeup on?
2: All the time. Okay, Google, take a selfie. Love it. You love it? Great, let's show them.
1: See the results, and that is amazing. Great. How long have you ever gone without your phone?
2: 2 weeks. Horse camp.
1: Horse camp. Well, Gigi, that was question number 73, and I've had a delightful time.
2: Say bye.

0: This is the right studio, but I can't see. Greta Gerwig!
1: Hi!
0: I'm here for your 73 question interview.
1: Okay.
0: And the first question is, how did I end up on a studio lot?
1: Well, I find myself here at Sony a lot, doing marketing meetings and saying hi to people, and today I'm here for a screening.
0: When was the last time you actually shot on a soundstage?
1: I shot on a soundstage last in Massachusetts while I was making my movie, Little Women.
0: Cool. And why did you decide to shoot on location for Little Women?
1: Well, for me, Little Women is a sacred text, and I wanted to treat the place where it was written as sacrosanct.
0: Yeah, no, totally. Well, I love the movie, and there have been so many different versions of Little Women over the years. What did you want to avoid in your retelling?
1: I wanted to avoid any hoop skirts or corsets because I find both of those unappealing garments.
0: That completely adds up. And if you could speak to Louisa May Alcott today, what do you think you would ask her?
1: Well, I think I would say, what are those crossed out sections of your journal? What are in the crossed out sections? What happened? Because something did.
0: Well, I didn't read the crossed out sections, but I'm going to take your word for that.
1: I have to make the screening. Can we walk?
0: I'd love to walk. Now, I know it's tricky because this is something very close to you, but what would you say was your favorite scene to shoot from Little Women?
1: My favorite scene was definitely shooting the dancing with Saoirse and Timmy on the porch outside of the party,
0: yep.
1: Just because it was so joyful and wonderful. And it was actually three in the morning in the cold in Massachusetts.
0: I love Saoirse. And I'm going to get back to her later, but who was someone in history that you found to be really inspiring?
1: Someone is that I... Virginia Woolf. Virginia Woolf.
0: Virginia Woolf? Tell me more.
1: She was... I mean... She, what I love about her, so many things I love her writing, but also she was included in the canon because she was just better than everyone.
0: Mm.
1: And I feel like they thought, oh, well, that lady, yeah, she's a lady, but she's really great.
0: Is there a story out there that you've longed to see a retelling of?
1: The Bible, but from the point of view of all the women.
0: Now, you've received immense praise for your writing along with an Oscar nomination for Best Adapted Screenplay. Congratulations for that.
1: Thank you.
0: Can you describe your perfect setting and setup for writing?
1: My perfect setup for writing is a place with a bed, a single bed, a bed for just me because I like to take naps a lot while I'm writing. It would have a slanted ceiling. It would be very small. It would be like a secret door situation, so no one would know what I was in there. It'd be lots of space where I can put stuff up on the wall, lots of books. But cozy and secret.
0: I wasn't expecting that to be so elaborate.
1: Yes. But I have it planned in a notebook.
0: Writing original or adaptive, which do you prefer?
1: Well, original, but I treat it all like it's original, even if I'm adapting something.
0: Now, let me in on a secret. Are you trying to get Saoirse and Timothy to date?
1: Wait, who wouldn't want them to date? They're so good looking.
0: True. Would you direct another period piece?
1: Yes.
0: And what borough would Joe March live in today?
1: Manhattan.
0: What was your first apartment in New York like?
1: My generator just went on.
0: It's the one take interview, Greta.
1: I lived in the dorms up at Barnard College, Columbia, and then I was on 113th Street in a studio apartment a friend.
0: Oh, and what's your favorite thing to do in New York City on a rare day off?
1: Walking, just tons of walking. Walking from my apartment all the way to the Met, walk around the Met, walk back.
0: And what about Los Angeles?
1: I go to a place where I can walk.
0: You've been living in New York for a while now. How do you know when a home is a home?
1: A home is a home when you have books you've actually read in it.
0: What's a reference only people from Sacramento would understand?
1: The Fabulous 40s. No one knows what that is outside of Sacramento.
0: What did 6-year-old Greta think she would be when she grew up?
1: A nun. Because I liked the outfits.
0: What's the role you never got to play but always dreamed of? Come on.
1: Hamlet!
0: Ah.
1: I mean, I still can.
0: I'm not going to do a to be or not to be reference there. But anyway, you dance a bunch in your films. Do you mind showing me your favorite move that you've ever done on camera in any movie?
1: Yeah, but I can't really do it in heels. I mean, it was sort of like, you know, like that, like,
0: oh,
1: New Age dance. Like that
0: yeah,
1: kind
0: yeah.
1: of a... Do you know what
0: That's
1: I'm talking
0: good.
1: About?
0: Yes, I do.
1: that thing. Can you dance too?
0: No, I can't. All right, you got me. You got me. I'm doing
1: okay.
0: It. Let's keep walking. Now, in your career, what's something you initially thought was negative but eventually turned out to be a positive?
1: Well, I was meant to do a sitcom called How I Met Your Dad, and it didn't work. Nobody wanted it, so that seemed bad, but now it's okay. But who knows? It could have been great, and I would have had a better alternate life.
0: What's one movie you've watched over 1,000 times?
1: Singing in the Rain.
0: Why did you watch that 1,000 times?
1: Because it's the most joyful thing I've ever really seen on camera.
0: In three words, what's the vibe you try to achieve on a Greta set?
1: Communal, spontaneous, concentrated humor.
0: That's so you. What's the best piece of advice you received as you are starting on a film?
1: You only get to know what you're not doing once, so don't miss it.
0: Wise words.
1: Do you want to steal this golf cart?
0: They let you drive golf carts around
1: here? All right.
0: Okay, you only get to know what you're not doing once, so you don't miss it. Do you still believe in that advice?
1: Definitely. Luckily you get to not know what you're doing on any new film you're doing, so you can be a beginner forever. But yeah, once you do the first one, that's it. Do you want to get in?
0: You're so hospitable. Absolutely. What book most positively shaped your idea of romance?
1: I don't know about positively, but it definitely was shaped by Jane Austen, because she's Jane Austen, and it was what made me think that every guy who was a jerk was actually a super nice guy who wanted to marry me.
0: Very insightful. What book most positively shaped your idea of the world?
1: Positively shaped my idea of the world.
0: Positively shaped.
1: Oh my gosh. I think, I don't know if this counts as positive, but Joan Didion's writing made me think that perhaps the life I was living was worth writing about.
0: Now, why is maintaining your fashion style so important now you're a director?
1: To communicate all of my power.
0: And you have a lot of power.
1: I have so much power, and you can tell by the breadth of my shoulders.
0: I can see. Who's your fashion icon?
1: My friend Sarah's sister, Leah.
0: And what's your favorite piece of vintage clothing in your wardrobe?
1: I have a pair of Converse sneakers that are Converse before was bought by Nike, and they're the Jack Purcells, and they changed the way they looked. They tried to lie to me and say that they didn't change them, but they did.
0: Oof. Jumpsuit or pantsuit?
1: Jumpsuit.
0: Floral or plaid?
1: Plaid.
0: Motorcycle jacket or blazer?
1: Blazer.
0: What's the first thing you notice about someone's outfit? Like mine?
1: The shoes.
0: Oh, interesting. What is the sexiest thing a man can wear?
1: Just a tiny hat.
0: That's not true.
1: Just imagine it. Wouldn't you be intrigued? Sexually?
0: Maybe. Just a little bit. What's the sexiest thing a woman can wear?
1: I don't know. For my money, an oversized shirt, like a man's shirt.
0: What was your favorite meal growing up?
1: Well, I had two, and it's still the same. Number one, cereal. Number two, macaroni and cheese.
0: Favorite nonfiction writer?
1: Robert Sapolsky.
0: Good driving, by the way. What was the last TV show that you binge-watched?
1: I'm in the process of binging Love Island UK.
0: Where's one place in the world that you are dying to visit?
1: Oh, I'm dying to visit. Ireland, because of Saoirse. She told me I'd love it. I've never been.
0: You're going to love it there. It is good. If you could share the dance floor with anyone in history, who would it be?
1: Gene Kelly.
0: Oh, good dancer.
2: Hi, Greta.
1: Hi, how
0: Gene
1: are
0: Kelly,
1: you?
0: Gene Kelly, that is a good one. What would you dance with him? What do you imagine? What song do you imagine dancing with him?
1: We would dance to Moon Age Daydream, but tap.
0: Nice. So, you're doing a lot of interviews these days. What question are you hoping to get asked more?
1: I hope to get asked more. It would have to also correspond with my life. I hope somebody asked me, what does it feel like to win so many Oscars?
0: hey, this may happen. This may likely be the case.
1: We're here.
0: Okay. What's your favorite look that you've ever worn on the red carpet?
1: Well, actually, Rove d'Arte at the Oscars 2 years ago. It was a yellow dress. It was the color of California poppies, and I loved it.
0: Oh, that's beautiful. And what would you say is your favorite plot twist? Books or movies?
1: Favorite plot? It was at the end of Arrival when you realize the timelines are wrong.
0: And what film have you seen in the past 6 months that has left the biggest impact on you?
1: Pain and Glory.
0: Why Pain and Glory?
1: Because it was so vulnerable, both on the part of Pedro Almodovar and Antonio Banderas. I felt both of their beating hearts in it.
0: I feel those corazones.
1: Want to sit down?
0: Yeah. So Greta, you got to let me in on a secret. I heard a rumor that you really do music supervise your own films.
1: I have music supervisors, but I am very tightly controlled about what the music is.
0: Okay. And what's one of your favorite lines from your films?
1: Before Meg gets married, Joe says, "You will be bored of him in 2 years, but we will be interesting forever."
0: That's a good one. And what emotion is hardest to capture on camera, in your opinion?
1: Ambivalence. I think actors are very good at communicating intention, and sometimes if you don't know, that can be hard to come across.
0: That's interesting. Do you read your reviews?
1: I read them after. I read them long after. Because I like smart reviews and I like film criticism, but it's too painful to read them when it first comes out.
0: Yeah, it has to be tough.
1: Yes.
0: And when do you feel most comfortable?
1: When I'm directing.
0: Why?
1: Because I think the more chaotic and high pressure an environment is, the more relaxed and at ease I get. I find that I, in a wonderful way, become invisible, and I feel very good.
0: That's well said. And what have you observed in your first year of motherhood?
1: That babies are pattern-seeking machines. We come into this world looking for patterns. You think they're just unaware. They're not. They're always looking for what happened before and will it happen again.
0: And do you remember a time when you cried while directing?
1: Yes, I cry while directing almost every single day.
0: Now, talking about directing, we asked your 73 Questions alum, Saoirse Ronan, what draws her to a script, and she said, good pacing. Was that something you are thinking about when you're writing?
1: Yes, I always think, I don't know that I would call it pacing, but I do think about the rhythm of the words. That's a big deal for me as a writer, and I think maybe it's more particular to me than for other screenwriters, but the way that sounds almost musically is how I know a thing is done.
0: I also asked her what song, without question, makes her cry. And what song is that for you?

0: But writing alone, it can give you a very deep sense of satisfaction and lonely victory.
1: I never thought about it like that. But who do you normally allow to read your scripts first? Who's that person with that privilege?
0: Noah Baumbach reads my scripts first.
1: Of course it's Noah.
0: I have to go to the screening. Can we walk?
1: Yeah, let's go. So, I was wondering, is procrastination ever an issue for you?
0: Yes, I'm such a terrible procrastinator. I mean, I'm a good procrastinator. I'm really good at it. I do it constantly.
1: And what do you do to kind of snap out of your procrastination?
0: It's all about fear. It's when the fear of not doing something gets bigger than the fear of doing it. And then I do it.
1: And what's the time that you laughed the most on set?
0: When Bob Odenkirk was there. He's very funny, and he was making everyone laugh at the dinner table because I needed real laughter, and then I was crying with laughter sitting in the monitor.
1: I was not expecting him at all when he showed up on camera.
0: I know, but wouldn't you be so happy if he was your dad and came home from the Civil War? You'd be like, Dad's home, it's Bob Odenkirk.
1: Greta, you find yourself in a cinematic crisis. Who's the first person that you call?
0: Noah probably first, but after that, Wes Anderson, who's good friends with Noah, but he always has good advice, and he always has a way of kind of making the obstacle the solution. He says, well, maybe that's not a problem. Maybe that's what you should base that whole section around.
1: Now, your work is really, really hard to describe, but what do you want people to feel when they watch your work?
0: I hope they say it makes them live more vividly when they leave the movie theater.
1: What word always makes you laugh?
0: Befuddled.
1: Oh, that's a good one. Greta, last question for you. Question number 73. What's next for you?
0: I'm going to be acting in Three Sisters by Chekhov in New York, and then I will be writing a picture about Barbie. A Barbie
1: Ooh,
0: picture.
1: That sounds good. Greta, good luck to you. Can't wait to see you.
0: Thank you.
1: Winning that Oscar.
0: Thank you.
1: You got it. Bye-bye.

0: Hey there, I am here to see Gal. Where's Gal?
1: Perfect, she's gonna be right this way.
0: Let's go. Here we are, Gal, 73 questions.
2: Hey!
0: Let's
2: How
0: do it.
2: How are you? Good to see you.
0: Thank you very much.
2: How have you been?
0: I'm so excited for this.
2: Me too. It's great.
0: Oh, man.
2: Been waiting for you.
0: This is going to be good. You know, my first question, let's get it out of the way.
2: Yes.
0: How are you feeling right now?
2: I'm great. How are you?
0: I'm good. I couldn't be better. I'm with you. I'm catching you right before your Vogue cover styling.
2: I know.
0: Lucky me.
2: Lucky me.
0: And besides that, what's an exciting thing going on in life right now?
2: I'm shooting a new movie, Red Notice, with Dwayne Johnson and Ryan Reynolds, and it's a lot of fun.
0: It must be funny being with those guys.
2: Yes.
0: And is there anything missing in life right now?
2: Are you kidding me? Look at us. No, everything is great.
0: Pretty perfect. Now, how do you start most mornings when you're at home?
2: I woke up, I wash my face and all that, then I always drink a tablespoon of apple vinegar, water, and coffee, and workout.
0: Okay. And how often are you getting back to Israel?
2: As often as I can, but not enough. Not often enough.
0: What do you miss most about Israel?
2: My family and my friends.
0: Well, I thought you'd miss these, that's why I brought them to you.
2: Oh, wow. Where'd you get this?
0: Yeah,
2: oh my God, it's my Israeli chocolate. Thank you so much. I'll share.
0: I can feel at home a little bit right now. All right, so Israel is up there in my places to go. What should I do when I go? One thing. What's the one thing?
2: One thing you should do in Israel, you should go to Tel Aviv and go to a restaurant on the beach. There's so many and they're all great.
0: And what's unique about Israeli culture?
2: It's like one big melting pot, you know, with people from so many different, you know, places and different cultures and flavors.
0: And when you go home, what food is waiting for you on the table?
2: I love shakshuka on a Saturday morning. It's delicious. It's like tomatoes with garlic and eggs and feta cheese. It's delicious.
0: Oh, that sounds so good. And what's the secret to fighting jet lag when you travel?
2: Drink loads of water. And I guess just be out in the sun, vitamin D.
0: How many languages can you speak?
2: Two.
0: Okay. And can you teach me some Hebrew?
2: Sure.
0: Let's do it.
2: Can you say sababa?
0: Sababa.
2: Nice. Yeah, sababa is cool.
0: Cool.
2: Awesome.
0: All right. Well, my next question was, can you teach me a slang word? But I guess that may do it. What else?
2: Say yalla. It's a really easy one. Yeah. It's like in Hebrew and Arabic, it means let's go. Let's do it.
0: Okay, and what's a tongue twister in Hebrew that you can share with me? Come on.
2: Sala shala shir samach, shir samach, sala shala. Now you go.
0: Shala sala shala.
2: Almost. Good enough. Good enough. Oh, they're ready for us. Do you want to come do the fittings?
0: Let's do the fittings.
2: Let's go.
0: Yalla. Yalla. Gal, what's your favorite sport?
2: Basketball, dodgeball. I love dodgeball.
0: Favorite board game?
2: Definitely Rummy Cube.
0: And what was your immediate reaction when you were approached about the role of Wonder Woman?
2: Ah!
0: And as you know, it did pretty well in the box office, not too shabby. How did that feel?
2: I know. Oh my God, it was amazing. Incredible.
0: And let me fan out for a second by saying that the trailer for Wonder Woman 1984 made me scream, just like you. What inside info can you tell me about that movie? Give me something good.
2: You know I can't.
0: Gal.
2: You know I can't. You're gonna just wait a little bit longer before you go see the movie.
0: Don't disappoint me, Gal. Don't disappoint me. All right, so what do you want audiences to take away from that film?
2: First of all, I want them to just enjoy the movie and maybe think about the narrative of the movie afterwards.
0: Did immersing yourself in the 80s make you more or less nostalgic for the past?
2: More.
0: Everyone loves the 80s.
2: Exactly. It's such a great decade.
0: What traits does a character need to have in order for you to portray them?
2: It's not so much about the traits as much as it's about the context.
0: Mm.
2: Yeah.
0: And when do you know a part is perfect for you?
2: When I love the script, I love the filmmaker, and I'm intrigued by the character.
0: Okay, there's a bank heist.
2: Yes.
0: Who'd be your partner in crime? Who is it?
2: My husband, definitely, Ron.
0: Okay, there's good news or bad news. Who's the person you first call?
2: My husband and my mother.
0: Okay. What's the weirdest thing you've ever read about yourself?
2: That I look like a broom.
0: You do not look like a broom.
2: Thank you. I appreciate that.
0: I'm here to validate the fact that I do not see you as a broom.
2: Thank you.
0: What's the best book you've read recently?
2: All the Rivers by Dorit Rabinian.
0: What's a song that you can't stop singing?
2: If you don't want to see me.
0: Dua Lipa. Dua Lipa.
2: Dua Lipa.
0: Dua Lipa.
2: Dua Lipa.
0: What's the best date night spot in L.A.?
2: I can't tell you because then everyone will go there.
0: Yeah, you have that effect on people, huh?
2: Aww.
0: Best movie to watch with your kids?
2: Mary Poppins.
0: Where do you go to get inspired?
2: I love going to the museums. I know it sounds old, but I love good exhibitions. Mm-hmm. I would go anywhere.
0: What's the best vacation you've ever had?
2: The Maldives. The Maldives.
0: Oh, I've always wanted to go there.
2: You should.
0: Okay.
2: Gorgeous ladies.
1: Hello. How are you?
3: Hi,
0: buddy. Thank you. All right. Gal, rapid fire.
2: Yes.
0: We got to get through this. Come on,
2: yes.
0: Let's do it.
2: Yes.
0: Rapid fire.
2: Hit me.
0: Give it to me. Give it to me.
2: Give it to me.
0: Bold brow or bold lip?
2: Bold lip.
0: Pedicure or manicure?
2: Pedicure.
0: Hepburn or Monroe?
2: Hepburn.
0: Favorite denim color?
2: Blue.
0: Favorite shade of lipstick?
2: Red.
0: Now slow down for this one. When do you feel most beautiful?
2: When I'm rested.
0: When do you feel most fulfilled?
2: When I'm having, just quality time with my kids.
0: All right, so we have a lot of beautiful, beautiful wardrobe here.
2: I know.
0: This is so nice. And what are you drawn to in choosing a look?
2: First of all, I wanted to look stunning, but then also young and cool and comfortable as much as it could be.
0: What's a color that you gravitate to?
2: Oh, so many. Blue, red, white, black, burgundy. I mean, all the colors are great.
0: And what's the most elaborate Wonder Woman cosplay that you've seen?
2: There's a guy, I think he's in Brazil, and his name is Wonder Bira. Check him out.
0: I will. All right, gotta ask you about your husband.
2: Yes.
0: What is this interview without asking about your husband?
2: Exactly. Love, love, love.
0: How did you and your husband meet?
2: We met at a party in the desert in Israel.
0: Mm-hmm. And who liked who first?
2: He would say I liked him first, but I rather say he likes me first.
0: Who's going to resolve that debate?
2: I know, right?
0: Yeah.
2: Me.
0: And what was your and what was your first date?
2: We went to a nice bar in Tel Aviv.
0: Okay. And when did you know that you wanted to marry him?
2: He actually told me on our second date that he's going to propose in 2 years. And he did.
0: How did you react to that?
2: I was 21. I was pretty cool. Now that I think about it, it's crazy. But I guess both of us knew it was meant to be.
0: That's really sweet. Now, when you're both on the same schedule, how do you like to spend your time together?
2: Just be together. Whether if it's just us and going out with just each other or friends or just being home with great music and wine and food and just that.
0: That's nice.
2: Simple.
0: What would your husband say is your best quality?
2: That I can be very silly.
0: What would your kids say is your best quality?
2: That and maybe that I'm very positive.
0: You are. You
2: Thank
0: are.
2: You.
0: And motherhood.
2: Yes.
0: Look at that. Motherhood. What was the most surprising part about becoming a mother?
2: How much one can love and also how much I can do when being so exhausted.
0: Yeah. And what what's something that your kids do that really makes you laugh?
2: Perform. Like when they start to sing and dance and do like performances together, that's when it cracks me up.
0: All right.
2: Yeah.
0: And what's one trait you want to pass on to your kids?
2: That they're limitless and they can do whatever they want to do with their lives.
0: And what's something from your childhood that you want to replicate for your daughters?
2: Simplicity.
3: We definitely need more time. Gal, we need 10 more minutes.
2: 10 minutes. Okay. Do you want to... We have time. Do you want to go over there?
0: Let's do it. All right.
2: Okay. Call me when you need me.
0: Skydiving or scuba diving?
2: Neither.
0: No.
2: I know, no.
0: You are such a scuba dive type.
2: Yeah, I tried that. I get to... Yeah, it's not for me.
0: Early bird or night owl?
2: After you? Definitely early bird.
0: Okay. And Batman or Superman?
2: Batman.
0: What would you tell your biggest fan if they met you?
2: Thank you.
0: And what's your favorite part of awards shows?
2: Just being there, seeing everybody, you know, so many creative, talented, brilliant people.
0: Mm-hmm. Is there any director that you're dying to work with?
2: Spielberg.
0: Oh, you hear that, Spielberg?
2: Did you hear it?
0: Did you hear that? You gotta say a little louder for him.
2: Steven!
0: Who's the funniest person you've ever been on set with?
2: Oh my God, I can't answer that.
0: Yeah?
2: I'm lucky. I've had a bunch of people that were really fun to work with.
0: What artists should we all be paying attention to right now?
2: Alma Harel.
0: Prior to acting, what were you doing in life?
2: I studied law.
0: Okay.
2: Yeah.
0: Yeah, and what kind of law did you want to practice?
2: I didn't quite figure that out yet back then, mm-hmm. but, you know, life happened.
0: Do you remember your first movie audition?
2: Yes, it was for Bond, for one of the Bond movie, and I didn't get the part.
0: It's their loss. It's their loss. Now, you're a champion for women everywhere. What's a mantra you want all women to have for themselves?
2: It's not just for women, it's like, it's everybody. Just love yourself and be kind to yourself. Cheesy, but true.
0: Yeah. And what do you want the film industry to look like for women in a decade?
2: I would love to see more female writers and filmmakers.
0: Right. Why is it so important for you to pick strong characters like Wonder Woman and now Hedy Lamarr?
2: I guess I like strong characters.
0: Yes, you do.
2: I don't know. Yeah.
0: Now, you recently started your own production company.
2: Right.
0: What was the motivation for that?
2: To be able to tell stories that I'm truly, truly passionate about.
0: And what story would you love to see be made into a film?
2: Lisa Howard.
0: Hmm.
2: If you don't know about her, and you probably don't, Google.
0: I will Google.
2: Google her.
0: I will Google her. If you could time travel to the past,
2: yes.
0: Who's one person that mm-hmm. you would have to speak to?
2: Hedy Lamarr.
0: And what would you say to Hedy?
2: I would say, how was on the other side? How are you?
0: All right, gal.
2: Yes.
0: I don't know how to say heartbroken in Hebrew, but...
2: Shavulev.
0: Shavulev. I am Shavulev right now because this is the last question. Question number 73.
2: Yes.
0: Can you please, once and for all,
2: yes.
0: resolve the debate on how to pronounce your last name? I have $10 on this with a friend.
2: It's very simple. Gal Gadot.
0: One more time, just for clarity.
2: Gal Gadot.
0: All right, Gal Gadot. This is great. Thank you so much.
2: Thank you.
0: All right.
1: Mwah. Tavi, hey.
4: Hi.
0: I'm here to ask 73 questions.
4: I know.
0: All right, let's get into it. Can you tell us where we are?
4: The set of Gossip Girl, if you want to come in.
0: Let's do it. What's the best thing about being back on set?
4: Being around people.
0: What do you do in between takes?
4: Apologize for literally anything.
0: What's the strangest way you've seen yourself described in print?
4: Pint-sized?
0: Do you know where you fall on the chaotic neutral chart?
4: Probably like cool and beautiful.
0: What's the most surprised you've ever been?
4: When I woke up during jaw surgery.
0: What's the most important vintage piece that you ever bought?
4: Haha, this vintage Prada skirt on eBay.
0: Very nice. What's the strongest reaction you've had to a fashion show?
4: A lot of Rodarte shows have made me cry.
0: What was your philosophy on getting dressed when you were 11?
4: More is more.
0: What's your philosophy on getting dressed today?
4: Enough is like enough is more.
0: Okay, that's good. How do you start to put an outfit together?
4: Choose one thing that I'm excited about and go from there.
0: You were only 11 when you started your blog. How did you come up with the name Style Rookie?
4: I read fashion blogs with names like Style Bubble, Fashion Robot, Fashion Pirate. So I just kind of copied that construction and was like, I don't know anything, so Rookie.
0: You wrote about wearing bags as hats and hangers as necklaces. Mm-hmm. What's the most absurd object you used for an outfit?
4: Coat hanger as a necklace was a lot and dangerous, but I wore like a lot of tights as belts.
0: What was the moment that you knew there was no turning back?
4: Birth.
0: What was the most beautiful piece of fan mail that you ever got?
4: I actually have it right here. It's a jacket inspired by the book The Secret History by Donna Tartt. And this woman, Stephanie, made it for me because she knew I loved the book. It's crazy, like she made all of this and her website is godsavethemisanthropes.com.
0: That's really cool. Now, you were 15 when you started the online teen magazine Rookie. Mm-hmm. What's your favorite article that was ever posted on the site?
4: How to structure your days if you're depressed.
0: And what was your favorite piece that you wrote?
4: It was really sad, but my goodbye letter, I'm probably proudest of.
0: What is the worst thing about the internet?
4: Rampant misinformation.
0: What's the best?
4: My community of flat earthers.
0: What was the most surprising thing about editing a magazine?
4: That I could do it.
0: What does the world need to know about teenage girls?
4: Leave them alone.
0: What independent publications would you recommend to former Rookie readers?
4: Polyester Zine, Galdem, Another Gays Journal.
1: Now, Tavi, do you still write every day?
4: I try to.
0: What is your go-to cure for writer's block?
4: Write it as an email to a friend.
3: Oh, we need you on set in 49 questions.
4: Oh, sure, yeah.
0: So do you keep your phone next to you while you're working?
4: No, I lock it in a case safe.
0: And what question keeps you up all night?
4: Have I been building a house of cards? And I don't mean a hit Netflix show.
0: And what was the first play that you were ever in?
4: Oliver.
0: I love Oliver. And who did you play in Oliver?
4: An orphan slash Fagin's boy. I was 8.
0: Ah, Buzzsaw. What was your favorite musical as a kid?
4: Wicked.
0: And what's your dream role in a play?
4: St. Joan.
0: Can you do one of the lines for me right now?
4: Life is like a box of chocolates.
0: Now, Broadway's been closed for a year. What's the best thing people can do to support the theater right now?
4: Donate to the Actors Fund.
0: What's the biggest difference between performing in a theater versus on camera?
4: Cameras steal your soul.
0: What's the craziest stage door experience you've had?
4: I did the play This Is Our Youth, which has literally 3 people in it. And I was signing playbills at the stage door, and I reached for one woman's, and she was like, no.
0: What's one movie that every teenage girl should watch?
4: Teenage by Matt Wolff. And now we're at the high school.
0: And what would the one-act play about your life thus far be called?
4: Fleabag. And it is all plagiarized.
0: What would you be if you had a different career?
4: A stage mom.
0: A lot about the show is under wraps, but are you Gossip Girl?
4: Mm-hmm.
0: What can you tell me about your character?
4: She's ambitious and looks like me.
0: So if she's not Gossip Girl, who is?
4: There's a chance any of them are Gossip Girl.
0: Would you rather have Blair or Serena's closet?
4: Blair.
0: What can you say will be different about this Gossip Girl?
4: The children have Instagram.
0: How has your life changed since the show started?
4: I can no longer sign emails, XOXO.
0: Who would you say is the real life Gossip Girl?
4: Mark Zuckerberg.
0: And what's your favorite quote?
4: Get informed, inspired, in touch, and involved.
0: Music or podcast when you're on a walk?
4: Primal Screaming.
0: What's the best thing about living in New York?
4: Theater.
0: Okay, now what New Yorker, real or fictional, would you most like to spend the day with?
4: Fran Lebowitz.
0: And what would you do?
4: Try to get her to like me.
0: What's the biggest misconception about New York?
4: That the people are mean.
0: How would you describe a true New Yorker?
4: Would not dare. They would hate that.
0: Has acting made you a better writer?
4: Yeah.
0: Has writing made you a better actor?
4: No.
0: How do you stay focused between all your creative projects?
4: Guilt.
0: And what would you say to someone struggling to get inspired?
4: Take the pressure off yourself. Go take a nap.
0: What's the last great novel you read?
4: It's right here, in fact. No One Is Talking About This by Patricia Lockwood.
0: Hmm. What's the last great memoir you read?
4: The Ugly Cry by Danielle Henderson.
0: Last great romance novel?
4: Herschel and the Hanukkah Goblins by Eric Kimmel.
0: Who's a writer whose pieces you always read?
4: Sally Wenmao.
1: Okay, Tavi, what is your pitch for Shark Tank?
4: Okay. It's an undertaking business, only for actors, called Last Looks. It's not a lot of utility, but it's a pun.
0: Now, I saw that you deleted Instagram off your phone. What app would you say that you use the most instead?
4: Venmo? It's judging people?
0: What does a healthy relationship with social media look like?
4: Throwing your phone in the ocean.
0: What's the most overused phrase on the internet? What's the nicest compliment you've ever received?
4: That my dog and I look alike. And what have we here? What a coincidence.
0: What's going on here?
4: This is a candle of my face by the artist Janie Korn.
0: Wow, that does kind of resemble you. Coffee or tea?
4: Coffee.
0: Saturday or Sunday?
4: Sunday.
0: Favorite word?
4: Laxative.
0: Favorite Olivia Rodrigo song?
4: Deja Vu.
0: What's the best place to bring a friend visiting New York for the first time ever?
4: The Roosevelt Island Tramway has the cheapest view.
0: What's your go-to karaoke song?
4: Light My Candle from Rent, both parts.
0: So after Gossip Girl, what's next for you?
4: Let's see. Let's find out.
0: Okay. What card are we gonna get here? And...
4: There's no way around that one, huh?
0: Oh, the death card. And where are you happiest?
4: Constance Billard.
1: Tavi, we did it. That was question number 73. We're done.
0: But blow out that candle.
5: Oh, I have to say that it's so cool to be able to ask you 73 questions at a horse stable.
6: How cool is this?
5: It's, whoa, we have horses.
6: Good morning.
5: This is legit. How often are you riding these days?
6: Not as much as I used to.
5: And you did this competitively.
6: I did for 10 years.
5: How many competitions did you ride?
6: Probably hundreds at this point.
5: When did you really fall in love with the sport?
6: I fell in love with this sport when I realized that horses can be my best friend.
5: Can we go see the horses?
6: Yes, please.
5: Let's go.
6: Okay.
5: Where were you born?
6: I was born in Washington, D.C.
5: And how often did you go back home to L.A.?
6: I go back as much as I can, but it ends up being every month or so.
5: What would you say is the biggest difference between the coasts?
6: Probably the change of pace or the weather.
5: Okay. What's the most Californian thing about you?
6: Hi, baby. Probably how much I love nature and animals.
5: Nice. What's something that immediately jumps to mind when you think of your childhood?
6: Probably my horse, Lego.
5: A horse named Lego?
6: He actually looks just like this one.
5: What is your current obsession?
6: My current obsession is chocolate. I never really was a big chocolate fan, but recently obsession came up.
5: What's something everyone needs to read right now?
6: Everyone needs to read Believe Me by Yolanda Hadid.
5: What goes through your mind as you're being photographed?
6: Be fierce, be fierce, be fierce, but don't be too fierce, because apparently it really freaks people out.
5: What are you often told when people work with you?
6: I get told that people don't think I'm as nice as I am, and I guess the resting bitch face kind of throws them off.
5: Who do you consider to be a mentor?
6: My mom is my mentor.
5: What qualities of hers do you most admire?
6: Her work ethic and how strong she is.
5: Your Instagram handle is a butterfly. Why is that?
6: I think butterflies really represent me. Growing up in my family, my mother always kind of put that around us. So I guess at this point, I'm just the butterfly of our family.
5: Is it true that you enrolled as a photography student before you started modeling?
6: It's true. I never left the house without my camera. And then I went to school for photography and film at Parsons.
5: So why photography?
6: Why photography? Mm-hmm. I just love making art. I love lighting. I love holding a camera. I love being able to take a picture and set a time and place and capture emotion.
5: Is there an image? Oh, someone wants attention. Is there an image or artist that sparked your passion?
6: You know, Steven Meisel growing up, I think all of his pictures from the 90s and, I mean, up until now, he's such an iconic photographer and he actually made me love photography and modeling.
5: And if you can sit down with any of the masters, who would it be for?
6: Oh, Annie Leibovitz.
5: What is the bravest thing that you've ever done?
6: The bravest thing I ever did was probably skydiving.
5: And we have a little friend at your 5 o'clock.
6: Hello, Olivia.
5: I think this is the first time we've ever had a cameo featuring a little goat.
6: This is Olivia.
5: Hi, Olivia. You're so sweet.
6: She's a beautiful rescue goat, and we're very happy she's alive.
5: Is there anything more adorable than this scene that I'm looking at right now?
6: Absolutely not.
5: Do you believe in horoscopes or astrology?
6: I believe in horoscopes a little bit more than I should.
5: And what's your sign?
6: I'm a Libra.
5: What qualities of that sign pertain to you?
6: I think probably that I want everybody to be happy all the time, and also that I can never make a decision for myself.
5: And who makes you laugh the hardest?
6: My boyfriend.
5: Who's the most beautiful person you know?
6: My boyfriend.
5: What makes you feel the most beautiful?
6: What makes me feel the most beautiful? Probably when I feel healthy and confident in myself.
5: What's the best makeup trend right now?
6: Contouring. Peter Phillips actually taught me how to contour only a few years ago, so thank you, Peter.
5: What would you say to yourself 10 years from now?
6: 10 years from now, excuse me, Olivia. Where do you think you're going? You're going to be on Vogue, baby. I think 10 years from now, I would tell myself I'm very proud of you.
5: And what would you say to yourself 5 years ago?
6: 5 years ago, keep going.
5: Nice. So holiday season is approaching. What do you and the family have planned?
6: Goodbye, Olivia. For the holidays, I'm doing absolutely nothing.
5: What are the Hadid holiday traditions?
6: We just like to all be together, no matter where we are. It doesn't really matter. We all have such busy schedules these days that I think that it's just nice that we can finally take time for ourselves. Hello, beautiful.
5: All right, Bella, show us how to feed this horse. Yeah. Oh, pretty hungry.
6: I know you're next.
5: He's hungry
6: next,
5: too.
6: You're next.
5: If you and your family did a secret Santa, who would you hope you would receive a gift from?
6: Absolutely Gigi.
5: Who's a celebrity that you've met that's made you the most starstruck?
6: Oh my gosh, Michelle Obama. I love her so much. I think I was shaking more than anything in the world.
5: What TV show should I have watched by now?
6: I hope you watched Seinfeld. Did you?
5: Yeah.
6: Okay,
5: yes.
6: Good.
5: What's your favorite guilty pleasure late night snack?
6: Pizza Hut, Domino's, anything sweet. Honestly, anything I can get my hands on at this point.
5: What's a favorite show that you've walked in?
6: Favorite show I've walked in? Probably Closing Fendi at the Chubby Fountain. It was one I can never forget.
5: Before what show have you been the most nervous?
6: Ooh, probably my first Chanel show. It was a big dream of mine, so being able to walk that show was huge.
5: On average, how many seconds are you allowed between Victoria's Secret changes mid-show?
6: Ooh, I think we have like 2 minutes, but we're pretty quick, so 30 seconds is all we need.
5: Okay, we have baby horses here.
6: Oh my gosh, this is Rockstar.
5: Hi, Rockstar.
6: Oh, hi, beautiful.
5: Bella, what do you consider to be your biggest career success?
6: My biggest success is probably my health and my mental state right now.
5: What's something that will always be in fashion no matter how much time passes?
6: I think kindness will always be in fashion. You can have it, please take it.
5: So Bella, what are my chances I can...
6: Do you want to feed him one?
5: Yes, thought you'd never ask. All right, this is me attempting to feed a baby.
6: Oh.
5: This is me getting rejected by a baby horse. This is not working.
6: He only wants my kids.
5: Is it true that you hate getting your nails done?
6: I absolutely hate it.
5: Why do you hate getting your nails done?
6: Oh, actually, why? Because it's a task for me. I would rather be doing things like this.
5: What's the most important thing to you?
6: My family and my friends are the most important things to me. Hi, baby.
5: What's an emoji that sums you up right now?
6: An emoji? Probably any of the very mischievous ones.
5: Okay, feeding time over, and oh, outside of its stable, we have this beautiful black horse.
6: This is Coco. And this is Chris.
7: Hey, Bella, how are you?
6: Hi, Chris.
7: He's already to go.
6: Thank you so much. Yeah. Thank you.
5: What is something that you wear without fail every single day?
6: Every single day, probably my lip glow.
5: And looking into your crystal ball, tell me what the next big trend will be.
6: The next big trend, I don't know, you should ask Vogue.
5: If there was a lip shade named after you, what would you call it?
6: Something that has to do with butterflies, I'm sure.
5: If you could go back in time and star in any film, what film would that be?
6: Probably Cruel Intentions.
5: Okay, Bella, come I'm not on. That horse. And nailed it. You make that look easy.
6: Goodness, he wants to go home for dinner.
5: What's the hardest thing about the modeling industry?
6: The hardest thing about the modeling industry is probably gaining respect from my peers.
5: And what advice would you give someone entering modeling?
6: I think there's a lot of pretty girls out there, so if you can be kind and work hard, there's no reason to do it.
5: What's your favorite dish your mom cooks?
6: My favorite dish my mom cooks is probably spaghetti bolognese, but it's the only thing she cooks.
5: Okay, what's the most played track on your phone?
6: Most played track on my phone is anything Etta Bond.
5: Okay. If you had to give away every pair of shoes but three pairs, which pairs would you keep?
6: Probably my Doc Martens, my Air Force Ones, and my riding boots.
5: Okay, travel questions. Window or aisle seat?
6: Window.
5: What's a cure for jet lag?
6: Water.
5: In the past month, roughly how many planes have you been on?
6: I counted today, 17.
5: What? What's the most interesting city you've been to in the past 2 weeks?
6: Singapore.
5: What's the longest you've gone without sleeping because of work?
6: Probably 2 days, but I'm a really, really good napper.
5: Okay, Bella, best habit?
6: I guess being kind.
5: Worst habit?
6: I guess being kind.
5: If you could switch lives for a day with anyone, who would it be?
6: I'm really happy in my life right now.
5: What movie can you watch over and over again without ever getting tired?
6: Mamma Mia.
5: And what's the most thoughtful gift you've ever received?
6: Probably this bracelet. I keep it with me all the time.
5: Very nice. Whoa.
6: Hello, are you coughing?
5: What's the best gift you've ever given?
6: I guess my love.
5: And what's your earliest memory?
6: My earliest memory is going to the barn with my family and watching my little brother collect crystals on the floor and riding with my sister.
5: Bella, let's wrap this interview up by you deciding what music you want as we show you riding off into the sunset.
6: I would love some emotional holiday music.
5: You got it.
6: Yeah?
5: Cue the music.
6: Let's do it. Let's see if you... Thank you.
0: Seth, hey.
8: Hey, you must be that guy who's going to ask me 73 questions in an absurdly crafted interview.
0: Yeah, something like that. Mm-hmm. So what's your favorite board game?
8: Scrabble.
0: If you could play Scrabble with anyone currently living, who would it be?
8: My parents.
0: What about not living?
8: Benjamin Franklin.
0: What's your favorite comic of all time?
8: Grant Morrison's Animal Man.
0: Who's your favorite comic book artist?
8: Kevin Maguire.
0: If you could have one superpower, what would it be?
8: I guess I'd like to be able to fly.
0: What's the coolest thing in this room?
8: That photo of Martha Stewart.
0: How did you get your hands on that photo of Martha Stewart?
8: I simply asked Martha Stewart for it.
9: Hey, Seth, how many jokes are in the monologue on average every night?
8: I'd say around 10.
9: Okay, they need you on stage.
8: Want to come out on stage with me?
0: Yeah, definitely.
8: Great.
0: If you were a hip-hop artist, what would your stage name be?
8: MC Suburbs.
0: If you had a boat, what would you name it?
8: Death Trap.
0: If you could work the runway to any song, what would it be?
8: David Bowie's Boys Keep Swinging.
0: These are cool photos. Who are these people?
8: This is the incredible staff of our show here.
0: How many people work here?
8: Almost 100 people.
0: What's the coolest thing about New York City?
8: That interesting people from other cities come here to live.
0: Favorite place to hang out in New York City?
8: That would probably be my local Irish bar.
0: What is the first website you visit in the morning?
8: Twitter?
0: Favorite person on Twitter?
8: That would be our head writer, Alex Bays. Actually, can we throw his Twitter handle right here on a Chiron?
0: Yeah, we could totally take care of that.
8: Great.
0: Yeah, so where are we right now?
8: This is backstage, the area right before I walk out for my monologue.
0: Do you have any last-minute rituals?
8: Yeah, come on.
0: Okay, cool.
8: Every night, I look at that picture of my dog, and it makes me smile.
0: Huh, what is this little guy's name?
8: Her name is Frisbee.
0: What would her name be if it weren't Frisbee?
8: Noodles.
0: That is so sweet.
8: Thanks.
0: And adorable. Who would you want to write your obituary?
8: A very old David Remnick.
10: Hey, Fred.
11: Hey, Seth, what's going on?
10: Not much. How are you?
11: I'm doing good. What music would you like me to play for these questions?
8: Something that a sensitive guy would play at a party to impress a girl.
11: Okay, let's see.
8: Yes, that's it. It's totally it.
11: So, Seth,
8: mm-hmm.
11: How did you feel on opening night?
8: I was nervous.
11: Mm-hmm. What's the most nervous you've ever felt?
8: Probably right before the White House Correspondents' Dinner.
11: Mm-hmm. Now, without context, what's the punchline to your favorite joke?
8: Unless the blacks are family of white people, I bet he's mistaken.
11: All right.
8: Yeah.
11: All right, what's your favorite SNL sketch that we wrote together?
8: Oh, Ian Rubbish History of Punk. What about you?
11: Well, I'm not here to answer questions, Seth. But it's my favorite, too.
8: All right, great.
0: Seth, in three words, how would you describe your friendship with Fred Armisen?
8: Hilarious, sustainable, and unpredictable. Do you want to come be a guest on my show for a second?
0: Yeah, let's do it. What's the hardest part about hosting a show?
8: Having to sit in makeup every night.
0: What's the easiest part?
8: Getting to talk to interesting people like you.
0: Ah, yeah, that's nice. Ah, all right, so this is what The View is like.
8: Yeah.
0: What's your perfect guest lineup?
8: My perfect guest lineup is Andy Samberg, a 4-year-old magician, and music from The Hold Steady.
0: What person, dead or alive, would you want to cover for you if you called in sick?
8: Joan Rivers.
0: So what's on your desk here?
8: These are some NFL football pencils, and this is a Stefan nesting doll.
0: Where did you get those?
8: Pencils on eBay. The nesting doll was a gift.
0: Can you answer a question from the studio audience?
8: I'd love to.
0: Great.
12: Seth, I'm getting married in an hour. What advice do you have for a guy who's about to say, I do?
8: Rehearse your vows 2 times more than you think you need to.
12: Thank you.
8: Good luck, man.
12: Yeah.
0: Do you use teleprompter or cue cards?
8: Cue cards. Actually, that's my cue card guy, Wally.
12: Hey.
0: Excluding New York, favorite U.S. city?
8: Chicago.
0: Favorite European city?
8: Amsterdam.
0: What would your wife answer to those questions?
8: Nashville and Paris.
13: Excellent. Can I get a raise?
8: No.
0: What's the last thing you do before the show?
8: I go to the green room and say hi to the guests. You want to come with me?
0: Yes.
8: All right.
0: Cool. What was your favorite subject in school?
8: English.
0: Least favorite?
8: Chemistry.
0: 3 desert island books.
8: Oh, that's always a good one. Tinker, Tailor, Soldier, Spy, Code of the Woosters, and Catch-22.
0: Who's your best friend?
8: My best friend is my brother.
0: What's your spirit animal?
8: I don't know, an otter?
0: What's your favorite all-time TV show?
8: My favorite all-time TV show is The Wire.
0: What's your favorite movie?
8: I love the movie In Bruges.
0: If you could make a cameo in any TV show, what would it be?
8: Why not Game of Thrones?
0: Who would you play in it?
8: Jamie Lannister's new hand.
0: What do you miss most about Saturday Night Live?
8: I guess I would say I miss the people. Hey, check this out. This is where the band rehearses.
0: Oh, great. What was the hardest part of being head writer at SNL?
8: The hours.
0: Funniest SNL writer people don't know about?
8: James Anderson.
0: What's the most memorable thing Lorne Michaels ever told you?
8: He told me you can never ask for credit.
0: Cast member who made you laugh the hardest?
8: Horatio Sands.
0: Sketch that made you laugh the hardest, the first time you heard it?
8: That would be the first time I heard What Up With That.
5: What are you most excited about these days?
8: Making the show better.
5: Person you couldn't do the show without?
8: My producer, Mike Shoemaker.
14: What is this for?
8: Vogue.
14: What's Vogue?
8: It's a fashion magazine. I'm sorry, it's a comedy writer.
5: What advice would you give yourself at 13?
8: Stick with the Red Sox, they won't let you down.
5: What advice would you give yourself at 22?
8: Don't get a day job.
5: What advice would you give yourself at 34?
8: You're about to meet an incredible woman, don't let her get away.
5: Best encounter with someone who recognized you in public?
8: Anytime I'm recognized by an old person, I'm really happy.
5: What would you talk about when you reach their age?
8: How being an old person gives you the perspective to finally enjoy life.
5: What's your favorite holiday?
8: Thanksgiving.
5: Why?
8: Because I have so much to be thankful for.
5: When I did this with Anna Wintour, she said Americans lack humor. What do you think British people are lacking?
8: Fashion sense.
5: Did you just burn Anna Wintour?
8: Yeah, I did.
5: Are you regretting it?
8: A little.
5: Do you want us to edit it out?
8: That'd be great, thank you.
5: Seth, I gotta go. Thanks so much.
8: Yeah, it was fun. I appreciate it.
5: You got it. Have a good show tonight.
15: For more 73 questions, subscribe.
16: Hello.
5: Hey, Emily.
16: Welcome. Come on in.
5: I appreciate you having me in your awesome space.
16: Oh, my pleasure.
5: I'm just gonna ask you 73 nonstop questions.
16: Cool.
5: All right. What were you doing the moment I rang the doorbell?
16: Packing.
5: How's life in downtown LA treating you?
16: It's amazing.
5: What's the best Mexican food in LA?
16: Ooh, La Reina. It's a taco stand.
5: If you could spend 3 months anywhere, where would it be?
16: Maybe here.
5: How long have you lived in this really pretty loft?
16: Thank you. A year. Want a tour?
5: I would love one.
16: Cool.
5: What's the best way to store stuff in a loft?
16: Get rid of it here.
5: What did this building used to be?
16: It was a factory.
5: All right. A cool chess set here.
16: Oh, thanks.
5: Where is it from?
16: My dad made it, actually.
5: Oh, very nice. How often do you play?
16: Not that often.
5: All right. How would you describe your aesthetic?
16: Eclectic.
5: Would you describe yourself as messy or neat?
16: Very messy.
5: This interview could use a soundtrack.
16: Okay.
5: Can you play a record that has your favorite genre of music on that record player right there?
16: Sure.
5: Cool. What's the best record ever made?
16: That's tough. Maybe Joni Mitchell, Blue?
5: What's one album people would be surprised to know that you own?
16: I don't know about surprise, but maybe Wise by Joanna Newsom?
5: What karaoke song would you sing where you don't need the monitor?
16: Ooh, I think any Talking Heads song.
5: If you were a hip-hop artist, what would your stage name be?
16: Rat-a-tat-tata.
5: If you could perform in any music video from the past, what would it be?
16: Prince.
5: And...
16: I'm
5: loving
16: think?
5: It.
16: Yeah?
5: It's nice.
16: Good.
5: Can you critique my dance moves?
16: Sure. Oh. Oh my goodness. Wow. Those were great.
5: Yep.
16: I think you deserve a drink.
5: Great. Yeah, I was going for awkward. What's your favorite cocktail?
16: Gin martini.
5: Can you prepare a gin martini?
16: Sure.
5: Great. What's the first thing you do each morning?
16: Check my email.
5: What do you have for breakfast?
16: Black coffee and granola, yogurt, maybe toast.
5: What's your favorite dessert?
16: Ooh, I really like sweets. Maybe dark chocolate or pumpkin cheesecake.
5: What's your favorite food?
16: That's tough. Sushi, Thai, Italian, goes on.
5: What's the weirdest thing that you've ever eaten?
16: Cow tongue.
5: What's the last thing you do before you go to bed?
16: Wash my face.
5: What's one skill that you wish you had?
16: Speaking multiple languages.
5: What's the greatest gift you've ever received?
16: I think a trip.
5: All right. What's the greatest gift that you've ever given?
16: This martini.
5: Wow, that's really generous of you.
16: Hey, what kind of pizza do you like?
5: What is your favorite pizza?
16: Anything with lots of meat and cheese.
5: Then I'm gonna have to go with that.
16: Okay.
5: Great. So I noticed that you have a lot of really cool art.
16: Oh, thanks so much.
5: What's your favorite piece?
16: Maybe this Katherine Bernhardt. Doesn't take itself too seriously.
5: Very nice. Who's your favorite artist of all time?
16: John Radakowski.
5: What's your favorite painting of all time?
16: Anything by John Radakowski.
5: What's your favorite museum of all time?
16: The New Museum in New York.
5: All right, what's your story behind this painting right there?
16: Oh, my friend, Aaron Garba-Mikoska, did it.
5: Oh, great. Can you draw a very fast portrait of yourself?
16: Sure.
5: For the duration of the next 5 questions.
16: Okay.
5: All right, let's give it a shot. Can you describe your ideal man in 3 words?
16: Intelligent, independent, and celebratory.
5: What's the sexiest body part on a man?
16: Shoulders.
5: What's the best first date idea?
16: Maybe a picnic and a farmer's market, swimming.
5: What's the worst pickup line you've ever heard?
16: Any pickup line, really.
5: What's the first thing you notice about someone when you meet them?
16: The way they carry themselves. Okay.
5: Let's see what you got.
16: Not sure about this. Very abstract.
0: That looks pretty great.
16: Thank you.
0: Can you make that out to my friend George from the country of Georgia?
16: Sure.
0: I'll make an amazing birthday gift for him.
16: Cool.
0: Do you have a nickname, Emily?
16: Demerada.
0: That explains the Instagram handle.
16: There you go.
0: Oh, thank you. I love that. What's a movie that made you cry?
16: Blue is the warmest color.
0: What's a movie that made you laugh?
16: Some Like It Hot.
0: What's one thing you can't live without?
16: Good conversation with friends.
0: What's something you still have from your childhood?
16: Goofiness.
0: What are you packing for right here?
16: Oh, I'm getting ready to go to New York to shoot a movie.
0: That is very exciting.
16: Yeah, I'm excited.
0: What's one thing in your closet you've recently brought back into your wardrobe?
16: I guess sweaters.
0: What's one thing in your closet that you can never part with?
16: Any kind of jumpsuit.
0: If you could raid one woman's closet, whose would it be?
2: Maybe Alexa Chung or Chloe Sevigny.
0: What did you wear to your prom?
16: A white dress.
0: Who is your fashion icon?
16: Patti Smith.
0: Can you take a selfie with that oversized mug right there?
16: Sure.
0: Great. If you ran for president, what would your slogan be?
16: Let's redistribute wealth in this country.
0: All right.
16: Ooh, I wonder who that is.
0: If you had one superpower, what would it be?
16: Speaking all the languages in the world.
0: What's your kryptonite?
16: Pastries.
0: What's your spirit animal?
16: Baby dinosaur.
12: Emily!
16: Oh, hey.
12: Hey, my wife and I want to adopt a young little precious dog. But
16: okay.
12: The problem is, I don't know what kind to get. What would you recommend?
16: Maybe a mutt or a border collie.
0: That's very nice.
12: Border collie. Name him Chase.
16: Okay, did he just steal a slice of pizza?
0: He did the same thing to Blake Lively.
16: Okay, looks good though.
0: It looked delicious. What's your favorite country to visit?
16: Italy.
0: What's a country you wish to visit?
16: Anywhere in Southeast Asia.
0: Now, can you say anything in Gaelic?
16: Cunis.
0: That sounded really pleasant and nice. All right, Emily, that was question 64.
16: Okay.
0: Gotta get out of here.
16: Oh, well, let me give you the pizza.
0: Oh, that's really generous of you.
16: Yeah.
0: Looks great. Awesome. What's the last book you read?
16: Welcome to Braggsville.
0: What's a book everyone should read?
16: Madame Bovary or Self-Help by Laurie Moore.
0: What's one thing only you know about Lena Dunham?
16: She likes ceramic dogs.
0: All right, what is your next move if I do that?
16: Checkmate.
0: Two moves with the Tricesian gambit position.
16: I got lucky.
0: I'm so impressed. What's one cause you feel passionate about?
16: Social justice for women.
0: What would you say is the biggest thing on your mind?
16: Syrian refugee right now.
0: What phrase defines how you live your life?
16: Hashtag IDGAF.
0: What's the best activity to do at home on a rainy day?
16: Read.
0: I noticed behind you there's a mountain of shoes right there. Approximately how many shoes are in that mountain?
16: A lot, but not as many as most people.
0: All right, Emily, question 73.
16: Okay.
0: Will you accept my challenge to a staring contest?
16: Sure.
0: Let's do it.

0: mates.
1: How often do you guys text?
0: Every day.
1: What's an emoji you guys use 90% of the time?
0: The red heart.
1: What was the first thing you thought of when your alarm went off this morning?
0: My Vogue cover shoot.
1: Haley, you must be so excited.
0: Yes, I am. Let me show you my outfit options.
1: Ooh, let's do it. When do you usually wake up anyway?
0: Around 9 or 10 a.m.
1: Do you dream?
0: Sometimes.
1: What three words best describe you?
0: You tell me.
1: Those are three words? If you can solve a mystery, what would it be?
0: The Shake Shack special sauce.
1: What flavor of ice cream is most underrated?
0: Rocky Road.
1: What's the weirdest app on your phone?
0: Magic Piano.
1: Where have you been lately?
0: I have been at home in Canada.
1: Okay, and can you sing the Canadian national anthem?
0: Oh, Canada. That's all I know.
1: You've certainly been to a lot more places than Canada. What's been your favorite place to go to?
0: The Maldives.
1: I loved hearing about the trip you and Justin took to London. What memory from that trip stands out the most?
0: It was our first trip as a married couple.
1: Can you give me any hints about that dress you're gonna wear?
0: I can't say much, but I can say it's kind of like an off-white color.
1: Okay. And besides the rain in Los Angeles, what's the biggest surprise that you've ever had?
0: Getting engaged.
1: Can I see the ring? Let's see. Wow, that is a beautiful ring. Haley, how did he propose to you?
0: We were on a trip to the Bahamas, and we were alone in a house, just the two of us. It's very special.
1: Did he go the traditional route by asking for permission from your dad?
0: Yes, he did.
1: What's his worst habit?
0: He doesn't have any.
1: What do you admire the most about him?
0: His heart for other people.
1: What's your definition of a perfect date night?
0: Staying in, ordering food, and watching TV.
1: Haley, what are you watching at the moment?
0: This Is Us.
1: What show would you love to make a cameo in?
0: Grey's Anatomy.
1: Okay, and you have me entering your room through a giant window.
0: Yep.
1: Pretty non-traditional.
0: Come on in.
1: Thank you. And there's just a few options to choose from here.
0: Yeah.
1: So, what are you going to wear for tomorrow?
0: I'm not sure, but I am hoping that it's this one right here.
1: Nice. Well, what do you like about that one?
0: I love the sparkle.
1: Cute. What's one trend that you wish would come back?
0: Anklets.
1: What's one thing that you'll never wear?
0: Suspenders.
1: When do you feel most beautiful?
0: When I've spent some time in the sun.
1: Is there an outfit that you've been photographed in that you really, really regret wearing?
0: Several.
1: What's your favorite outfit you've ever worn?
0: Whatever ends up on the cover.
1: If you could raid Justin's closet, what's the first item that you'd absolutely take?
0: I do that, and usually it's his socks.
1: What would you throw away?
0: Nothing, because I think he has great style.
1: Who is your celebrity look like?
0: I would like to believe that it's Margot Robbie, but I know that that's actually not the truth. Come in. Oh, my Postmates.
2: Here are your Postmates.
1: Perfect timing.
0: Thank you.
1: Yeah. Haley, what role would you play in a movie?
0: A Charlie's Angel.
1: What's your guilty pleasure?
0: Shake Shack.
1: What words do you live by?
0: We wouldn't appreciate the good days without some bad ones.
1: In your journey of balancing fame and work and personal life, where are you now?
0: In the best place I've ever been.
1: It's really great to hear.
0: Thank you.
1: All right, your mom is Brazilian, is that correct?
0: That's true.
1: How's your Portuguese?
0: Not bad. Not great.
1: What's your favorite Portuguese saying?
0: Oi, como vai você?
1: And your father is Stephen Baldwin, meaning Alec Baldwin is your uncle.
0: Yeah.
1: That's not a question, I just think it's really cool.
0: Oh, gotcha.
1: Who do you ask for advice first, Uncle Alec or your dad?
0: My dad, always.
1: And what's the best advice you received from your dad?
0: We wouldn't appreciate the good days without some bad ones.
1: Very wise words.
0: Drink.
1: Thank you. Okay, I'm gonna try this little trick that I saw when you were on Fallon.
0: Oh, okay.
1: And here goes.
0: Oh!
1: Ugh, that failed.
0: Oh, yeah. Man, all right, well.
1: Sorry, that was embarrassing.
0: Let me show you how it's done.
1: Okay.
0: Actually, on second thought, I'm just gonna do it the traditional way.
1: Okay, back to the questions. Now, Haley, I read that you spent your childhood dancing. Thank you very much. And you were actually destined to be a professional ballet dancer.
0: This is true.
1: What happened?
0: I quit and decided to try modeling.
1: How often do you still dance?
0: Not as often as I'd like.
1: Do you ever think about if you went down that path?
0: I do think about it. I think about what might be different or if I would be happier.
1: Yeah, and do you think you'd be happier?
0: I'll never know.
1: You know, one thing wait. What is that? Roller skates.
0: Oh, those are my skate night shoes.
1: Huh. When did you learn?

0: How to skate.
1: I'm actually still learning.
0: Oh, okay. What's one thing you've always wanted to learn?
1: To speak fluent Portuguese.
0: What's something you really want to try but you haven't had the guts yet?
1: Skydiving.
0: Ooh, that's a good one. Never say never on that. Now, what have you been the most starstruck?
1: I don't think I've ever really been starstruck, but I've definitely been taken back by people's beauty. One of those people was Margot Robbie and also Giselle, which is also really nice.
0: She is an incredible person. What's your ultimate goal in life?
1: To have a family of my own.
0: What are you frightened of ever losing?
1: My engagement ring.
0: How much of your day is dedicated to wedding planning right now?
1: Not a lot, which reminds me that I should probably get on top of it.
0: You probably should.
1: Yeah.
0: Do you and Justin sing together?
1: Sometimes.
0: Can you give me a clue on a secret place you guys go to avoid paparazzi?
1: Well, if I told you, then it wouldn't be a secret anymore.
0: What are your conversations like with paparazzi anyway?
1: I usually don't talk, but I try to be as kind as possible.
0: That's nice. Are there fans that don't ask for a selfie when they approach you?
1: Sometimes. I actually really appreciate when people come up and want to just have a conversation.
0: And what was a big moment for you in your career?
1: Hosting the iHeartRadio Music Awards.
0: Best supermodel of all time?
1: Giselle.
0: Best Vogue cover of all time?
1: Anything with Giselle.
0: Who would you love to walk a runway show for?
1: Louis Vuitton.
0: What theme song is perfect for the runway?
1: Anything Kanye.
0: What's the most awkward situation that you've ever been in?
1: Well, short, funny story. I was at a restaurant in LA one time, and I thought I spotted a friend of mine at a dinner table. So I awkwardly approached, got really close to the table, and then realized it wasn't my friend. And then I ended up realizing it was a dinner between Sierra and her husband, Russell Wilson. And I kind of bum-rushed it very weirdly and uncomfortably.
0: Oh, no.
1: So if they're watching this, I'm sorry.
0: What will you regret spending too much or too little on?
1: Too much on clothes and too little on other people.
0: What motivates you every day?
1: My family.
0: What negative experience has made you come out for the better?
1: The first time I ever experienced heartbreak.
0: What is your career high point to date?
1: This.
0: Oh, that's so you're really enjoying these questions, huh?
1: Well, I was talking about the Vogue fitting, but...
0: Ooh.
1: Yeah, that, you
0: that's
1: too.
0: That's cold. Ooh.
1: Come in.
2: The Diors are here.
0: The dresses keep coming.
1: Woohoo! So pretty, yes.
0: Well, this is perfect timing because we're at question number 73. Last one. Haley, I wove a bunch of your husband's song titles into the interview. Did you catch them all?
1: What do you mean?
0: Ooh, there's another. Bye, Haley.
3: Olivia.
4: Hi.
3: Hey.
4: How are you?
3: I'm doing okay.
4: Do you want to come in?
3: Yes.
4: Okay.
3: I'm just going to ask you 73 questions in a short amount of time.
4: I know.
3: How long have you been in LA?
4: 10 years.
3: What's the most underrated thing in LA?
4: The nature.
3: What is a perfect weekend trip out of LA?
4: Jumping on a plane to Cabo.
3: What are three words to describe living in LA?
4: Beautiful, exciting, dream fulfilling if you hyphenate, make it one word.
3: That's a cool monkey you got there. What's your favorite spirit animal?
4: Bear. Do you want to come all the way in?
3: Yes.
4: Do you mind taking your shoes off? Sorry, I'm Asian, so.
3: I'm not much of a shoe guy anyway, so.
4: Well, I like your socks.
3: What genre of music should we have behind this interview?
4: 90s hip-hop.
3: Who's your favorite living musician?
4: Brad Paisley.
3: Who's your favorite non-living musician?
4: Tupac.
3: If your life was a song, what would the title be?
4: Somehow She's Still Going.
3: What's the last hobby you picked up?
4: Golf.
3: What's the geekiest thing about you?
4: My personality.
3: What topic would you own in trivia?
4: Technics.
3: If you instructed a college class, what would the subject be?
4: Contemporary studies and beatboxing.
3: If you taught a kindergarten class, what would the subject be?
4: It's not a subject, but it's important to teach kids to be nice to each other and that no one should ever sit alone at recess or lunch.
3: What's something you can't be subjected to for too long?
4: Someone belittling someone else.
3: What is one thing you would love to be asked if you were interviewed by Zach Galifianakis?
4: Zach Galifianakis. Oh, because because I'm between two ferns.
3: Mm-hmm.
4: I actually don't think those are ferns. Sorry.
3: What's the best exercise?
4: My trainer, Alicia, has me do this thing on the T-Rex, and it's always fun.
3: Can you show me your favorite yoga move?
4: No, because I hate yoga.
3: What's your favorite movie in the past 5 years?
4: Her.
3: What's your favorite movie of all time?
4: A Woman Under the Influence.
3: It's really nice outside.
4: It is. Do you want to go outside?
3: Yep.
4: Okay.
3: Let's do it.
4: Watch out for this coffee table because it has a sharp edge and I have lots of bruises on my legs to prove that I have not learned my lesson.
3: What's a movie you laughed the hardest during?
4: Bridesmaids.
3: What's a movie you cried the hardest during?
4: John Doe, starring Gary Cooper and Barbara Stanwyck.
3: What's the best animated movie ever created?
4: Finding Nemo.
3: What's the coolest thing in this house?
4: Coolest thing in this house. Well, I have a few of these things, and one of them is in this room.
0: What's the coolest thing you've ever seen?
4: My sister graduate magna cum laude from law school.
0: What's the coolest thing about Japan?
4: The people.
2: Nihongo anaseru toyo no wa hontou desu ka?
4: Hai, mochiron. Watashi wa Tokyo de sodachimashita. Doko de Nihongo wo manabimashita ka?
0: I know, right? Interesting.
4: Okay.
0: What's the best first date idea?
4: Probably doing some kind of fun sport or activity.
0: What's the worst first date idea?
4: Bunny ranch in Vegas.
0: What is love?
4: That's a huge loaded question that I do not know the answer to, so if you find out, please DM me and let me know.
0: What's the weirdest thing a guy has said or done to try to impress you?
4: It's always weird when a guy insults you to get your attention.
0: What's the funniest pickup line a guy could use on a girl?
4: I don't think that pickup lines ever work, so my advice to you is to never use them.
0: In a world where this actually happens and you use pickup lines, what's the best pickup line you would use on a guy?
4: I would go up to a guy in front of all of his friends and say, I'm late, and it's yours.
0: Olivia, a man on this iPad over there would like to ask you a question.
5: Hey, Olivia, what flowers should I get my girlfriend? You got these nice roses right here.
4: Beautiful. All right, other option?
5: Or something a little more.
4: He picks his
5: eloquent.
4: Nose on the way over. Or an orchid. Roses. That's easy. You want to go outside, right?
0: Yeah.
4: Okay.
0: Who's the last person you texted?
4: Probably my mom, as lame as that sounds.
0: Facebook, Twitter, or Instagram?
4: Twitter.
0: Best comic book ever created?
4: Best comic book ever created, Why the Last Man, hands down.
0: Best superhero ever created?
4: I'm going to go with Rogue from X-Men.
0: Best video game ever created?
4: Halo.
0: Best video game console ever created?
4: Xbox.
0: What monster would you destroy with a giant sword while wearing Oculus Rift?
4: A six-headed Hydra.
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4: I would love to be the person who was getting blow dries every day, but unfortunately it becomes an air dry.
0: Do you dress up every morning?
4: I also would love to be the person who gets dressed up every morning, does full hair and makeup, and has my clothes laid out for me, but I'm just not that person. I don't have the energy. And this was actually wrinkled before we started this whole little conversation.
0: Who is your fashion icon?
4: I don't really have an icon, but I'm inspired by people every day, a lot of celebrities and actresses who come out looking so amazing.
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0: What's your favorite food?
4: Thai.
0: What's your least favorite food?
4: Foie gras.
0: Favorite dessert?
4: Pie.
0: Favorite thing to order at a bar?
4: Probably a Saint Germain because it makes me feel fancy.
0: Who's a person you'd love to have a Saint Germain with?
4: My best friend.
0: Who's an historical figure you'd love to have a Saint Germain with?
4: Thaddeus Stevens.
0: If you had a Saint Germain with President Obama, what would you ask him?
4: I'd ask him if he had any regrets.
0: If you could play an historical figure in a movie, who would it be?
4: Probably Oprah, just because she texted me earlier and was like, hey, oh, it's O. Will you play me if they ever do a movie about me? And I was like, oh, it's O. I'm gonna check my schedule, but I'm pretty busy.
0: What's been the best thing about 2014?
4: Probably that federal judges said that it is unconstitutional for gays not to be allowed to be married.
0: Do you have a goal for 2015?
4: I do make goals, but I don't like to say them out loud.
0: What is a current trend you hope doesn't exist in 100 years?
4: Selfies.
0: Well, it's nice out, but I think this is all the fresh air I need.
4: Oh, you don't... You want to go back inside?
0: Yeah.
4: All right. I just want to say that you're kind of demanding as a house guest. You know, you want to go in, out, up, down.
0: Olivia, my apologies. I have something called choice anxiety, and the only cure for it is a question. Kittens or puppies?
4: Puppies.
0: What was your first pet?
4: A Cocker Spaniel.
0: What was your first pet's name?
4: Ginger Snap Lady.
0: What's the ugliest breed of dog?
4: Those Chinese ones with the weird hair.
0: Favorite country to visit?
4: Italy.
0: Last country you visited?
4: Can't remember if it was Canada or Sweden.
0: Country you wish to visit?
4: Ireland.
0: Underwater or outer space?
4: Outer space.
0: Where would you spend retirement?
4: With my friends and my family.
0: Best gift you've ever received?
4: A picture of a monkey.
0: Best gift you've ever given?
4: I helped my sister get through law school.
0: What's your favorite board game?
4: Taboo. It's the game of unspeakable fun.
0: Biggest learning experience of your life?
4: When my grandmother died.
0: Proudest moment of your life?
4: Whenever I see how smart my niece is.
0: What are you most excited about in life right now?
4: Everything.
0: Olivia, I have one last question for you.
4: Yes.
0: Can you give me some life advice in Japanese?
4: Sure. Mizu wo nomanai desu.
0: Konnichiwa.
4: Konnichiwa. Ja mata.
0: Okay. See you around town.
4: Good to see you. Hey, how do you keep those socks clean on the streets?
0: I read a few books here and there. Olivia, would you subscribe to the Vogue channel?
6: Okay.
4: Yeah.
6: There is no other way I'd rather be spending my Sunday than asking Michelle Wolf 73 questions.
7: Oh, good.
6: All right. Let's do this. How do you feel about me arranging this interview on a Sunday?
7: Well, I was going to have to work on my new show anyway, so might as well do this too.
6: And that's why we're here at this nondescript building in Hell's Kitchen.
7: Yes, it's my beautiful new home.
6: Let's check it out. So, Michelle, besides this interview, what is the best part about your day today?
7: I mean, these sneakers are pretty great.
6: And can you give your fans a taste of what the show's about?
7: It's called The Break, and it's on Netflix, and it's going to be lots and lots of fun.
6: Okay. Now, how's it different than all those other shows?
7: I would say more jokes, less commercials.
6: Yeah, fair enough. Now, what's the secret to comedy?
7: Honesty, originality, and punchlines.
6: Love it.
7: John, I'm going to show these guys the studio.
8: Absolutely. Just give me 2 minutes.
7: Thanks.
6: What's your best quality, Michelle?
7: Probably that I'm never satisfied.
6: What's your worst trait?
7: Probably that I'm never satisfied.
6: I heard a rumor that you're shy. Is this true?
7: What, me?
6: What would you be doing if you weren't doing comedy?
7: Well, when I was 5, I wanted to be a bulldozer lady, so whatever that is.
6: What's the hardest thing that you've ever done?
7: Wilson.
6: What's Wilson?
7: Oh, sorry, I did a who's the hardest thing you've ever
6: Michelle,
7: done.
6: Michelle, keep it clean. Please keep it clean. So this is my workout for the day. Did I hear that you ran an ultra marathon recently?
7: I did, 50 miles.
6: Impressive. What's the most interesting thing about running a 50-mile ultra marathon?
7: Probably that you don't understand it unless you do one, but also there's a ton of bananas, and that is not a sexual innuendo.
6: What's the most interesting thing about how life changes when you're famous?
7: Way more sunglasses, even when it rains.
9: Here are the drafts you asked for.
7: Thanks, Eliza.
6: All right, what are those drafts?
7: Oh, new jokes for this week.
6: Oh, so cool.
7: Welcome to my office. You can tell it's mine because there's a sign on the door that says so.
6: And this is a really nice office.
7: Thank you. Looking
6: good. It's great.
7: It's been a lot of people. Jon Stewart, Stephen Colbert, come on.
6: So can you describe for me your creative process when you have to write a bunch of episodes?
7: Well, you write as many jokes as you can, and then you try to beat those jokes.
6: And what makes a perfect joke?
7: I think something you didn't know you wanted to hear.
6: When did you first start telling jokes?
7: I don't know, probably when I was little trying to impress my brothers, and then it didn't, and then they, like, punched me or something.
6: Now, what do you hate about comedy right at this moment?
7: Clapter and pandering.
6: What's the coolest thing on your desk?
7: Well, clearly I take a lot of beverages, but these two are my favorites. My nephews painted them.
6: Wow, artistic.
7: Yeah, until you realize they're both 39.
6: All right, now it has been 22 days since the White House Correspondents' Dinner. I'm sure you're very familiar with it. How does this experience feel in hindsight?
7: Great, I was maybe too nice.
6: And what was your favorite joke?
7: I liked all of them, but my favorites were the ones that I actually cut, and now they're in a vault.
6: Oh, can I see those?
7: Someday.
6: I'll wait. What was your first reaction when you learned the president would not be in attendance?
7: What a pussy.
6: How do you describe telling jokes to people's faces like that?
7: So much more fun. You can feel them be mad.
6: Michelle, would you ever do that experience ever again?
7: Will anyone ever do it again?
6: Good question.
9: Studio's ready.
7: Ah, great.
6: Okay, so what are you completely done talking about now?
7: The Correspondents' Dinner.
6: Yes, you are. If your life were a hashtag, what would it be?
7: Hashtag The Break, Netflix.
6: Okay, Michelle, can you have your assistant here ask a question?
7: Eliza, can you please ask me a question?
9: Would you like some coffee?
7: Always.
6: Michelle, how would you describe yourself in 3 nouns?
7: Bad at grammar.
6: How would your peers describe you in 3 adjectives?
7: Loud, loud. Oh my, for the love of God, you're so loud. Do you want a snack?
6: Yes, please. Thank you. What's the funniest thing in the world to you?
7: I love those cats who wear like pirate costumes. It makes it look like they're walking on their legs with their arms flailing.
6: What's your best accent? Thanks.
7: Whatever this weird central Pennsylvania twang I have is.
6: Okay, and what's your worst accent?
7: Literally the rest of them. But probably Australia's probably the worst one. Put the shrimp on the Barbie! Oh, wait, actually, that was so good. You thought you were down under, didn't you? Amazing.
6: Thought I was there. In Sydney. Okay, when were you most starstruck?
7: The other day, I literally almost ran into Oprah. Like, I turned a corner in my head, her boobs. It was almost the whole thing.
6: Who would you love to have a beer with?
7: Queen Elizabeth I.
6: What?
7: Not only does she have red hair, she's also always been single, and she, like, ruled the whole world. She's pretty amazing.
6: Okay, this is a random one, but who would you drive past, even if they were stranded on a desert highway?
7: I would say any man I don't know personally, and a lot of the men I do.
6: Okay, so I noticed that you have some, press over here. What's the nicest thing that anyone's ever said?
7: I mean, Letterman complimented me, which was super cool.
6: All right, do you pay attention to critics?
7: Only the one in my head, which is way worse than anything anyone can say about me.
6: And how would you describe your comedy style?
7: Full of jokes.
6: Okay, where's the best place in the world to do stand-up?
7: The Comedy Cellar, of course.
6: Favorite city to perform in?
7: Other than New York, either San Francisco, Denver, or Madison, Wisconsin. Madison is so beautiful, but you gotta pace yourself on the cheese.
6: Who is the most underrated comic right now?
7: Joe Lift.
6: And what should aspiring comedians avoid in their
7: Thanks,
6: careers?
7: John.
8: You're very well.
7: Being lazy.
6: All right, ladies and gentlemen, this is it.
7: Look at this place.
6: Michelle Wolf has arrived.
7: It's amazing.
6: How does it feel?
7: Overwhelmingly great.
6: Oh, amazing. Can I take a shot of you right behind your desk?
7: Yeah, of course.
6: Oh,
7: come on.
6: Perfect. Okay, now, from working on other shows, what lessons have helped prep you for your own?
7: Never settle.
6: Oh, this is gonna be a good shot. Here we go. Say something on three. One, two, three.
7: Smokey Eye.
6: What's made you the most proud?
7: HBO special.
6: Yeah, your HBO special is called Nice Lady. Do you consider yourself to be a nice lady?
7: Not at all.
6: Now, you had a character called Grown Up Annie. Where is she now?
7: Oh, she's a member of Trump's cabinet. She's actually the most qualified person that works there.
6: What's the difference between Michelle Wolf the performer and Michelle Wolf the person?
7: We're pretty much the same. I start all my conversations with, you guys hear about this? My friends hate me.
6: What do you hope for yourself 5 years from now?
7: To be better than I am now.
6: What do you hope for America 5 years from now?
7: To be less racist. Come on, guys. Try like a little.
6: What does it mean to be an American today?
7: I'm always having to say, I am so sorry about that. Oh, so sorry.
6: What does it mean to be a woman today?
7: Conflicting. It's like, do you post a picture of your naked butt, or do you become a scientist? Can you do both of those things? Are we even allowed to discuss this?
6: What does it mean to be an American female comedian today?
7: I mean, for me, pretty great.
6: Yeah, this worked out well for you. Okay, now you worked in biochemistry. Can you tell me something biochemical that I most likely will not understand?
7: Okay, get ready. It's exciting. Did you know that molecular dynamics can be used to study proteins, enzymes, and kinases? Oh my God.
6: The more you know. Now you worked on Wall Street.
7: Mm-hmm.
6: Can you give me a metaphor for working on Wall Street in circa 2008?
7: Yeah, it's like being a violin player on the deck of the Titanic and then get rescued by a Carnival cruise ship that was paid for by taxpayers.
6: On that note, it's time to wind down this interview. Michelle, what's a video in the past week that you've not been able to stop watching?
7: Ah, Sydney McLaughlin winning the 400-meter hurdles at SECs. You guys, she's a phenom!
6: Now, if you look into your imaginary audience, who's the one person that you'd love to see the most?
7: Oh my God, if there was a bunch of otters holding hands, I would lose it.
6: Who's your musical sidekick for your show?
7: Oh, we got DJ Jersey. He's one of the best DJs in all New Jersey.
6: What style song are you most likely going to be walking out to?
7: Something upbeat and fun and sort of hip-hop that's probably way too cool for me.
6: What three people would you invite to a dinner party, dead or alive?
7: Well, Queen Elizabeth I, because I already brought her back and she doesn't have any other friends. Carol Burnett and Ina Garten.
6: How do you know when you've nailed a performance?
7: When Dennis Miller gives you notes about it.
6: All right, and last question I have for you is, what is your favorite punchline?
7: No dice, squirrel man!
6: Okay, that concludes our interview, Michelle.
7: Well, you guys, you can't conclude an interview without going through an alarm door.
6: Are you sure about this? No, I can't.
10: Just 2 days before Wimbledon. This is so crazy. Should I just interrupt him? I mean, there's so many rules here. I'm not sure. Okay, here we go.
6: Roger.
11: Hey, how are you doing, Joe?
6: I'm doing great. Thanks for making the time to slip in a quick 73-question interview.
11: Not going to miss it.
6: This is going to be great. So how are you feeling about the tournament?
11: Feeling great. So happy that it's Wimbledon time again. I love this place.
6: Good. Can you walk me through how you start your days right now?
11: It's pretty relaxed, actually. It's all about recovery and coming into the tournament, you know, with loads of energy. That's my plan.
6: Okay. Can you show me what makes a perfect serve?
11: Okay. Let's perfect serve is, I think it's all in the toss, really.
6: Mm-hmm.
11: It's the only shot we actually do control. Everything else, we have to react to the opponent. So here we go. Up, jump, hope it lands in.
6: Make it look pretty easy. All right, can you demonstrate an extremely difficult and technical thing I probably won't understand?
11: Maybe overhead on the backhand side. It hardly ever happens, and when it does, You lunge back, jump up, can't see the opponent anymore. You try to connect, and you hope for the best.
6: Okay, what do you consider to be your signature shot?
11: My slice, maybe my forehand.
6: And why don't you have a two-handed backhand?
11: Because all my heroes had one-handers, so I had no choice.
6: Do you get attached to your racket?
11: I do. I love my racket, and it's the extension of my arm, and it does all the magic for me, so yeah.
6: All right, now what's your favorite part about playing at Wimbledon?
11: It's history and tradition.
6: And how would you describe playing at center court?
11: It's, I think, a dream come true for every tennis player to play there.
6: Can we check it out?
11: Let's go.
6: All right, great. And whoa, I am destroying you at tennis around that scoreboard right there.
11: What is going on? What have you done? And why are you asking questions and not playing at Wimbledon?
6: Does your family have any nicknames for you?
11: Yeah, they call me Rog, and in Swiss German, Rocci.
6: Okay, what's the most Swiss thing about you?
11: That I'm a chocoholic, if that's something.
6: Yes, it is.
11: Okay.
6: What languages do you speak?
11: I speak Swiss German, German, English, and French.
6: Do you have any favorite expressions in these languages?
11: I like allez in French, come on in English, and komm jetzt in Swiss German, on the tennis court.
6: We got some ball boys and ball girls.
11: Hey!
12: Hey!
11: How's everything? All good? Nice to see you all.
6: Hey, guys.
11: And they're having strawberries and cream.
12: Do you want one?
11: Sure.
6: Roger, what's up with the strawberries and cream here?
11: I don't know. It's a Wimbledon thing.
6: Okay.
11: What is it? Do you know?
12: Tradition.
6: Now, I heard you started your career as a ball boy. Is that right?
11: Yes, I was like them. I was about 12 years old at my home tournament in Basel. I did it for 2 years. It was great. I loved it.
6: How many hours a day at age 12 were you playing?
11: 2 hours every second day, I'd say.
6: Wow. And versus how many hours today?
11: Between 0 and 4. I gotta save my energy sometimes.
6: Who was your tennis idol growing up?
11: Boris Becker, Stefan Edberg, and Pete Sampras.
6: When did you first realize you were really, really good at tennis?
11: Well, in the juniors, I thought I was good. And then when I beat Pete Sampras here in 2001, I felt like I knew I was good. It's so wrong to say that. Oh, my God.
6: Now, is it true your mom was a tennis coach?
11: Yeah, a little bit. She didn't really coach me, though.
6: Okay. And well, what's the best piece of advice that she gave you?
11: Never let the ball bounce twice.
6: Oh, okay.
11: Makes sense. So simple, right?
6: Yeah.
11: Just run after that ball all the time.
6: Sure.
11: It's like a dog.
6: And what advice would you give these guys here?
11: I love your tennis. But then work hard, and what else can I tell you guys? Dream big. You know, sometimes we don't dream big enough that it's possible because we think there is barriers and stuff. You're going to go for it and do it full on.
6: That's wonderful advice.
11: Yeah. Awesome. See you later, guys. Take care. Nice to see you.
6: Roger, grass or clay?
11: Grass, of course.
6: Forehand or backhand?
11: Forehand.
6: Spin or flat?
11: Spin.
6: What TV show are you obsessed with at the moment?
11: None really. I used to love Prison Break. That was so cool.
6: Who's your style icon?
11: Tom Ford.
6: What are you wearing when you're feeling your best?
11: I mean, the suit's good, but a bathing suit and a t-shirt on a beach somewhere.
6: What's the most memorable thing that you've ever worn?
11: Met Gala, I wore a tuxedo from Gucci with a diamond encrusted sort of a cobra on the back. That was pretty sick.
6: What do you do on your off days?
11: Nothing. I just take it easy, run around with the kids. Hey!
13: Hey, Roger.
11: Merci, c'est sympa. Ciao, ciao.
6: What's the best fashion advice you've ever received?
11: You wear the clothes, not the clothes wear you. And Anna once told me, when I asked her if I should wear the dark suit or the light suit for the evening, she said, the dark suit, of course, Roger. I was like, of course.
6: That's pretty good advice, right?
11: I don't know what's best.
6: What's something about yourself that you think a lot of people wouldn't know?
11: I don't know. I feel like I've done so many interviews. I really feel like people know everything by now.
6: All right, now you have identical twins. Now be honest with me, do you ever get them confused?
11: I used to sometimes if I couldn't see their face right away, mm-hmm. but no, nowadays I'm a pro, of course. I can't tell them apart.
6: What lessons have you learned from your kids?
11: Patience and snuggling again. It's been the best.
6: That's so sweet. And what do you hope your kids learn from you?
11: Everything. I want to teach them everything I know and more. I love them so much.
6: That's wonderful.
11: All right. Hello. Nice to see you.
6: Roger, out of all the places you play in the world, what's the craziest location?
11: I played on the Jungfrau Joch, top of Europe in Switzerland on a mountain with Lindsey Vonn. And I guess center court Wimbledon, of course.
6: And here we are in the clubhouse. We finally made
11: it.
6: I can't believe I'm here right now. And look at the trophies.
11: This is the one.
6: Roger, get right next to that. Look at that.
11: So good.
6: So beautiful.
11: So close, so far.
6: And you have 8 of these things.
11: Yeah, I do.
6: Where do you keep all of them?
11: I have a big trophy cabinet at home, but we always have space for one more. I tell you that.
6: I can imagine. What Wimbledon tradition do you look forward to the most?
11: I think it's wonderful to have the center court be opened up by the defending champion at 1 o'clock on Monday.
6: Mm. Do you remember the first professional tournament you played?
11: Of course, Gstaad 98, after I won the juniors here actually at Wimbledon the week before.
6: Wow. What's the most surprising moment in your career?
11: Surprising moment. I truly believe becoming world number one and winning all the titles that I did is crazier than any dream I ever had about my career. I never thought I was going to be this successful.
6: What's your most prized memorabilia?
11: The net of my 2009 Wimbledon final against my good friend Andy Roddick.
6: There you go. Would you consider tennis your favorite sport to watch?
11: Yes, and football and basketball. I love basketball. It's cool.
6: And growing up, you also played soccer, right?
11: I did.
6: What made you choose tennis over soccer?
11: I didn't want to blame the goalie, in all honesty. I wanted to blame myself, and maybe that is what made me pick tennis. Thankfully, I did.
6: What's the biggest challenge as an athlete that you didn't appreciate when you started?
11: I was incredibly homesick in the beginning, jet lag, and all the interviews, couldn't trust journalists in the beginning, and then little by little, I actually started enjoying interviews, and that's why I'm talking to you right now.
6: I'm so lucky to be here. And Roger, how do you want to be remembered?
11: As a good guy for tennis, philanthropic, and I don't know, good tennis player maybe, I don't know.
6: Now, I've been told that you enjoy ice cream before a match, is that right?
11: What? Pre-match ice cream? I have loads afterwards, but not before.
6: And here's a wall of champions.
11: Oh.
6: Ah, that's a lot of Federer right there.
11: Yeah.
6: Almost takes up half of the space. But in 2019, you're going to want to make it, what, 9 times on this board, right?
11: Yes. 8's great. It's actually my favorite number, but 9 has a better sound to it.
6: Now, can you point to the win that was the most memorable?
11: 2003.
6: Why?
11: It's my first one.
6: There you go.
11: It's like I thought that was it. I achieved my dream. Winning Wimbledon was epic.
6: And I heard that they engraved these pretty quickly when you win?
11: Yeah, so apparently even the trophy. So you hold it up in the air and it's already got your trophy engraved and you walk out of this court that you win just back here.
6: Wow.
11: You look to your right and bang, winner 2019 and the name.
6: Can you actually tell me something really quick about Mr. Rafael Nadal?
11: What would you like to know? He's an intense guy on the court. He's super honest and open off the court and he's got a heart of gold. He's also going to help me with my foundation again next year. We're going to try to break the record for most attendance in Cape Town in South Africa for my foundation. I'm so looking forward to it. So thank you, Rafa.
6: Amazing. Now, I sense center court is right beyond these doors over here.
11: It is.
6: Right?
11: Want to have a look?
6: Let's take a look.
11: All right, let's go.
6: All right. Now, hopefully, it's everything that I hoped and dreamed. Here we
11: go. After you.
6: This is so cool. Roger, do you have any pre-match rituals or superstitions?
11: I am not superstitious at all, actually, funny enough.
6: What kind of music would you probably be listening to before a match?
11: I don't usually, but maybe something relaxing, funny enough.
6: And the grand moment. This is incredible. Wow, look at this.
11: So nice.
6: What do you say to yourself before you walk on this grass?
11: Come on, Roger. You got this. Go for it. Enjoy it. Let's go.
6: Do you think I can walk out on the grass with you?
11: I mean, for me it's okay, but maybe you gotta ask Neil.
13: No.
6: What's your favorite memory playing here?
11: Winning my first Wimbledon, or maybe beating Pete Sampras here in 2001.
6: Okay, Roger, you're here. It's match point. What is that experience like?
11: You hear a pin drop when you're about to serve. Nobody's talking. It's amazing. You hear a cough, maybe, and then it just crowd erupts when you win the point.
6: Who's the first person you look out for in the crowd?
11: I want to feel the vibe, see how into the crowd is, how much they're into it, and then I check my team, if they're all seated already maybe, and umpire and opponent, you know.
6: And you have stiff competition. Who's the player that you dread playing the most?
11: Rafa Nadal.
6: Who's your favorite player to play against?
11: Rafa Nadal.
6: And who do you want a rematch with?
11: Maybe Del Potro US Open final in 2009.
6: You have a strategy called fire and ice. What does this mean?
11: So I think you got to have fire in the belly, wanting to win every point. You give it your absolute best, and the ice in the veins for me is basically you're so focused in the most important moments. You are so calm and so composed. That's what it is.
6: Now, prepping for a first round match versus prepping for a final match, what changes?
11: Well, there should be none, but you know, sometimes you get a bit nervous. You do.
6: So how nervous do you get before matches?
11: I think it's the amount of butterflies you feel in the belly that makes a difference.
6: Mental exhaustion or physical, what's harder to overcome?
11: I'd say mental, just as hard to sometimes be picked up. It's not always easy to stay positive.
6: Serve and volley or power baseline?
11: Bit of both.
6: Footwork or strokes, which is harder to nail?
11: Footwork is easier to perfect. I feel like strokes are maybe more talent involved.
6: And last question, Roger. Question number 73. How does surviving Bear Grylls compare to surviving Wimbledon?
11: a bit different. A Bear Grylls show, I did freeze and I peed over the fire. I didn't do that here, you know, at Wimbledon. And Bear Grylls was actually sitting over there in the Royal Box with the Royals attending the finals. And my team was sitting over there with my lovely wife.
6: Wow.
11: Wonderful moment.
6: All right, well, that concludes the interview. I'm going to leave with a message from a special guest.
11: Okay.
6: Here she is now.
13: Hello, Roger. This is Anna. Good luck at Wimbledon, and now back to those practice courts.
11: Thank you, Anna. Why did she do that? What, is she here?
6: Thanks, Roger.
11: Okay.
14: Hey, Daniel, how are you?
15: I'm good, how are you?
14: Good.
6: Victoria.
14: Good.
6: Hey, it's good to see you.
14: Hi, welcome.
6: Thank you. I came from America to ask you 73 questions in your new store.
14: Thank you.
6: What's the first thing you do when you wake up in the morning?
14: I check on my kids.
6: What's a daily ritual?
14: I'm up at 6 a.m. working out.
6: Do you have any pets?
14: That'll be Coco Chanel, the bulldog who lives in L.A.
6: Do you have any pet names for your kids?
14: I do, but if I tell you, they'll be mortified.
6: What's one rule your kids consistently ignore?
14: Don't play football in the house.
6: What's the greatest thing you've learned from your kids?
14: How to play football in the house and how to love unconditionally.
6: You pick up any slang from them?
14: I have no idea, dude.
6: All right, let's check out this store. What is your favorite color?
14: Sunset orange.
6: What's your favorite flavor?
14: Salt.
6: What's your favorite spice?
14: Posh.
6: What's your secret talent?
14: I used to be able to juggle.
6: What's a movie that made you cry the hardest?
14: 12 Years a Slave.
6: Movie that made you laugh the hardest?
14: We're the Millers.
6: Heels or flats?
14: Both.
6: Diamonds or pearls?
14: Both. We love Prince.
6: Harry or William?
14: Oh, you can't make me choose.
6: Your store is lovely.
14: Thank you.
6: What's your favorite item for sale?
14: I really like this bright pink fluffy dress over here.
6: What's the best fashion secret you've ever learned?
14: Less is more.
6: If you ran the world, what's one law you would enact?
14: If? Do you mean when? When I run the world, I'm going to make it the law that everybody has to do a little something philanthropic.
6: If you had to wear one thing for the rest of your life, what would it be?
14: Knickers.
6: How do you get dressed in the morning?
14: Socks, knickers, vest, dress.
6: What do you wear when you need to relax?
14: My Lanvin pajamas.
6: Besides cell phone and a purse, what are three things you always have in your bag?
14: Byredo, hand cream, number 23 makeup forever, lip liner, and my credit card.
6: Victoria, would you mind putting on that other pair of sunglasses? I think they'll make a perfect gift for someone. What's one question you like to be asked more often?
14: Would you like an early night?
6: What's one question you hate being asked?
14: Why don't you smile?
6: Good question. Why don't you smile?
14: I'm smiling on the inside. I feel that I have a responsibility to the fashion community.
6: Those last sunglasses are great. I think I'll take
14: thank
6: them.
14: Thank you.
15: Let me wrap them up. Don't
14: thank
15: forget
14: you.
15: Alina's in the fitting room upstairs.
14: Thank
15: you, want to
14: you
15: check
14: so
15: in on
14: much.
15: It.
14: Thank you.
6: What's your favorite vacation spot?
14: Napa Valley.
6: What's a country you like to visit?
14: I'd love to go to Kenya.
6: If you bring one thing from the States to England, what would it be?
14: A fanny pack.
6: What's one piece of clothing in your wardrobe that David hates?
14: He loves everything in my wardrobe.
6: What's one piece of clothing in David's wardrobe that you hate?
14: I don't really like that full-on Gucci look that he pushed a few years ago.
6: If you could take back one look you ever wore, what would it be?
14: The full Gucci look in leather that I wore a few years ago.
6: This must be Alina.
14: You look beautiful.
16: Thank you. If you could teach any subject at school, what would it be?
14: Singing. I'm going to get you another dress.
16: Thank you.
6: Victoria, what's your favorite food?
14: Japanese.
6: Favorite drink?
14: Hot sake.
6: If you could have a date with someone, living or dead, who would it be?
14: My husband.
6: What is one thing in this world that we need to get rid of?
14: AIDS.
6: Do you believe in free will or destiny?
14: I believe that free will leads you to your destiny.
6: What's one thing you cannot live without?
14: My Velcro rollers.
6: What is the definition of misery?
14: Kathy Bates.
6: Besides LA, what city do you visit the most?
14: Paris.
6: What is your idea of a perfect date?
14: a night in with my husband.
6: Do you believe in love at first sight?
14: Absolutely.
6: At first sight, what made you fall in love with David?
14: Duh.
6: At what age were you the happiest?
14: I'm really happy right now.
6: Great.
16: Hi, Victoria. Hey. A man from America would like to ask you a question.
14: Okay.
5: Hey, Victoria, I'm finally ready to propose to my girlfriend. I just need to know, should I use my grandma's old wedding ring or should I get a brand new diamond ring?
6: Now that is a tough question. What's it gonna be?
14: I'd get a new one. Don't give her that rope heel thing.
6: What's your spirit animal?
14: A swan.
6: What's your favorite type of animal print?
14: Leopard.
6: If your life were a movie, what would the title be?
14: The Hunger Games.
6: It's taken.
14: Really?
6: If you could have any superpower in the world, what would it be?
14: I would be able to work out and sleep at the same time.
6: What's one song that always makes you dance?
14: Marvin Gaye, Gotta Give It Up.
6: What are three words to describe London?
14: Inspiring, energetic, multicultural.
6: What's the one thing everyone should do when in London?
14: Come to London and visit my store.
6: What do you like most about Americans?
14: The positive energy.
6: Besides LA, where would you live?
14: New York.
6: How would your kids answer that?
14: New York.
6: If you could bring back one look from your 20s, what would it be?
14: None. Have you seen those Spice Girls films?
6: I was in middle school at the time. Of course I did.
14: Okay.
6: Victoria, what's the one word you use too much?
14: Gray area, and I know that's two words.
6: What's one vice you wish you would give up?
14: I don't have a vice.
6: If you could be a pro at any sport, what would it be?
14: Tennis.
6: If you could star in one movie, what would it be?
14: I starred in Spice World the movie, and I am still waiting for my Outstanding Achievement Award.
6: Who would you want to write your biography?
14: Me.
6: What would the name be of your autobiography?
14: It's a work in progress.
6: What phrase would define how you live your life?
14: Positive energy and creative visualization.
6: What's your biggest goal for 2015?
14: To really learn more and figure out what I can do to really help and make a difference.
6: Where do you go when you need to be alone?
14: I can't go anywhere on my own. My kids follow me everywhere.
6: What's one thing about you people would be surprised to know?
14: Comedy gold.
6: If you could choose anyone in the world to live next door to you, who would it be?
14: Mr. Valentino lives next door to me, and it doesn't get much better than that.
6: If you could do a duet with one person, who would it be?
14: I've duetted with Sir Elton John, and it doesn't get much better than that.
6: If you can give yourself advice at age 13, what would it be?
14: Your skin's gonna clear up, and it's all gonna be fine.
6: If you could do something else with your life, what would it be?
14: I wouldn't do anything else with my life.
6: Victoria, last question. Do you take American Express?
14: It's on the house.
6: You are too kind. That is so nice of you.
14: Thank you so much.
6: Thank you, Victoria.
14: Safe journey. For more 73 questions, subscribe to the Vogue channel.
6: Well, this is a gorgeous way to start a video. Michael B. Jordan.
17: Hey, what's up, man?
6: Popping into your workout for a 73-question interview.
17: Let's do this.
6: Let's do this. Okay, so what are you up to these days?
17: Working out.
6: Yeah, what's your daily workout regimen?
17: Cardio, doing some chest, back, tries, the whole body.
6: All right, can you show me the perfect punch?
17: All right, let's do this. Right here, turn it over. Bring it back, guard the face.
6: All right, can you show me the perfect sit-up?
17: Trying to make me work?
6: Making you work. There we go. Including this one right here, approximately how many times has someone made a reference to the basketball player Michael Jordan?
17: Is that what you're doing right now?
6: I'm doing that right now.
17: Too many to count.
6: So just to clarify, you're not related to Michael Jordan?
17: No, I'm named after my dad, Michael A. Jordan.
6: Oh, so what does the B stand for?
17: Bakari. Swahili, means of noble promise.
6: Is there a Michael C. Jordan in the future?
17: Nah, that's not happening.
6: Okay, so what do you have planned for today?
17: Going downtown, check out some friends of mine.
6: Okay, who's your best friend?
17: Ooh, Sterling Brim, Chad Easterling, Vince, Bryce, there's so many to name, it's a lot of them.
6: Who's your celebrity crush?
17: Don't have one.
6: Who's your hero?
17: My dad.
6: Who's your all-time favorite comic book character?
17: Black Bolt, Inhumans.
6: How would you describe yourself?
17: I think I'm pretty passionate.
6: What's the one thing you really want to achieve?
17: World domination. I really want to leave my mark on this world.
6: It's Mrs. Jordan.
17: Hey, what's up?
18: Hey, how are you?
17: Doing good.
18: Good. Good to see you.
6: So what do we have over here?
17: Oh, it's my grandmother's famous rum kicks. They're amazing. You take one home, too.
6: Okay, what's the most outrageous thing you've ever worn, Michael?
17: What's the most outrageous thing I've ever worn?
18: Oh, I know right away. It's that orange plaid suit that you wore.
17: Yeah, listen, I was trying to take a fashion risk.
6: Can you describe your mother in three words?
17: Mom, loving.
18: Embarrassing.
17: Sometimes. And nurturing, very nurturing. You said that?
18: Please, take that to
17: me. All right,
6: what's your favorite TV show of all time?
17: Ooh, Martin, can't stop watching.
6: Would you do nudity in a scene or use a body double?
19: Nudity, of course, all nudity. No body double.
6: Okay, can you tell me something about your father before we meet him?
19: Don't look him in the eyes.
6: Mm. Noted.
19: What's up, Pop?
20: Hey, what's up, son?
19: Good.
20: How you doing?
19: Yes, sir.
6: Mr. Jordan, if you can ask your son a question, what would you ask?
20: Describing me in three words, what would they be?
19: Three words, what would it be? Strong, quiet, thinker.
6: And Michael, I heard you have a secret handshake?
21: Yeah.
19: Yeah, it's universal, it's not so secret.
6: All right. What's the best trait you got from your parents?
19: Oh, man, I think compassion? Compassion.
6: All right, what's your favorite film?
19: Rounders.
6: What's your favorite film when you were growing up?
19: Goonies, Trading Places, Coming to America, Friday.
6: How old were you when you first started acting?
19: About 12.
6: If not acting, what would you be doing with your life?
19: I think cooking, I love food.
6: All right, do you have a hidden talent?
19: Ironing, I like the iron, I think that counts. Hmm.
6: Okay, so on this giant map over here,
19: yeah.
6: Can you show for me the coolest place you've ever been?
19: Coolest place, Cape Town, South Africa.
6: Okay, and what's a location that you love to go to?
19: Oh man, I'm obsessed. Tokyo, Japan.
6: Nice.
19: Anime, it's the best.
6: So in looking back at your life, when was the most nervous you've ever been?
19: Presenting. I think presenting awards sometimes. Teleprompters, it gets weird.
6: Who's a dream co-star?
19: Oh man, Leonardo DiCaprio.
6: Who's easier to impersonate, Sly Stallone as Rocky or Kyle Chandler as Coach Taylor?
19: Sly, Rocky.
6: How many punches did you take while filming Creed?
19: Probably more than I should, but a lot.
6: What was it like training for Creed?
19: Intense. Hardest thing I ever had to do, physically anyway.
6: And what was your first impression of Mr. Stallone anyway?
19: The guy knows a little bit about everything. I mean, he could tell you like who made the camera, where is this wood imported from, the desk. He just, the things that you don't think he knows. Like he's just a little savant like that.
6: All right, so what do we have in this room over here?
19: Oh, this is where all the creativity happens. A lot of work, a lot of writing, a lot of thinking.
6: Okay.
19: Yeah.
6: Favorite video game of all time?
19: Call of Duty, hands down.
6: How does it feel playing yourself in NBA 2K17?
19: Surreal. I love that game. I played it so much growing up as a kid. Now I'm in it. It's insane.
6: Who's MVP this year?
19: Oh, the controversy. Mm. That's a loaded question.
6: Mm-hmm.
19: Kyrie Irving. The situation is just set up for him in Boston that way, I think. But he's a killer. You already know.
6: Okay, so who's your favorite actress?
19: Meryl Streep.
6: And what's your favorite performance of hers ever?
19: Death Becomes Her. It's a classic.
6: Mm. What's your number one dating rule?
19: Always pick up the tab, at first anyway, and then she never touches the doorknob.
6: What gets you really pumped?
19: Music.
6: What ticks you off?
19: Being hung up on.
6: What are you most nostalgic for from the 90s?
19: 90s. Homemade mixtapes.
6: Favorite line from anything you've worked on?
19: Favorite line? Where's Wallace?
6: Mm-hmm. If you could hire anyone to make a doc about your life, who would it be?
19: Ryan Coogler.
6: What would the title be?
19: The gift that keeps on giving.
6: Favorite beverage?
19: Apple juice, you want one?
6: Yeah. What's favorite food?
19: Oh man, that's tough. Here you go.
6: Thanks.
19: Mexican, Italian?
6: Okay, who's someone you really want to meet but haven't had the chance?
19: Malcolm Gladwell.
6: Who's the most stylish person, living or not living?
19: Prince. Pharrell.
6: What's a song guaranteed to get you dancing?
19: Alicia Myers, I want to thank you.
6: Can you show me that dance move? There it is.
19: Hey.
6: There it is.
19: The two-step.
6: All right, who's your favorite singer?
19: Marvin Gaye.
6: Favorite novelist?
19: James Baldwin.
6: Favorite artist?
19: Heber Brantley Basquiat.
6: What's the craziest rumor you've ever heard about yourself?
19: That I don't date black women.
6: If you could have a superpower, what would it be?
19: Control time, because then technically you could teleport.
6: Who do you want to play in a movie?
19: Action hero / quantum physicist?
6: Who would you want to play you in a movie?
19: Me?
6: Okay, and let's say a book was written about you. Who would you want to write your biography?
19: Me.
6: I know you gotta get out of here, but what can fans expect from Black Panther?
19: Oh man, I think it's gonna be incredibly original, exciting, action-packed. I really think it's a movie you haven't seen from Marvel just yet.
6: Can you give a reaction to the following?
19: Shoot.
6: Okay, The Wire.
19: Baltimore, crab cakes.
6: Philadelphia.
19: Cheesesteaks.
6: Fidget spinners.
19: Video games.
6: Your sister.
19: Mom number two.
6: Your brother.
19: Extremely loyal.
0: New Jersey.
19: Newark.
0: Your fellow 73 question alum, Zac Efron.
19: Heartthrob?
0: Yes. Flattered to hear that. What's the most important thing that's missing in the world right now?
19: I think the world is missing a carbon tax.
0: Michael, dear parents.
18: Michael.
0: Look who's back.
18: You're leaving. Hi. You're here.
17: Hey.
18: Thank
17: you so much. Okay. All right, man. See you later.
1: All right. Thank you.
19: The perks of parents.
0: What's the cause or topic that you want to share right now?
19: Police brutality in America.
0: What charitable organizations are close to your heart?
19: Lupus LA.
0: What's something you learned recently that blew your mind?
19: You can't lick your elbow. It's impossible.
0: That's not true. That's not true.
19: Just go ahead and try.
0: No,
19: man.
0: I'm not going to try right now because the last question's right here. Can I have the honor of saying that I have a secret handshake with you?
19: Yeah. All right, cool. You coming?
0: Yep, sure. Cool. Right, thanks.
19: Work on that.
0: All right, well, that concludes our interview.
19: Cool. All right, man.
0: Really appreciate your time, Michael.
19: Thanks for coming through.
0: All right, take care.
19: All right.
18: Hey.
0: Thanks. Aziz.
21: What's
0: there
21: up?
0: There you are. Hope you are ready for a mind-blowing 73-question interview experience that I'm about to throw down for you.
21: Of course.
0: All right, so what's popping these days?
21: Here in LA, and tomorrow I'm going to New York for the Met Gala.
0: All right. What's the next vacation you're taking?
21: Gonna go back to Italy.
0: What was the last vacation you took?
21: I was living in Japan for a couple months.
0: Hmm. Are you always on vacation?
21: Well, it wasn't really vacation. I was there writing a script.
0: Did you get a lot of writing done?
21: Not really. Hey, we're in LA. Should I make you a smoothie?
0: Love it.
21: Let's go.
0: Who do you wish you could meet for the first time again?
21: Beyonce.
0: Who is the first person to call you with good news?
21: Either my parents or Eric Wareheim.
0: Who's your favorite person to write with?
21: My little brother Anise.
0: If you could blast one joke into outer space, what would it be?
21: All of Richard Pryor live in concert.
0: What's your favorite punchline to a joke?
21: If that puppy does that, he's gonna be in big trouble. I don't know what the setup is, but I really like that punchline.
0: When did you realize that comedy was a real option for you?
21: Sophomore year of college.
0: What's your best Amy Poehler story?
21: Her kids always call me Turkey Sandwich.
0: Did 50 Cent ever confront you about that grapefruit joke?
21: No, he did not.
0: What's one thing about Chris Pratt people would be surprised to know?
21: He's our most successful Indian American actor.
0: What's the best impression you can do?
21: I'm Sandy Kenyon with the Eyewitness News Movie Minute.
0: What was the best lesson your parents ever taught you?
21: Be nice to people and work really hard.
0: What's the funniest thing your dad's ever done?
21: Probably when he's annoying my mom all the time.
0: What's the funniest thing your mom's ever done?
21: Probably when she's getting mad at my dad for annoying her all the time.
0: What's the first app you open in the morning?
21: I try to keep my phone really far away from me.
0: What's your favorite mythical creature?
21: Can I say dinosaurs even though they're real?
0: What noise would you play as you enter a room?
21: Ba ba ba ba!
0: What's one thing you don't know that you want to learn?
21: How to cook everything.
0: Can you say something in six languages?
21: Tengo hambre, j'ai faim, una cagasuita, I'm hungry, vaer pasikide o fame.
22: Io non sapevo che tu parli italiano. Perché tu parli italiano?
21: Sì, ho imparato a parlare italiano quando ho vissuto in Italia per ricerca per la copione per la seconda stagione del Maestro del Niente. Andiamo.
0: What makes South Carolina barbecue different?
21: It's a little less racist than Alabama barbecue.
0: What's the most delicious place in the world?
21: Tokyo.
0: What's a favorite taco of all time?
21: I like Ricky's Fish Tacos and many other tacos. Please don't make me choose one.
0: What's a food trend that you hate?
21: The word foodie. Stop it. People that like food shouldn't get this weird fetishy sounding thing. Call the people that don't care what they eat food bozos.
0: What's the best fast food restaurant?
21: Chick-fil-A, which makes the controversy so heartbreaking.
0: If you were any type of pasta, what type of pasta would you be?
21: Lasagna.
0: If you had a food truck, what would the name be?
21: Aziz's Lasagna.
0: What's your spirit animal?
21: Potosaurus.
0: Who is your ultimate style icon?
21: Right now, Marcello Mastroianni.
0: What fashion trend should we most definitely bring back?
21: Sweatpants with words on the butt, but you integrate it into protest culture, so it's like, hashtag join the conversation.
0: Do you have any fashion advice for me?
21: Maybe go to a tailor.
0: You're being honored and giving the story at the Moth Ball this year. Do you get stage fright?
21: No, I'm a professional comedian.
0: Not even that time when you hosted SNL?
21: Oh, I was really nervous. All right, let's go down. Okay.
0: If you wrote the sequel to Modern Romance for 40 years into the future, what would the subtitle be?
21: Teleportation and Tuggies.
0: How do you make a woman laugh?
21: Be honest, be yourself, try to connect with them, hope for the best.
0: What is your best Tinder pickup line?
21: Devs is going to Whole Foods. Want me to pick you up anything?
0: Who's your childhood crush?
21: Elaine Bennis.
0: Do you have a deal breaker?
21: Not liking Seinfeld.
0: What's your most overused emoji?
21: This guy.
0: What was your AOL Instant Messenger screen name?
21: Well, for a while I was Megadeth 45.
0: Aziz, what's the most amazing gift you've ever received in your life?
21: My kids.
0: Wait, you have kids?
21: Nope.
0: What's the Met Gala theme this year?
21: I think it's Oshkosh Bagosh, a retrospective.
0: Who are you most nervous to meet?
21: Head designer Sebastian Oshkosh.
0: If you could have a plus four to this event, who would you bring?
21: All four members of Boyz II Men so they could sing On Bended Knee when I walked in.
0: Is there anything you want to say to Anna before the big night?
21: Anna, please sit me next to that area where they bring out the little trays of pigs in a blanket.
1: Aziz! Hey, my wife and I are on the fritz, and how do we win back her trust?
21: Well, I don't know, man. I'm sorry. Here's your glasses.
1: Oh, my sunnies. Thanks.
0: What's your favorite DJ?
21: Questlove.
0: First record you ever scratched?
21: A War Tour by Trap Called Quest.
0: What song do you not want to hear anyone sing ever again at karaoke?
21: American Pie.
0: What's your best memory of hanging out with Kanye West?
21: Time I walked into his house, he was listening to 808s and Heartbreak, and I said, are you listening to your own music? And he said, yeah, these beats are dope.
0: Can you rank Kanye West's albums in order of best to worst?
21: There's a tie up top, Watch the Throne, Twisted Fantasy. Then I'm gonna go a tie with Yeezus and Life of Pablo, then Graduation, then College Dropout, then Late Registration. Oh my God, this is so hard.
0: Yeah, that is hard. Favorite verse from any MC ever?
21: Well, it's my favorite, not the best, right?
0: Yeah, not best.
21: So my favorite is maybe that really silly DMX verse where he just lists all his ex-girlfriends.
0: Can I please hear some of that?
21: No, I couldn't do it justice, I'm sorry.
0: Can you at least list some of your ex-girlfriends?
21: Mine?
0: Yeah.
21: Well, there was Brenda, Leticia, Linda, Felicia, Dawn, LaShawn, Inez, Alicia, Teresa, Monica, Sharon, Vicky, Lisa, Veronica, Karen, Nikki, Cookie.
0: Where'd you meet Cookie?
21: Oh, I met her at the ice cream parlor. Tanya, Diane, Lori, and Carla. Marina, Selena, Katrina, Sabrina, about three Kims. What? LaToya and Tina. There's others, but we should probably keep moving.
0: It's a random day in 1996. What are you most likely doing?
21: Learning a Led Zeppelin guitar solo.
0: It's a random day in 2006. What are you most likely doing?
21: Getting ready for one of my awful early stand-up sets.
0: It's a random day in 2027. What are you most likely doing?
21: Teleporting to Tokyo. I got high hopes for them figuring out teleportation.
0: Aziz, where are you from?
21: I'm from South Carolina.
0: No, like, where are you really from?
21: Racist.
0: Okay, mandatory nod to Reddit. Would you rather fight 100 duck-sized horses or one horse-sized duck?
21: One horse-sized duck, but little Sebastian from Parks and Rec has to have my back.
0: What's the last book you didn't finish?
21: A Life by Ilya Kazan.
0: Who's your favorite video game character?
21: Jax from Mortal Kombat 2.
0: What's the best movie of all time?
21: Back to the Future, or The Apartment, or I'm Record.
0: What advice do you have for Asian Americans aspiring to get into entertainment?
21: Don't ask questions like that. You can do anything white people can do.
0: What TV show would you want to make a cameo in?
21: Knight Rider.
0: What famous person would you want to play you in a movie?
21: Hopefully I get the part, but I feel like with the way things are going, it'd probably be Dev Patel or Riz Ahmed.
0: But those guys are really popular. Like, what if they're busy?
21: My dad?
22: Okay, Aziz, abbiamo finito perché c'erano 73 domande.
21: Davvero?
22: Sì.
21: Va bene, grazie mille. Buona giornata.
2: Hey. Hey.
3: Hey.
2: I'm just gonna ask you 73 questions before you go to your big cover shoot.
3: Okay, shoot.
2: All right. What are you most excited about these days?
3: A prospective vacation.
2: What's your favorite holiday?
3: Christmas.
2: Favorite season?
3: Spring.
2: What's a recent hobby you've picked up?
3: Needlepoint.
2: Where does one go on a perfect road trip?
3: It doesn't matter where you go, it's who you're with.
2: What's the best activity when home on a rainy day?
3: Cuddling.
2: If you could switch lives with someone for a day, who would it be?
3: Oprah Winfrey.
2: If you could have coffee with someone from the past, who would it be?
3: Janis Joplin, but it probably wouldn't be coffee.
2: What was the best thing that happened this year?
3: I turned 40, and yes, that was the best thing that happened this year. I had a joint party with my fiance, who also turned 40.
2: There we go. What's your New Year's resolution for 2015?
3: I'm not gonna make any New Year's resolutions because I usually break them by the second week and then fall into a spiral of self-loathing.
2: Amy, why am I crouching here watching you stretch?
3: Why are you crouching, watching me stretch? I'm just kidding. I'm doing some ballet moves for my photo shoot.
6: Very cool. What's your favorite exercise?
3: Yoga.
6: Best way to decompress?
3: Yoga.
6: What was the last book you read?
3: Peaceful Parent, Happy Kids.
6: What was a book you read because everyone else in the world was reading it?
3: 50 Shades of Grey.
6: What's your favorite country to visit?
3: Italy.
6: Last country you visited?
3: Italy.
6: Country you wish to visit?
3: Greece.

0: unicorns.
1: I knew it.
2: Amy, what was your first pet?
0: It was a dog, an Irish setter named Kristanya.
2: What was your worst subject in school?
0: Math.
2: What's your favorite game?
0: Running charades.
3: What's your favorite thing in the world?
0: My daughter.
3: What's the coolest thing in the world?
0: Being a mom.
2: What's the cutest thing in the world?
0: You guys are the cutest thing in the world.
3: I have a serious question.
0: Sure.
3: How do you know if you're in love with a boy?
0: Oh, that's a really serious question. Well, he'll make you feel special, he'll celebrate you, and he'll bring out the best in you.
4: Amy, here are your shoes. What is your spirit animal?
0: A lioness.
4: And Annie's gonna be ready for you in a minute.
0: Okay, thanks.
1: Amy, are you the type of person to be into classical music?
0: Yes, I am.
1: That's Tchaikovsky.
0: I know.
1: Who is your favorite band of all time?
0: I pretty much like any sort of singer-songwriter group from the 70s. I'm kind of old-fashioned like that.
1: If you can go to any concert, past or present, what would it be?
0: Woodstock.
1: What's the last song you listened to on your phone?
0: Roar by Katy Perry. That's my daughter's favorite song.
1: What song would you probably be caught dancing alone to?
0: Dancing in Heaven from Girls Just Wanna Have Fun.
1: You could work the runway.
0: Oh, nice.
1: What song would it be?
0: Pour Some Sugar on Me.
1: What's the best gift you've ever received?
0: Well, my fiance made me a pillow that had my daughter's face on it, so when I traveled, I could cuddle with her.
1: What's the best gift you've ever given?
0: My daughter.
1: Biggest surprise you've ever had?
0: When I was cast in Catch Me If You Can. That was a big surprise.
1: Who's your fashion icon?
0: Grace Kelly.
1: Favorite fashion trend of all time?
0: Wide leg pants.
1: Most stylish person?
0: Anna Winter.
1: What did you wear to your prom?
0: I wore this fabulous teal crushed velvet dress, had rhinestone straps, and my boyfriend's mom made it for you. For me. Thank you, Jerry.
1: Who was your date to your prom?
0: Christian Doolin.
1: Where do you think Princess Giselle is today?
0: Well, hopefully she is singing in parks across America, and she's not disenchanted.
1: Amy, do you want to see these kids bust out some sick moves?
0: Yeah. Come on.
1: All right, kids. 5, 6, 7, 8. Wow, that is the most impressive thing I've ever seen in my entire life.
2: Bye.
0: Thank you. Oh my God, they're so chewy.
1: Amy, what's your favorite movie of all time?
0: Gone with the Wind.
1: What was a movie that made you cry?
0: Ghost. I was like 18.
1: Movie that made you laugh the hardest?
0: Bridesmaids.
1: If you could make a documentary, what would it be about?
0: The foster care system.
1: What's your favorite TV show?
0: Girls.
1: If you could make a cameo in anything, what would it be?
0: American Horror Story. Excuse me.
5: Amy,
0: hi.
5: I'm ready to propose to my girlfriend. What advice do you have? Like, what kind of charming, engaging way should I go about asking her?
0: Just be yourself and do something personal, but not so personal that you can't share the story later. So.
5: Thank you.
1: If Lois Lane wasn't a journalist, what would she be?
0: A politician.
1: If you could have one superpower, what would it be?
0: Reading people's minds.
1: What is your kryptonite?
0: Foot rubs.
1: What makes a Superman?
0: Kindness.
1: What are you most enchanted by?
0: Children singing.
4: Amy, what's your guilty pleasure?
0: Nachos.
4: Well, we have that, and Annie's now ready for you.
0: Awesome.
1: Delicious.
0: Nachos and Annie. It's awesome.
1: What's your favorite app?
0: Bubble Witch.
1: What's your favorite website?
0: Shopbop.
1: Who do you text the most?
0: My fiance.
1: What's a moment you felt most proud?
0: After the birth of my daughter.
1: What has been your most challenging role?
0: Probably my role from American Hustle.
1: What's your biggest strength?
0: Sorry.
1: Oh, that's okay. I'll get you some water.
0: Lingering cold. Perseverance.
1: What's your biggest weakness?
0: This cough.
1: I promise. We're almost done. Hang in there. What is a skill still unmastered?
0: I really would love to learn to play the guitar better.
1: My friend would like to make one more appearance.
2: Amy, I have one last question for you.
0: Sure.
2: What advice do you have for a girl my age?
0: Don't grow up too fast.
2: Okay, thank you.
0: You're welcome.
1: Amy, take care. Have a good cover
0: shoot. Bye, thank you.
1: Bye-bye. Get some water.
0: For more 73 questions, subscribe to the Vogue channel.
1: Hey, Kendall Jenner.
6: Hi.
1: I came here to ask you 73 questions very, very quickly.
6: Let's do it. Come on in.
1: All right. So, here we are in the home you grew up in.
6: Yeah.
1: How often do you hang out here?

0: too often anymore.
1: What's your favorite memory in this home?
0: Sneaking out late.
1: What's your favorite holiday to celebrate in this home?
0: Christmas.
1: Okay. What is the most absurd nickname that someone has ever given you?
0: Killa, but I haven't been called that since high school.
1: What was your first job?
0: Dog walking.
1: What's something about you that you wish more people focused on?
0: My ass.
1: What scares you the most?
0: Losing someone.
1: What angers you the most?
0: Delayed flights.
1: What makes you laugh the most?
0: My friend Tyler.
1: What's your favorite curse word?
0: F***.
1: What is going on there?
0: Mom, what are you doing?
2: I'm doing a major renovation to your room. But what should I make it into?
0: A planetarium.
1: So, what is modeling really like?
0: A dream come true.
1: Where's one place you'd like to go and not be recognized?
0: The beach.
1: Okay, so this is your mother's closet. Wow, that is an abundance of shoes.
0: Yeah.
1: What's the precise number of shoes in that closet?
0: 73, but only sneakers.
1: That's a good number. Best fashion tip you learned from your mom?
0: Always to take care of my things.
1: What is your must-have beauty product?
0: Red lipstick.
1: What's the worst beauty trend you've ever tried?
0: Plucking my eyebrows too much.
1: What's the worst fashion trend of all time?
0: Wedge sneakers.
1: What's your morning beauty ritual?
0: Drinking tons of water and brushing my teeth.
1: What's your spirit animal?
0: Tupac Shakur.
3: Kendall, let's do a quick touch-up.
0: Hi, okay.
3: Do you have a secret beauty tip?
0: Drinking tons of water.
3: Do you have a secret hobby?
0: Photography.
1: Do you have a secret?
0: If I told you, it wouldn't be a secret anymore.
3: Okay, good to go.
1: What's the most expensive thing you've ever splurged on?
0: My vintage car.
1: What do you wear when nobody's watching?
0: Nothing.
1: What is your favorite thing you've ever worn?
0: Anything a little controversial.
1: Okay, here's an onslaught of sister questions.
0: Okay.
1: Who is your favorite sister right now?
0: Chloe.
1: Who's your favorite to pose with at this current moment?
0: All of them.
1: Who is the funniest sibling and why?
0: I think Kylie, because she's super sarcastic.
1: Who is the craziest sibling and why?
0: Drunk or sober.
1: Who is the neediest sibling and why?
0: None of us. We're all super independent women.
1: Which sister's closet would you love to raid?
0: Kim, always.
1: What's one thing only you know about Kim?
0: She can do almost anything with her toes.
1: What's it like being an aunt?
0: Great, because I can give them back.
1: If Kim has another kid, what should she call him or her?
0: South?
1: Can you name four other names that start with K?
0: Kat, Katie, Karen, Cassandra.
1: That works. Favorite movie of all time?
0: The Notebook.
1: What movies made you cry the hardest and laugh the hardest?
0: Cry the hardest, Marley and Me, and laugh the hardest, Bridesmaids.
1: Okay, you can only dance to one song for the rest of your life. What song is it?
0: Whitney Houston, I Want to Dance with Somebody, of course.
1: If you joined the Spice Girls, what would your name be?
0: Kitten Spice.
1: If your life was a song or movie, what would the title be?
0: It ain't as easy as it looks.
1: Okay. What is the craziest time you've ever had with Gigi?
0: One time we were in Cannes and pulled an all-nighter and ended up in Monaco.
1: What is your nickname for Gigi?
0: Ouija.
1: Using the fewest words possible, can you explain to me how you are related to Gigi?
0: So her stepdad is my half-brother's stepdad. Ex-stepdad. Does that make sense?
1: Not at all.
0: Okay, sorry.
1: Do you read internet comments?
0: No.
1: What's the funniest thing you've ever read about yourself on the internet?
0: That I'm having Justin Bieber's spirit child.
1: What do you want to say to your fans?
0: I love you.
1: All right. What's the story behind this Instagram photo?
0: This is me getting ready for an event with my stylist and my seamstress in some sick boots.
1: What's the story behind this Instagram photo?
0: This is me and my sisters at my sister's baby shower having some sister time.
1: What's the story behind this Instagram photo?
0: This is my always mood.
1: Will you post a selfie of you and me on your Instagram?
0: No. Let's go to the pool.
1: Name one thing you cannot live without.
0: Pasta.
4: Kendall.
0: Hi.
4: I just had a baby. What should I do to celebrate?
0: Maybe go hang out with your wife.
1: What TV show would you kill to make a cameo in?
0: The Bachelorette.
1: Do you have a favorite episode of Keeping Up with the Kardashians?
0: Yeah, probably the one where I did prosthetics with my sisters.
1: Would you ever do a spinoff?
0: No, I like working with my family too much.
1: What are three things you look for in a man?
0: Confidence, good sense of humor, and great style.
1: Who did you have a crush on when you were younger?
0: Benny the Jet Rodriguez.
1: All right, what was your first memory?
0: Me running down the halls in my house in a little leopard coat.
1: Who would make you totally starstruck?
0: Angelina Jolie, of course.
1: All right, favorite place to visit that's not a home?
0: Palm Springs.
1: Do you have a hidden talent?
0: Yeah, I can make bird noises.
1: Prove it.
2: Kendall, get your ass in here.
1: What was the name of your first pet?
0: Harley. Yes, Mom. What's up?
2: Well, I finished your planetarium and wanted to know what's the most embarrassing thing that your mom's ever done.
0: Maybe this, all your magazines. Love you.
2: Love you.
1: If you had to choose another career, what would you do?
0: Probably working on a farm somewhere.
1: How would you describe yourself in three words?
0: I'm a weirdo, I'm motivated, and I'm jet-lagged.
1: If you could have a superpower, what would it be?
0: Gosh, probably to be invisible whenever I want it to be.
1: What's the biggest surprise you've ever had?
0: Maybe when one of my sisters got pregnant, or when Kanye proposed to Kim.
1: What is the best piece of advice you've ever received?
0: Treat people the way you want to be treated.
1: What advice would you give your younger self?
0: Don't wear that.
1: What do you hope for by the time you're 30?
0: Happiness, love, and a family.
1: What are you doing immediately after this interview?
0: Going to the gym. This body doesn't do it itself.
1: All right, last question. Before I leave, can I film you with some crazy filters on your face?
0: Thought you'd never ask.
1: Okay, so here you are with some insane eyeballs. And let's see what else we have. Looks like you have a beard now.
0: Okay.
1: Do that bird thing again.
0: Sure.
1: Okay.
0: Okay, that's enough. That's I'm going enough. Now.
1: Thanks, guys.
0: Bye.
1: Reese.
5: Hi, hey. Come on in.
1: Cool. Thanks for having me over.
5: Yeah.
1: I'm just going to ask you 73 questions. You know the drill.
5: I can't wait.
1: Great. What's the first thing you thought of when you woke up this morning?
5: Coffee.
1: What are you most excited about these days?
5: Movies.
1: What's the last hobby you picked up?
5: Rollerblading.
1: What's your favorite holiday?
5: Easter.
1: What's the best part about living in LA?
5: Sunshine. Sunshine.
1: What are three words to describe living in LA?
5: Outdoorsy, easygoing, and comfortable.
1: What do you miss most about Nashville?
5: The people.
1: What is Southern hospitality to you?
5: Where everybody belongs.
1: And what's the coolest thing about being a mom?
5: You get to eat fun things like chicken fingers.
1: If you could invite anyone over for a Witherspoon dinner in this dining room, who would it be?
5: All the female senators.
1: What would you cook?
5: Lasagna.
1: What would you talk about?
5: Why there's not more female senators. Oh, I want to show you something. We have refreshments back here.
1: Oh, perfect. What's your favorite country to visit?
5: France.
1: Last country you visited?
5: The Bahamas.
1: Country you wish to visit?
5: Venezuela.
1: Reese, if you were a hip-hop artist, what would your stage name be?
5: Little Spoon.
1: What's your favorite TV show of all time?
5: Mad Men.
1: What TV show would you love to make a cameo in?
5: Girls.
1: Favorite movie of all time?
5: Splendor in the Grass.
1: Favorite movie in the past 5 years?
5: Grand Budapest Hotel.
1: Movie that made you cry?
5: The Impossible.
1: Movie that made you cry from laughter?
5: Bad Grandpa.
1: Who's your favorite Disney character?
5: Tinkerbell.
1: If there's one thing missing in life right now, what is it?
5: The bees. Oh, hey, I want to show you the pool.
1: Oh,
5: come on,
1: awesome, side. Great. How often do you have pool parties here?
5: Every weekend.
1: Huh.
5: Come sit down. You want some tea?
1: No, I'm okay.
5: It's my grandmother's recipe.
1: Okay. What's your favorite food?
5: I like fried chicken.
1: Least favorite food?
5: Pickles.
1: What do you love on your pizza?
5: Pepperoni.
1: What's your favorite restaurant?
5: The Ivy at the Shore.
1: That's a pretty awesome Oscar you got there. How much does that thing weigh?
5: 8.5 pounds.
6: Reese.
5: Oh, hey, Weston.
6: I think my girlfriend wants me to propose to her. What advice do you have for a guy who may not be able to jump into the deep end?
5: Well, be honest, tell her the truth, and be prepared for her to leave. Hey, I want to show you something really cool in the backyard.
1: Oh, awesome. Who's the last person you texted?
5: My daughter.
1: Favorite app?
5: Instagram.
1: Favorite website?
5: Le Catch.
1: How do you feel about selfies?
5: I like a selfie.
1: Besides you, who should everyone be following on Instagram?
5: Tuna melts my heart.
1: What do you think ever happened to Tracy Flick?
5: I think she probably runs the tea party now.
1: What was one thing you wish you knew in high school?
5: Not to wear tan hose.
1: What color dress did you wear to your prom?
5: A red dress with tan hose.
1: If there were a yearbook for Hollywood, what would you be named?
5: Life of the party.
1: What's your favorite cheer from cheerleading?
5: Big red in the front. Let me hear you grunt.
1: Okay, yeah.
5: Is that any good? I don't know.
1: No, it's great. That's great. What are three things in your bag you can't live without?
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0: Just because you can't see something doesn't mean it isn't there. You can't hold it in your hand or pack it in your bags. You can't touch it. But our network is around you, like oxygen. Near or far, we're there. That's why we've been awarded Best Mobile Network Coverage by Uswitch.
1: Hello?
2: Dad, I got the job.